It's Fourth One. And Sia and Sean Paul, This Is The Vibe. Mary Manderfield with you. Back to just make sure your overnight hours are feeling good. We've got Post Malone and Morgan Wallen coming up. But before that, I thought, let's all kind of do a bit of a group project for the autumn. Why don't we all get obsessed with this new artist, Adela? I think she's really cool. She's got this, like, bright pink hair. She's just got a great, like, vibe to her. And this song, Ain't In LA, you might have heard it on your socials. Basically saying, not everyone can be living their best life in LA. Like, some people have got to hold it down in their tiny little village or their unknown county or somewhere less glamorous. So wherever you are, I want you to channel that energy. This is new from Adela.

0: with the good vibes. I've got music from Taylor Swift coming your way, a throwback from Hathaway, which will take you back to the 90s, whether you lived it or not, and Olivia Dean on the other side of this. Don't go anywhere.
1: Fourth one. What do you think of the music on Fourth One? Tell us at fourthone.com. And you could get your hands on £250 to spend at Amazon.
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And that's Taylor Swift. Listen, I'm about to play you some Harry Styles, and I'm wondering whether I need to be asking Harry Styles what he's doing on the 14th of Feb. Of course, Valentine's Day. Maybe he's hanging out with Zoe Kravitz, but also Super Bowl halftime show. What are we doing about that? Because I'm hearing rumours that it could be Harry Styles. Obviously, in the past, we've had the likes of The Weeknd, we've had Rihanna there, we've had Usher. Do you think Harry Styles would want to do it? You don't get paid. Would he want to do it? I don't know. I'm hearing a lot of talk about Justin Bieber as well. Harry does like America. We'll have to see. This is American Girls.

0: it is him and Harry Styles. Those two names are coming up a lot when we're talking Super Bowl halftime show. It could be. It could happen. I don't know. He did play at the World Cup over the summer, so he loves a sporting event. Gracie Abrams on the way for you, and Ray playing right after this.
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8: Oh, no, that's not good. If it matters, or when it matters and because it matters, then it'll matter that you speak to Digby Brown.

last one. Gracie Abrams, and it's early on your Thursday morning. Mary Manfield keeping you company and just making sure you're feeling good. You're either working at this time or you're really struggling to get to sleep. So I'm here for you either way. Today it's looking like the rain is going to clear the southeast of England by the early afternoon, and other places you're going to see some sunny spells. You're going to have some showers as well. Get ready, get prepared. Somber right now. This is My Body Isn't Ready.

0: Yes, Beyonce, look, I hope she's forgiven for not coming out on stage with Jay-Z on her birthday, because I've got friends who are still talking about it, saying, I can't believe it. Guys, let Beyonce have her birthday off work, all right? She's allowed to just enjoy sometimes. Rema and Selena Gomez on the way, and BB Rex from Faithless. That's coming up after 2 a.m.
1: Fourth one.
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8: The top stories this hour. A body's been found in a pond by police searching for a missing three-year-old boy in Suffolk. Noah Woods was last seen in a playground in Brantham on Tuesday afternoon. His disappearance prompted hundreds of volunteers to join in the search, and it's not being treated as suspicious. Our correspondent Emma Birchley's in the village and says it's the news no one wanted to hear.
9: People quite clearly crying, hugging, a very sombre atmosphere, not saying much at all, and actually the police too, some of the officers, emotional.
8: Buckingham Palace has hit back after the King was accused of saying Princess Diana would be forgotten soon enough. Her brother claims in a new book that the then Prince Charles made the comments days after her death. Pressure's mounting on the Bank of England to raise interest rates later this morning after inflation jumped to a five-month high. The Iran war was one of the reasons why the rate of price rises rose to 3.1% last month. A man suspected of being the so-called Putney Pusher has been found dead at his home in West London. Nicholas Brandrum, who was 44, had been questioned in June on suspicion of pushing a woman into the path of an oncoming bus in London in 2017. Manchester United are red-faced after letting a two-goal lead slip against Brighton, crashing out of the EFL Cup. The South Coast side bossed the match in the second half, despite being 2-0 down after only 10 minutes. Here's Brighton goalkeeper Jason Steele.
10: Listen, we didn't start great tonight. Two really poor goals to give away at a place like this. And you come here, you give them a leg up, you know, when they've had a tough result at the weekend, and you're like really frustrated at half-time, but we got us all back into it, and yeah, I think we really deserve that win.
8: Staying with the Cup, and Fleetwood's reward for beating Sheffield United is a home draw against Arsenal. Other highlights include Liverpool hosting Chelsea, Everton meet Newcastle, and Aston Villa go to Bournemouth. The ties will be played in late October. From Sky News, I'm Stevie Shillinglaw.
0: 2am crew, always a joy. Mary Manderfield with you. Let's get Bebe Rexha and Faithless on for you.

0: You're listening to Fourth One. And you know what, Miles Smith? Speaking of stargazing, can I say how much I'm loving the fact that the days are getting shorter and the evening is just getting darker quicker? I never used to be like this. I don't know if you feel the same. If you work these overnight hours, you kind of want it to get dark so that you can get a little bit of sleep maybe before you go off to work. I really struggle if it's like bright, you know, like in the height of summer and it's just bright for so long, or maybe you come back in the morning and it's daylight like streaming through your curtains and you can't get to sleep. I actually like it now, like dark in the mornings, dark in the evenings, but maybe it's just me. I don't know. We're looking at a sunset time of 7:15 in the evening. It's only going to get earlier and earlier. Right, Usher on the way, and right now, Sienna Spyro.
1: In my head.

0: Usher and Pitbull. I want Pitbull to come back to the UK and do another tour. I've missed out on the whole wig cap situation and I'd like to make amends. I'd like to make that happen. Zara Larsson on the way, and I've got a throwback from Sugar Babes about you now after this.
1: Fourth one.
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Capaldi. Now tell me, what other artist could attract 1.5 million people into a pre-sale queue for some tickets for a venue that holds 18,000 people? Of course, it's Miley, right? She's changed her name, she's bringing out new music, and people are going crazy for it. Yes, these shows are happening, the Hollywood Bowl, later on this year, I believe in October. Yeah, two shows in October. 1.5 million people trying to get their hands on some tickets. Absolutely insane. This is new from her, Space Persuades.

0: Teddy Swims. I'm Mary Manderfield. It is officially Thursday and it's going to be sunshine and showers today and a fair bit of wind as well, especially in the north. Ed Sheeran on the way and Avicii, Hey Brother, plays after this.
1: Fourth one.
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1: And that's Avicii, Mary Manderfield, keeping you company. Listen, Ariana Grande, she's kind of taken her step back after she finished her Eternal Sunshine tour. She said she's just having a moment away from the public eye. That included her cancelling her part in a play. It's called Sunday in the Park with George. It's also meant to star Jonathan Bailey, so both of them from Wicked. But now all the play has said that it's not happening. Yes, the show has been cancelled and the company have said it's not going to proceed, but they might be able to do it in 2028. Fans are just going to have to wait for further details. I don't know. It's not looking great, is it? Hate That Made You Love Me. Let's have Ariana Grande on.

Of course, Vanessa Carlton. In case you didn't know, I've got a whole hour of throwbacks, just like that one, as we reminisce on the 90s and noughties and 10s on the other side of this.

0: absolute tune from the original. And you just can't go wrong with some Katy Perry. That's all coming up after three.
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12: Top stories this hour. Police have praised the hundreds of volunteers who searched for a missing boy in Suffolk after recovering a body. 3-year-old Noah Woods disappeared from a playground in Brantham on Tuesday afternoon. The body was found in a pond 24 hours later. The news prompted emotional scenes from locals.
13: The mood literally dropped. We've been drawn to that area twice today, and unfortunately, the last time we were there, he was found.
14: It hits like a dagger in a way. Trying to keep emotions in check has been difficult throughout the day.
15: It's a sad time, it really is, but the community here have been absolutely lovely.
12: Buckingham Palace has hit back after the King was accused of saying Princess Diana would be forgotten soon enough. Her brother, Earl Spencer, claims in a new book that the then Prince Charles made the comments days after her death. A royal spokesperson's warned grief can cloud reason and colour memory. Here's our royal correspondent, Laura Bundock.
16: This is a really remarkable intervention from the palace, a very robust response. They do not normally comment on books, and we only need to go back to the publication of Prince Harry's memoir, Spare. The palace at that point said nothing.
12: Inflation's risen to a 5-month high. The acceleration in the rate of price rises to 3.1% last month is putting pressure on the Bank of England to raise interest rates later this morning. A man's been found dead months after he was arrested in connection with the Putney Pusher case. Nicholas Brandrum was questioned in June on suspicion of pushing a woman in front of a London bus nearly 10 years ago. There's been a record number of complaints about water companies. The totals jumped by 84% in a year, with Thames Water and South West Water the worst performers. And Manchester United let a two-goal lead slip as they lost 3-2 at home to Brighton and crashed out of the EFL Cup. Fourth-tier Fleetwood knocked out Sheffield United 1-0 and will now host Arsenal in the fourth round. Aston Villa, meanwhile, were 3-1 winners at Coventry and Everton beat Wolves 1-0. From Sky News, I'm Stevie Shillinglaw.
0: 3 o'clock means it's time to press play on a whole load of throwbacks for you.
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0: fourth one.
1: And that's Rihanna, It's Mary With You. And before that, 50 Cent, Katy Perry. I feel like we are starting off very strong. This whole hour is about bringing you the biggest throwbacks, those tunes that you've not heard in a hot second, those tunes that take you back to a place or a time where hopefully you've got lots of good memories. This one, 2007,

0: Daigo and Conrad. It's Thursday, so throwbacks were a must anyway, but this hour is all about just bigging up them big tunes that you've not heard and that you love. Maroon 5 being one of those. She Will Be Loved on the way. Some Drake for you. And Mary Mary have got us praising after this.
1: Fourth one. What do you think of the music on Fourth One? Tell us at fourthone.com. And you could get your hands on £250 to spend at Amazon.
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and that's Maroon 5. Do you know what? Back in the day, I really looked up to them as just the ultimate sweet guys who would really be able to confess their love and serenade someone so beautifully. It's like Maroon 5 and The Script and Bruno Mars. Like, well done. Well done, boys. You're all doing a great job. Jessie J on the way. Right, now we're going to a big dance classic from 1995. This would have got me on the dance floor if I was older than 1 year old. Yeah, it would have worked out for me at the time.

0: genuinely one of my favourite tunes from that time, 2012 it came out. Jessie J, love it. More throwbacks to come. Why not? Snow Patrol, some Jason Derulo, and get ready to get your pom-poms out. Gwen Stefani, Hollaback Girl plays after this.
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and that's Chasing Cars. Frontman of the group from Snow Patrol, Gary Lightbody, he got that phrase from his dad. Gary had a crush, and the dad says, "You're like a dog chasing a car. You'll never catch it, and you wouldn't know what to do with it if you did." And yeah, that definitely stuck with him. That song was absolutely huge in 2006 and carries on being huge. It was in the charts for 3 years. Insane. Right, Bob Sinclair on the way right now. Calvin Harris and Florence Welch. What a duo. This is Sweet Nothing.

0: Will Jezra with Budapest. This has been your throwback hour on your Thursday, and I will be back with you tomorrow. I'm going to hand things over to your early breakfast. Today, you've got the lovely Lindsay Gibson. You're going to have a gorgeous one, and I'll catch you tomorrow.
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14: The top stories this hour. Police in Suffolk say they've been overwhelmed by public support after they discovered the body of a child in their search for a missing boy. 3-year-old Noah Woods disappeared from a playground in Brantham on Tuesday. A body was found in a pond yesterday afternoon, although it's not yet been formally identified. Leslie Cherry's a member of Brantham Parish Council.
15: I think the village will take a while to respond and to come to terms with it. There's been a lot of people around all of the time searching, and I think there'll be time to take stock and there'll perhaps be something happening over the weekend to bring people back together.
14: A book claims the king said Princess Diana would be forgotten soon enough, just days after her death. Buckingham Palace has hit back at the suggestion in a memoir by her brother Earl Spencer, saying grief can cloud reason and colour memory. It's expected the Bank of England will hold its interest rate later. The current figure of 3.75% could remain the same for a sixth time. That's despite fuel prices driving another leap in inflation figures yesterday. A man suspected of being the so-called Putney Pusher has been found dead at his home. 44-year-old Nicholas Brandrum was questioned in the summer, nearly 10 years after a near miss, when a woman was pushed into the path of a London bus. Brighton became the first team in 50 years to go down 2 at Manchester United and still win, as they got through 3-2 in the EFL Cup. Pascal Gross got one of the goals that turned the cup tie around. He's praised the whole team, including goalkeeper Jason Steele.
16: That gives you obviously belief in the stadium like that when you did it before. The experience, we tried to give it to the lads. Yeah, it was a really good performance, and I have to say Steele's save in the end was unbelievable.
14: Fleetwood earned a home draw with Arsenal at their Highbury Stadium, Liverpool play Chelsea, and Everton host Newcastle in the last 16. And the winners of Manchester City and Norwich will play Brighton. Meanwhile, Sunderland recorded a 1-0 win over AZ Alkmaar in the Europa League. It was their first match in Europe for more than half a century. From Sky News, I'm Stevie Shillinglaw.
11: Alex Warren on the way, Ordinary coming up very soon. But right now on Throwback Thursday, we couldn't do Throwback Thursday without some Black Eyed Peas.

0: And all right, Sinead.
1: Throwback Thursday. That's Taylor Swift and A Blank Space here on Early Breakfast. Hello, I'm Lindsay. Good to be back. Back from my holidays and flying solo as Gregor is in for Callum this week. Thanks to Beth for looking after things earlier this week. Wish I could say I was listening, but I was sleeping through Early Breakfast in Portugal after drinking my body weight in Aperol Spritz and wine over the past week. So safe to say I'm off it. But it was just the best holiday. We did a family holiday for my sister's 30th birthday, and it was just the best. Just the best week, switching off, no drama, no stress, just proper chill vibes. Although I say, in saying that, there was some stress and drama yesterday. Only took a full 7 days, but yes, there was some stress and drama yesterday, but more on that coming up very soon later on in the show. Let me know what you're up to this morning. Why are you up already? What are you up to? 0333 2020 400. On the way, music from Somber. Also got a throwback from Urban Cookie Collective. But right now, here is Tame Impala and Jenny. This is Dracula.

0: Lindsay's Early Breakfast. That was Somber and Homewrecker. I'm Lindsay Gibson with you through until 6 o'clock this morning. Hope you're doing all right. Back from my holidays and I feel like I am getting a cold. I've got a blocked nose and a bit of a sore throat. It always happens, doesn't it? I feel like it's either the aeroplane or the air conditioning, wherever you're staying. So, starting to feel a little bit run down after the best week recharging the batteries. It's just typical, isn't it? And the second I got home yesterday, got home about 4 or 5 last night, the heating went on a boost. So yes, good to be home back in Bonnie Scotland. On the way, Shakira and Burner Boy, and on Throwback Thursday, a big throwback from Bruno Mars.
1: Yeah. Fourth one. What do you think of the music on Fourth One? Tell us at fourthone.com. And you could get your hands on £250 to spend at Amazon.
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Love that one from Shakira and Burna Boy. That's Die Die on Early Breakfast. 4:35. I'm Lindsay Gibson. Hi to Jim. Morning, Lindsay. Off to feed the coos. Hope you've wrapped up warm today, Jim, because safe to say the weather isn't that warm outside. It's not Portugal. Put it that way. That's where I've been for the past week. If you want to drop me a message, 0333 2020 400. In saying that, I've come back from my holiday more pale than I left because I didn't fake tan over the past week. So, yeah, in true Scottish style, come back more pale than I left. Still a lefty on the way, but on Throwback Thursday right now, here is Calvin Harris and Ellie Goulding. I feel like they're due to make another song together because every song they do together is an absolute belter. Here is I Need Your Love. I need

0: That was Boston. I'm Lindsay. Hello, good morning. 4:41 on Thursday's early breakfast. Hope you're good. I'm just reading here about a competition that's taking place in Japan, and I feel like I need to get on the next flight to Japan because I would be very good at this competition, and you can win £10,000 if you are the winner. So it's very niche, I'm not going to lie. So Japan is hosting a what competition where you can win £10,000, and I bet you anything I could beat you at it. I'll tell you what that is very soon, but on the way very soon, music from Travis and Olivia Dean as well.
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Olivia Dean, Man I Need. It's early breakfast, Thursday morning. I'm Lindsay. Hope you're doing all right. So I was telling you about this competition that's taking place in Japan. A very specific competition, and I feel like it is calling my name. I'm going to be on the next flight to Japan. So Japan is hosting a sleeping competition where you can win £10,000. So, I mean, I'm not very good at many things. I've always said I'm good at things that get me nowhere in life. I'm good at go-karting. I'm good at, I don't know, bowling. And I'm very good at sleeping. I can sleep anywhere and anywhere at any given time. And I mean, if you're up at this time in the morning, I think you're probably the same. So yeah, you can go to Japan. And it's a competition, a sleeping tournament, where contestants will battle it out in a 90-minute sleep competition. And you can win 10 grand. So you'll be monitored for sleep depth, overall quality, stability, and how quickly you can drift off. So I think you'll obviously be monitored. I think you'll be hooked up or whatever. But yeah, I feel like this is finally a competition that I can qualify for. A woman that doesn't have many talents, but if there is a talent, it's definitely sleeping. Throwback Thursday, here is The Wanted, and glad you came. The sun.

0: Sounding good on Throwback Thursday. The Wanted and Glad You Came. The 5:05 on the way very, very soon. Every morning at 5:05. We play a throwback song. We have a bit of fun. I've got a very short clip here from the throwback tune. You just need to identify the artist and the song. And it's one of those mornings I've made the clip so short that on my screen it's come up with a little exclamation mark, basically saying, there's little to no audio on this clip. Are you sure you want to play it? So it's very, very short, but I do think you're going to get it right this morning. What do you think it is? It's going to sound good at this time of the morning. I'm only going to play it one more time. Artist and song, 0333 20 20 400, and I'll get to that soon.
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0: Hello, good morning. It's Thursday's Early Breakfast. I'm Lindsay Gibson. Let's get your latest news at 5.
2: Across Edinburgh, the Lothians, Fife and Falkirk.
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8: The top stories this hour. Princess Diana's brother has claimed that the then Prince Charles told him that his sister would be forgotten soon enough. Earl Spencer has written in a new memoir that the King made the comments during a row over Princes William and Harry walking behind their mum's coffin. In a statement, Buckingham Palace says the King understands grief can cloud reason. Our royal correspondent Laura Bundock says it's a striking reaction.
9: The response from the palace certainly has echoes, I think, of that response we had from the late Queen when Meghan made allegations about someone within the royal household asking about the colour of Archie's skin. The Queen said recollections may vary. I think this statement we've had goes much further than that.
8: A body's been discovered in the search for a three-year-old boy who disappeared from a playground in a Suffolk village on Tuesday. Hundreds of volunteers had joined the search for Noah Woods in Brantham. Economists predict the Bank of England will likely hold the base rate of interest when it makes its announcement later. The rate currently sits at 3.75%. With the recent surge in energy prices, it's expected there'll be hikes later this year. Economist Linda Yu says she'll not be surprised if the rates remain unchanged for now.
10: Core inflation, if you strip out energy, underlying the economy is not very strong. We saw that also in the wage growth bills that just came out, and those suggest that the economy is actually weakening. So raising rates would not help that.
8: Manchester United let a two-goal lead slip as they lost 3-2 at home to Brighton in the EFL Cup. Fourth-tier Fleetwood knocked out Sheffield United 1-0 and will now host Arsenal in the fourth round. Sunderland, meanwhile, returned to European football after 53 years with a 1-0 win against AZ Alkmaar in the Europa League. And rapper Macklemore has donated his £750,000 paycheck from Ed Sheeran's US tour to charities supporting Palestinian people. It's after he was dropped as a support act over comments he made about the conflict in Gaza. It prompted other support acts to quit too. From Sky News, I'm Stevie Shillinglaw.
0: The 505 is going to sound class this morning. That's on the way. But right now, on Throwback Thursday, this is Sigma, Nobody to Love.

Not heard that in ages. Sigma and Nobody to Love on Throwback Thursday. Hello, good morning. I'm Lindsay Gibson. It is 5 past 5, which means it's time for the 5:05. The clip is that short today that on my screen it's coming up with an exclamation mark because there's basically next to no audio. 0.2, just over 0.2 seconds long this morning. Okay, artist and song. What do you think it is? And as expected, even though it is so short, it is not causing any problems this morning. Hi to Monty, Colleen, Sylvia, Stephen, Kevin, all getting it right this morning. It is going to sound so good. A proper Friday tune on a Thursday. I mean, we like to call Thursday Friday Eve, don't we? Your 5:05 this morning, it's the Venga Boys, and we like to party.

Do you know what? It's a grower. I'm starting to really like that song. December 10, Us Against the World on Thursday's Early Breakfast. It is the 17th of September, 5:15. I'm Lindsay. Hello. Back from my holidays on my own as Gregor is covering Callum all this week. So much so that we're actually meeting up on Saturday. I'm going to have a day out with Gregor and the kids. What could possibly go wrong? He's clearly missing me. Because when he messaged me saying, oh, do you know what? I'm not going to see you when you get back from your holiday. I'm on with Gary Spence next week. We're barely going to see each other. Do you want to come and spend the day with me and the kids? So yeah, he's clearly missing me. And also I've got back from a holiday to 272 emails. So if you don't get a reply from me, it's because I can't be bothered reading them. Ella Lackley on the way, but right now on Throwback Thursday. This is definitely still my favourite Rihanna tune. This is Ponder Replay.

0: Only that was Choosing Texas. I love all the TikTok videos, mainly of blokes pretending that they don't like country music, they don't like Ella Langley, but then they get right into it. They go full pelt singing along to Choosing Texas. The thing is, I don't like country music that much, but I absolutely love Ella Langley. I feel like Ella Langley is country music's Olivia Dean. There you go. I said it. On the way, Bebe Rexha and Faithless. And on Throwback Thursday, I've got some Pink.
1: 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What do you think of the music on Fourth One? 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
10: On average, a Digby Brown client receives, in their hand, over £10,000 in damages after a road traffic-related crash. 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

Tuesday morning, just after 5:30. That was Bebe Rexha and Faithless with New Religion. I'm Lindsay. Hope you're good this morning, with you until 6 o'clock. I mentioned this earlier. I'm back from my holiday. I've been off for a week, which has been lovely. I had a family holiday for my sister's 30th birthday. And I've been telling my pals and, you know, people in the office that it was a very drama and stress-free holiday, which is quite surprising when you go away with your family, because usually that can be quite stressful. But no, there was no drama, no stress. It was great up until yesterday. So more on that on the way very soon. Cammy Barnes also coming up, his latest single on the way. But right now, here is Naughty Boy featuring Sam Smith. This is La La La.

0: Woods and his latest single, Something More, on Thursday's Early Breakfast. Hope you're doing all right. I'm Lindsay. Hello. So I was telling you earlier that I was on a family holiday over the past week, which for some people sounds like hell on earth. But you know what? I'm so lucky that my family and I and the partners, we all get on so well. It was just such a good week. Switching off from the outside world, there was no stress, there was no drama, it all went smoothly, and even my five-month-old nephew was just a little angel. He's just the best. Everything went smoothly up until yesterday when we were travelling home. So see if you're going to Faro Airport anytime soon, or probably any airport abroad. Give yourself plenty of time. We arrived at the airport at 9:05 and our flight was at 11:05. That's perfectly normal. 2 hours at the airport. Now, a lot of the airports now, they have like these e-gate security bits where you scan your passport, then the gates open, it lets you through. It's a bit of a hit and miss because my sister and her partner, they got through priority because they've got the baby. My brother and I got through the e-gate security perfectly fine. My mum, on the other hand, her passport didn't scan. So she had to go to like the manual passport security, and the queue for that was absolutely massive. So my mum almost missed the flight home, and she was texting our group chat and she was like, just leave without me. Go. But obviously it's our mum. You know, she's the elderly now. So you feel really bad. And we got to the gate, and literally my mum got to the gate by the skin of her teeth. We literally were the last people on the plane. Yes, we were those people, the last people on the plane. So thankfully, all's well that ends well. My mum did make it onto the flight. And I was messaging Gregor as this was all happening. And he was like, oh my God, have you ever had a holiday which hasn't been stressful? No. And also, before my holiday, I misplaced my passport, but Gregor doesn't need to know that. On the way, Lewis Capaldi, and I've also got some Shakira.
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Thursday morning. It's Early Breakfast. That was Lewis Capaldi and Stay Love. How are you? Hope you're doing all right. I'm Lindsay Gibson. I've got some life admin to do today. Housework, a big food shop after being away on holiday for the past week. And I've not seen my stepmom, Norma. I've not seen her for ages. So she's coming round. And I did say to her, I was like, oh, do you want to come for your tea? Do you want to come for your tea tonight? She's like, oh, we've just been on holiday. Don't want to stress you out too much. I told her I'm making spag bol and she was like, just get some pizzas. Just get some pizzas and don't stress yourself out. What she doesn't know is I've already got bolognese in the freezer. And that's what I call winning at life. Here is Katy Perry on Throwback Thursday with Last Friday Night.

0: Thursday morning, that was Katy Perry and Last Friday Night here on Early Breakfast. That's it from me. Have a good one today. I'll be back tomorrow morning from 4, so I will speak to you then. Boogie in the Morning on the way, and of course it's Throwback Thursday, which means it's Throwback Thursday Top Trumps. I love when they do this every single Thursday. That is coming up, and all your latest news at 6. That's next.
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6: Hi, Dad.
7: How was the party? 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
7: Was your friend Matt there?
6: Mm-hmm.
7: I've got to swing by Esso. Do you want anything? Coffee?
6: Oh, can I get a hot chocolate? Pack of marshmallows? Some gum?
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6: Thanks, Dad. Oh, I forgot to tell you. You know your mate's daughter?
8: It's easier to talk to your teenager when they're sitting next to you. Esso. It's never just a journey.
9: Good morning, Thursday. It's the 17th of September. This is Boogie in the Morning. Let's get the latest Fourth One news. Here comes Max Steele.
1: Across Edinburgh, the Lothians, Fife and Falkirk.
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10: Top stories this hour. A range of economic factors are being blamed for plans for a ferry link between Rosyth and Dunkirk being scrapped. Forth Ports yesterday announced the service will not go ahead as it wouldn't be viable in the long term. One big issue was putting the right border controls in place. The UK government had pledged £3 million towards the proposal, but were promised no public money has been spent. Police have praised the hundreds of volunteers who helped search for a missing boy in Suffolk after recovering a body. 3-year-old Noah Woods disappeared from a playground in Brantham on Tuesday afternoon. The body was found in a pond nearby 24 hours later. The news prompted emotional scenes at a leisure centre where locals were organising searches.
11: The mood literally dropped. We've been drawn to that area twice today, and unfortunately, the last time we were there, he was found.
12: It hits like a dagger in a way. Trying to keep emotions in check has been difficult throughout the day.
13: It's a sad time, it really is, but the community here have been absolutely lovely.
10: Princess Diana's brother has claimed the then Prince Charles told him his sister would be forgotten soon enough. Errol Spencer's written in a new memoir that the King made the comments during a row over Prince William and Harry walking behind their mum's coffin. In a statement, Buckingham Palace says the King understands grief can cloud reason and colour memory. A group of climate scientists, ecologists, health workers and more are urging the Prime Minister to reject a new North Sea oil field. A letter has been signed by more than 500 experts ahead of a decision on the Rosebank development. The UK government says it will take into account environmental assessments and public representations. And in football, Hibs assistant coach John Potter's in interim charge after David Gray was sacked as manager yesterday. They've lost four of their opening Premiership matches this season, including each of the last three. We're not expecting a replacement to be announced until after Saturday's match against Aberdeen.
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10: Dry start with some sunshine this morning, but thundery showers this afternoon. Highs of 14 Celsius. That's the latest. I'm Max Steele.
14: This is Boogie in the Morning.
15: Fourth one.
9: Yes. Morning. It's Thursday. I just want to check that we've got everything that we need for today. We've got a cup of tea. Well, that's good. We've got some biscuits.
16: Excellent. Well done for bringing those
9: and,
16: in.
9: And we've got the wheel. For Throwback Thursday, yeah,
16: I think I've got my makeup all spread out. I haven't applied any of it yet, but I plan to.
9: Well, the cameras are already on.
16: Yeah. Ooh, oops.
9: Rudy, are we ready? Do you think?
17: I hope so.
9: Okay. Ray, Ariana Grande, first up, Lady Gaga. Too early for a biscuit, do you think?
17: No. Never.
9: Oops. That's them open now. Here's Lady Gaga.

0: Your husband is coming.
1: Somebody sent us a message yesterday saying, you know that bit that goes, your husband is coming. I said, it sounds just like Arlene.
2: Yes.
1: Like, it really doesn't.
2: No, it really doesn't.
1: Ray, where is my husband? Boogie in the morning. And it's Thursday and it's the 17th of September. Hope you're well. Are you well today?
2: Yeah, I'm good, thanks.
1: Good. Yeah. Rudolph, you ready?
3: Yeah.
1: Okay. Have you got yourself registered for the Oasis tickets yet?
3: I have, yes.
1: You have? All right, you've got until 4 o'clock today to register for the... Sorry, I just looked up.
3: Yeah, there it is.
1: Why do you look like the Joker? What have you done? You look like Kim, what's his name? Was it Joaquin Phoenix?
2: Yeah.
1: That was in the Joker. Yeah, your lips are blue. What's going on?
2: Well, it's a lip stain, but you have to paint it on and it's purple and then you wipe it off and it gives your lips a permanent sort of stain.
3: Yeah. Hi, guys. Welcome to my channel.
2: So it's like, hang on, I feel like I should be doing...
1: Come here a sec.
2: What?
1: Just taking a picture of you there. Just going to post that onto... Instagram in just a minute.
2: Because I don't like wearing lipstick.
1: Can you not do your makeup when we're on the radio?
2: I didn't mean to, but you went live, so I've no choice.
1: Oh, I'm sorry. Did you not realise that we speak after song 2 every morning?
2: There we go. Okay, just a little bit of lip gloss on it and I'll be fine.
1: International Country Music Day today. It's also the start of British Food Fortnight. And we've got some football tonight. Europa League. Celtic are at home to Ferencvaros. They're from Hungary.
2: That sounded convincing.
1: Yes, well, that's right. And it kicks off at 8 o'clock. Crystal Palace and Bournemouth are also playing in the Europa tonight. It's 6:10. And now, Ariana Grande. You can pass me that mascara.
2: Yeah,
1: Arlene,
2: no problem. Yeah.
1: Now, Ariana Grande.

0: a massive £555,000 tomorrow.
1: Oh, thank you so much.
0: Completely tax-free. Make me a winner. Fourth one.

0: We once did a topic on the show, which was change a song title completely by just changing one letter of it.
1: Yeah.
0: And Shine by Take That was the winner.
1: Made us all laugh, I remember that.
0: By an absolute country mile, that was the funniest thing. Oh, do you know what we can do? The name game.
1: Right.
0: So every now and again, it's the national day of people with this particular first name. And so I've written down someone who has this famous first name, and you've got to guess who it is. And we do not continue the show until somebody gets it right.
1: Right.
0: As I tell you, today is National Colin Day.
1: Ooh, okay.
0: So you can join in on WhatsApp or on the phone, 0333 2020 400. We are looking for a famous Colin, and we do not continue until we get somebody gets it right.
1: Colin Farrell.
0: Colin Farrell. Mm-hmm. Brilliant actor, Colin Farrell. He's one of my favourites. In my all-time favourite movie, which is in Bruges. No, it's not. It's not Colin Farrell.
2: Colin Firth.
0: Again, another fine actor, The King's Speech. Love Actually was in that as well, wasn't he? No, it's not Colin the Caterpillar, but thank you, Jeanette. Good guess that.
1: I'm struggling.
0: It's not Colin Hendry, the football player. He used to play for Scotland, do you remember him?
1: Yeah. See, DB says, Colin All Cars. Colin McRae.
0: Colin McRae, the rally driver. Mm-hmm. Had the game named after him, didn't he?
1: Did.
0: The computer game, Colin McRae's rally.
1: Colin Montgomery.
0: Colin Montgomery, the golfer.
1: Yeah.
0: Is wrong. Good guess, though. Colin Jackson.
1: Was he the runner?
0: Yeah, I think was he a hurdler?
1: A sprinter or something?
0: I think he was a hurdler rather than a sprinter. I mean, he was still pretty quick. It's not Colin Jackson.
1: Apologies to Collins. It's not very rock and roll, is it, Colin, these days?
0: Come on. Colin. We can't continue the show until somebody gets it right.
2: Colin.
0: It's a very famous Colin.
1: Colin Powell. Or is it more Colin Powell?
0: Is the right answer, yes.
1: Yes.
0: It is spelt Colin, but it is pronounced Colin because he's American.
1: Yeah.
0: Rudy's who? You've got no idea who Colin Powell is.
2: No.
0: So he was the American Secretary of State under George W. Bush.
1: Mm-hmm.
0: And a very, very big figure in right about the time of 9/11 and all that, the Iraq War and stuff.
1: He was good, actually.
0: He was dead.
1: Yeah.
0: Well?
1: It was in the day when politicians were reasonably good.
0: Okay, Arling. No need for you to get all...
2: Two days in a row
0: you've done politics humour. Stop it. Thursday morning, Bruno Mars next.
3: Fourth One. Breakfast.
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3: Fourth One.
1: Good morning. In Fife and the Kincardine Bridge, we've still got the works in place. Southbound traffic looking particularly slow, touch slow if you're heading north. Just bear that in mind. On the A702, we've got slow traffic in both directions just south of Easter Howgate. So do watch your speed and take extra care there. I'll keep an eye on that. That's affecting you between Silverburn and Easter Howgate. And in West Lothian, Livingston on Bankton Road, still the works at Deadridge slowing you down.
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0: This is the best Bruno Mars song in the opinion. In the opinion of Bruno Mars himself. Says this is his favourite song that he's ever done. There you are, there's Grenade. It's Boogie in the Morning, it's 25 past 6 and it's time to kickstart the early morning hard one for this morning. So, here's how it works. We have a very difficult question. It's meant to be really hard. Mm-hmm. So don't moan, it's too hard. It's meant to be hard, it's meant to be difficult. You're not meant to be able to get it, alright? So we set you the question, we then give you about half an hour to give us the answer. And if you get the answer right, if you fluke it and get it right, you get yourself in the draw for the prize, which is Arlene.
1: It is a limited edition Boogie in the Morning smart speaker.
0: Yes. Excellent. The most coveted of all the prizes. Mm. So you've got to get yourself in the draw. You have 5 chances during the week. The draw is on Friday. So if you get it right on a Monday and a Wednesday, then you'll be in the draw twice.
1: Yeah.
0: If you get it right every day, you're in the draw 5 times. But nobody has ever done that.
1: No.
0: It's because it's too difficult. So here comes the question for today. What's the answer to this?
1: 29% of homes in the UK only have 1 watt.
0: Hmm.
1: So 29% of homes in the UK, according to this survey, only have 1 watt. What do you think it is?
0: Okay. In your home, how many do you have?
1: I have 1.
0: Interesting.
1: Yeah.
0: Rudolph?
2: 2.
0: You have 2? I have 5.
1: Look at
0: 5.
1: You.
0: 5, yeah. What is it, or what are they? What are we talking about today? Here's our number. Now, you can WhatsApp us, you can phone us. It's better if you phone, but we know that you're busy. And if you are going to phone, please don't be on speakerphone. 29% of homes in the UK only have 1... of these, but what is it? What are we talking about today? 0333 20 20 400.

0: fourth one. It's going to be a dry start to the day today. Got some sunshine this morning, thundery showers in the afternoon, fresh winds later, and a high of 14 Celsius. Let's get the latest fourth one headlines. Here's Max Steele.
1: This is fourth one.
2: The promise no public money has been spent after plans for a ferry link between Rosyth and Dunkirk were scrapped. The UK and Scottish governments had each pledged £3 million towards the service, but Forth Ports says it's not viable in the long term. Buckingham Palace says grief can cloud reason after claims the then Prince Charles told Princess Diana's brother she would be forgotten soon enough after her death. Errol Spencer's written a new memoir alleging the comments were made during the arrangements for her funeral in 1997. And Hibs are on the search for a new manager after David Gray was sacked yesterday following a poor start to the season. Liam McLennan from the Hibs Ramble podcast thinks it's the right move.
3: He's a legend as a player. He's taken us through so many highs as a manager, but I mean, the way that we've been playing the start of the season, the kind of inadaptability that he's had, I think it's probably been time for him to go.
2: Well, assistant coach John Potter will be in interim charge for Saturday's match against Aberdeen. That's the latest. I'm Max Steele.
1: Coming up, 2 till 6. Gary Spence.
4: I'm a real person and nobody really knows how to say my surname. I am...
5: Ricky Gervais.
4: Ricky Gervais!
6: Ricky Gervais, really?
4: Ricky Gervais, or Ricky Gervais.
6: This is actual Ricky saying it himself.
7: Hi, I'm Ricky Gervais.
4: I've seen him on Graham Norton.
6: No, you haven't.
4: Where he says Ricky Gervais. Hang on a minute, let me just play that again.
7: Hi, I'm Ricky Gervais.
4: Yep.
1: Now, Boogie in the Morning.

0: These Words is Natasha Bedingfield, and these words are the early morning hard one.
1: According to a study, 29% of homes in the UK only have one what?
0: Arlene's only has one.
1: Yeah.
0: Rudy's has two. Mine's has five. But what is it? All right, to the phones, we've got Nikki. What do you think now? Oh, that's the wrong button. That's the right... No, that's the wrong button too. Oh. That's the right button.
2: You all right?
0: Yes. Nikki, what do you think the answer is?
3: Is it light bulb?
0: Light bulb. Well, one light bulb.
3: Light bulb. One light bulb.
0: Just one big light bulb there.
3: Yeah.
1: Oh, my.
0: Where are you going to have it, though? In the living room, the kitchen, or what? I mean, I guess you'd have it in the hall, right? Because then you could just open the doors and it would get in everywhere. That's no right, no, Nikki. I'm sorry, but you have a good day, though.
1: Thanks for trying.
3: Okay, thank you.
0: Bye-bye,
3: have
0: Nikki.
3: Have a good day.
0: Rob is next. Morning, Rob. You all right?
4: How are you? Yeah, good, thanks.
0: All right, what do you think the answer is, Rob?
4: I think it's television.
0: Television? Okay, interesting. How many tellies do you have, Arlene?
1: I have two tellies. One that I've never watched, but I do have it on the wall.
0: That was worth buying then.
1: Yes.
0: Rural time.
2: Yeah, I've got two as well.
0: Two. Yeah, we've got three. We've got one in the living room, one in the man cave, and the wee one's got one in her playroom as well.
1: Right.
0: Good guess that, but it's not right. I'm sorry.
4: All right. Good day. Have a good day.
0: You too, pal. Bye-bye. Daniel, hi.
5: Morning, Boogie. It might be too easy. Is it a bathroom? Or bathroom.
0: Mm-hmm. See, you know what trap you've fallen into there, Daniel? You've assumed that it would be easy, and it isn't.
1: No.
0: And you got it wrong.
5: It isn't. Did I get it wrong?
0: Yeah.
1: Yeah.
0: Yeah, you got it wrong. Yeah.
5: Oh, I thought you told me it was right.
0: No, it's wrong.
5: I'm having a moment here.
0: God, you're and a half, Daniel. Anyway, you have a lovely day. Thanks for calling.
5: That's right. Cheers, thank you.
1: Paul says, is it a limited edition Boogie in the Morning smart speaker?
0: That's good. A smart speaker is a good guess, actually. Mm. I've got loads of those in my house. I've got at least four.
1: Yeah, I'd probably have about the same.
0: Not right, though.
1: Boogie has five, says Ali. Is it a dodgy fire stick?
0: I have one of those. That's it.
1: No, it's not that. Is it clocks?
0: Wall clocks. Mm-hmm. Yeah, that's a good guess, yeah.
1: This is good. Parking space, says Mike.
0: A parking space outside the house. Yeah, that's good, but not the answer.
1: And Jeanette finally says, is it doors to the outside?
0: Oh, okay, so you got loads of people will just have one door.
1: Yeah.
0: Some people will have a front and a back door.
1: Yeah.
0: Some people will have maybe a side door as well. That's very good,
1: Patio doors.
0: Yeah, that's a really good guess. But do you use the front door or the back door?
1: I use the front door mainly.
0: Okay. What about you, Rudy?
2: I always use the back door.
0: The back door?
2: Mm.
0: Is that because your car park space is around the back there?
2: Something like that, yeah.
0: Okay. 29%. of homes in the UK only have one of these.
1: Mm-hmm.
0: What are they? What are we talking about this morning? Oh, trip.
1: 0333 20 20 400. You okay?
0: Yeah, I'm fine. Here's Olivia Dean and So Easy. I could

0: early morning hard one. Something like 29% of houses, homes in the UK only have one what, Arlene?
1: Landline phone.
0: Yeah. Mine used to have maybe two or three back in the day.
1: Yeah.
0: I don't think I even have one. I still have one. I never use it.
1: I don't at all now. Is it a chimney? That's good.
0: That's a good
1: guess. I mean, if you're in a house with multiple chimneys...
0: You have certainly done well for yourself, haven't you?
1: Yeah. Is the answer a car, says Alison?
0: So, yeah, so maybe two or three cars per household. Yeah, that's good. Good guess that, but not right.
1: Bedrooms, says Graham.
0: It's not bedrooms, nope.
1: Bicycle?
0: Nope.
1: Is it a pet?
0: Nope.
1: It's a good guess. And is it, answer, keys to the house?
0: Oh, right, like a set of keys to the house. So you've got maybe only one set of keys, two set of keys.
1: You have to have loads of them.
0: Yeah, that's good. But
1: and is it butlers, says Doug?
0: It's not butlers, no. So 29% of homes in the UK have only one what? What do you think? 0333 2020 400. You have about 7 minutes left to give us the answer.
2: Peggy in the morning. 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
5: Good morning. In Fife at the Kincardine Bridge, we've got ongoing works, temporary lights in place. It's looking slow southbound at the moment, so allow for that. Just a slight delay if you're heading north. A702 south of Easter Howgate, we've got some slow traffic both ways, particularly northbound, so watch your speed if you're heading along that stretch. And in West Lothian, Livingston on Bankton Road, we've got the works ongoing Dedridge Muriston, and traffic is slow. It's queuing in both directions there.
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0: Thursday, 4th 1. It's going to be a dry start to the day today. Got some sunshine this morning, thundery showers by this afternoon, fresh winds too, and a high today of 14 Celsius.

0: This is the early morning hard one for Thursday.
1: 29% of homes in the UK only have one what?
0: Arlene only has one. I've got five. Rudy's got two.
2: Two.
0: But what are they? James is on. What do you think, Jim?
3: A fridge or a fridge freezer.
0: Fridge or fridge freezer. Now, if you got fridge freezer, is that one, right?
1: Yes.
0: Yeah. Do you have a second fridge or a
1: second fridge? Yeah, I've got a fridge freezer in the garage.
0: You've got a fridge freezer in the garage and in the kitchen?
1: Yes. Yeah.
0: So you've got two fridges and two freezers, effectively?
1: Yes.
0: Jeez, oh, you can't hide money, can you, James? Huh?
3: Oh, well, I'll tell you what. I've got one in the office, a big chest freezer.
0: Yes.
3: In the gym, there's a fridge and a freezer. And in the kitchen, there's two fridge freezers.
0: Is this all in your house, James?
3: In the dining room. It's quite big.
0: Oh, look at you! Oh. I've got one in the orangery.
1: I've got one in the gym.
0: One in the gymnasium. One in the pool. One in the squash courts. Yeah. Anyway, James, we can no longer be friends. You're too posh for us, but you have a lovely day.
3: I'm just a working man, Boogie, that's done well, just like yourself.
0: I haven't done any work. Don't kid yourself on, James. You have a good day. Get off the phone. Bye.
1: Is it a streaming service, says Blair?
0: No, it's
1: That's
0: not.
1: Good. Smoke detector, says April.
0: Nah.
1: Oh, well, it's a legal requirement for you to you have
0: need
1: them.
0: To
1: have,
0: yeah, they need to all be linked up as well nowadays, don't they?
1: Yeah. Remote control.
0: Nope.
1: That's quite a good guess. Is it a table?
0: Table?
1: Yeah.
0: That's good, yeah, but not right.
1: And Hazel and Fraser are driving to France whilst listening at the moment.
0: Well, bonjour.
1: For a wee holiday. They reckon it's pets.
0: Yeah, it's not, Hazel. It's a good guess, but you're quite close, but you're not right. The answer is 29% of homes in the UK only have one occupant.
1: Yeah.
0: There you go. So someone
1: Why
0: who lives
1: alone.
0: Why do
1: you have five?
0: Well, I've got myself, my wife, my daughter, and Steve and Meg.
1: No, they don't count.
0: Yes, they count.
1: No,
0: they're
1: they don't
0: part
1: count.
0: Of the family. Steve and Meg are my two dachshunds.
1: Do they vote?
0: Do they vote?
1: Are they on the national survey?
0: The electoral register? Yes. No, they're not. No.
1: If you're doing that, I would have three because I've got two cats.
0: Right. No, obviously I've only got three. So Arlene lives herself. Rudy lives with her husband, obviously. Yep. And I've got my wife and my daughter, so three. So occupants was the answer. If you got it right today, well done. You're in the draw on Friday. Tomorrow for the smart speaker. I had a bad habit. And now, Swiftie.

0: 29% of UK households only have one occupant. That was the answer this morning for the hard one. The news at 7 is coming up, and then Throwback Thursday Top Trumps.
1: Fourth one.
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10: Of course, no one plans in advance to have a car crash. 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And no one is prepared for what happens next, and we don't mean the crash itself. 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
0: Good morning, Thursday. It's the 17th of September. This is Boogie in the Morning. Let's get the latest Fourth One news. Here comes Max Steele.
19: Across Edinburgh, the Lothians, Fife and Falkirk.
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21: The top stories this hour. We're promised no public money has been spent after plans for a ferry link between Rosyth and Dunkirk were scrapped. Forth Ports yesterday announced the connection would not be viable in the long term. Our senior reporter Callum McQuaid can tell us more.
1: Well, there have been lots of hurdles trying to re-establish a ferry link between Fife and the continent, not least around setting up the right border controls. The UK and Scottish governments pledged £3 million each to try to move things along. It hasn't yet been spent, but both administrations say they're disappointed the link's been scrapped. Forth Ports, which had been in talks with ferry operator DFDS, says it'll now look at alternative activity at Rosyth. We'll have to wait to see exactly what that will be.
21: The King is holding a summit about artificial intelligence later, but it risks being overshadowed by claims in a book written by the brother of the late Princess Diana. Errol Spencer alleges the now monarch said, "Rest assured, we'll forget her soon enough," as they arranged her funeral in 1997. In a statement, Buckingham Palace says the King understands grief can cloud reason and colour memory. Police have thanked the hundreds of people who helped search for a missing three-year-old boy in Suffolk. A body was found in a pond close to where Noah Woods disappeared from a village playground. A Scottish teenager is telling us how a rare genetic eye condition left him blind virtually overnight. 16-year-old Ross Donaldson was diagnosed with LHOB after he started struggling to see the board at school. It's a condition which affects only around 2,000 people in the UK.
2: I've not been to the hospital since the day I was born, so it was a bit overwhelming, the sound of it. And then a week later, we were sitting across from an optometrist in the hospital, and we were there every second day for about a month.
21: And Hibs assistant coach John Potter will be in charge for Saturday's match against Aberdeen at Easter Road. Manager David Gray was sacked yesterday following a poor start to the season.
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21: Dry start with some sunshine this morning, but thundery showers this afternoon. Highs of 14 Celsius. That's the latest. I'm Max Steele.
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0: Thursday, Boogie in the Morning. Hiya, Arlene.
25: Hello, good morning. It's Throwback Thursday, Top Trumps. We'll be spinning the wheel very soon.
0: We will. Rudy's excited about it.
26: I'm so excited.
0: And Joe has the travel. Good morning, Joe.
27: Good morning. On the A702, just south of Easter Howgate, near to the junction for the Flotterston Inn, there's temporary lights in place due to the ongoing works in the area. They're causing queues in both directions, but particularly heading north, so watch your speed and take care. Full travel in 20 minutes.
0: Coming up, WTF.
25: Well, that's funny. And it's another stupid trend which is on the go at the moment.
0: Yeah.
25: Where young men are trimming their what to look more masculine.
0: Oh, dear. Okay, we'll find out in just a minute. More masculine, you say.
25: Yeah.

0: Life-changing cash, £555,000, could be yours tomorrow.
1: No way.
0: And it's a guaranteed winner. Make me a winner. 4th

0: Alvin, Clementine, Douglas, there's Blessings, 10 past 7 morning. Welcome to Thursday, 17th of Sept. Arlene's here.
1: Hello.
0: Rudy produces.
2: Morning.
0: For the rest of this week, Johnny Boy back on Monday. And now it's time for WTF.
1: Wow, that's funny. There's a stupid trend that globally is happening at the moment where young men are trimming their wat to look more masculine.
0: Now, the only word I've got in my head is a word I don't really want to say in the radio at this time of the day. Mm? It rhymes with tube.
1: Tubes.
0: Tubes, yeah.
1: They're tubes.
0: Okay.
2: It's like the chest.
0: Oh, no. That's good.
1: Yeah. A lot of people do. They like to shave the hair from their body or, you know, use Imac or whatever.
0: Yeah.
1: But no, it's not that. Mm.
0: What could you trim? So it's not your hair, it's not your head. Is it your eyebrows?
1: No.
0: Just working my way down.
1: You're close.
0: Nasal hair?
1: No.
0: Toe hair?
1: No.
0: I can't think else.
1: Eyelashes.
0: You trim your eyelashes?
1: Yep.
0: So to make you more masculine?
1: Yes. So long eyelashes. Women have coveted long eyelashes forever.
0: Yeah.
1: And if you're born with naturally long lashes and you're male, they feel judged that that's quite a feminine look.
0: Oh,
1: I think it's
0: okay.
1: Nonsense.
0: Well, Rudy, you've got really long eyelashes.
2: I do. I always get comments from women on how long my eyelashes are. I always want to put mascara on my eyelashes.
0: Do you know who you remind me of? George from Rainbow.
3: Yippee.
1: Who's the Formula One driver? Another George.
0: George Russell.
1: He's got the longest eyelashes.
0: Yeah, he does have very long
1: and
0: eyelashes.
1: And he's a beautiful boy.
0: Beautiful man, yeah.
1: But this is the trend that's going round, and young men going into barbers and salons and stuff, and having a sort of blade cutting their eyelashes.
0: Oh, that's stupid. Why would you do that?
1: Exactly.
0: Don't do that.
1: The risks are ridiculously high.
0: It's protecting your eye. That's why it's there.
1: It stops dust going into your eye. It protects that extra layer. So please don't do that. Just enjoy what you have.
0: Shall we shave Rudy?
2: What?
0: Right, you hold him down.
1: All right.
4: Come here.
2: Stop it.
4: Come here. Okay,
0: so let's see if this makes any difference at all to... There you go.
2: All right.
0: Is that your booch?
2: I'm booch now, eh?
0: Is that your booch?
1: Don't try this at home. It's ridiculous behaviour.
0: I like fat man pints of 70 shilling.
2: Lads.
0: Don't trim your eyelashes.
1: It's stupid.

0: Thursday, 4th, Boogie in the Morning, an evening with racing icons David Coulthard and Mika Häkkinen is on tonight at the Usher Hall in Edinburgh. Emilio Santoro, the ultimate Elvis tribute, is on at Dunfermline's Carnegie Hall tonight. Annie, the musical, is on at the Playhouse. We've got Six, the musical, on at the Festival Theatre. That runs until next week. 9 days to go until Doors Open Day in Edinburgh and East Lothian, and 5 days to go until Kevin Bridges does his stand-up show at the Edinburgh Playhouse. Right, time for Throwback Thursday Top Trumps. Here's how it works. We have a wheel, which Arlene will now demonstrate.
1: Yep.
0: There it is. Written on the wheel are all the years from 1990 to 2019. So, they're not in order. They're all random.
1: They're all mixed up.
0: Higglety Piggledy,
1: I think, is a good phrase.
0: A good description there. And in just a second, Arlene is going to spin the wheel and it will land on a year. Then we all have to pick a song from that year and we go head to head to head in the public vote on our Instagram story to see who is the winner. So, I think, did you win last week? You did, didn't you?
1: I did, yeah.
0: Didn't you win the last 3 weeks in a row or something?
1: I think I did again.
2: No, there's 1 week you didn't win.
0: All right, so I think you won three, then didn't win one, and then you won again.
1: That's right.
0: So it's like 4 out of 5.
1: Yeah.
0: You're on fire!
1: I'm on fire!
0: Right, Arlene, give the wheel a week as we play the jingle. Here it comes. So, what year will we get today?
1: I'm going big.
0: You're going big. God, goodness me, you haven't half. The wheel! The wheel! You overshot slightly.
1: A little bit.
0: But, that's good though.
1: Yeah.
0: Is that 2012?
1: Yeah.
0: 2012. 2012. Hmm. So that was London Olympics. No, there's always a little bit of static in that. Did everybody hear that?
1: Yeah.
0: Yeah. There's a wee fault in the file. Anyway, 2012. London Olympics was 2012.
1: It was.
0: In fact, that was probably the last time that things were all right. Hey, was about 2012 time.
1: Yeah, I think so.
0: Yeah, okay.
1: And then it all went a bit pear-shaped.
0: 2012 then it is. We'll find a song each from 2012. Back in a minute.
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16: Good morning. On your major routes, Kincardine Bridge, we've got works and temporary lights causing delays, particularly southbound. On the M8, looking slow now towards and past Junction 2 Newbridge. City Bypass, we've got delays westbound Miller Hill through to Sheriff Hall, and the A702 just south of Easter Howgate. There's temporary lights due to the ongoing works. They're causing queues both ways, but give yourself extra time, particularly if you're heading north. 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

0: 8:37. This is Boogie in the Morning and Throwback Thursday Top Trumps. This week, Arlene has spanned the wheel and it landed on 2012.
1: Yeah.
0: 2012. So we've all picked a song from 2012. Arlene, you get first dibs because you won last week.
1: All right.
0: So what you got?

0: strikes again.
1: Florence and the Machine, Spectrum. Love this tune.
0: It's like the best song of all time, so you clearly want to win this competition, don't you?
1: Well.
0: All right.
1: What's the point of being in it?
0: Well, I've gone for this song. One of the best bands I ever saw live, Train and Drive By. See, when was the last time you heard this on the radio? It's ages ago. Whereas you hear Florence all the time. I'm just saying. Right, Ruud, hope you picked something good.
2: Yes.
0: All right, what you got?

0: 15 pints of rum! Bum, bum!
1: It's got like Basil Brush in it a wee bit.
2: Yeah, I don't really remember this.
1: Do you not remember that? Oh, it's a right good tune, this is. Is that 2012? Is that really? Wow. Okay, so there you go. Three songs from 2012, but which of those threes is your favourite? It's Florence and the Machine with Spectrum. It's Train Drive By, or it's Sam and the Womp with Bomb Bomb Bomb. Right. I think it's only two bombs, actually.
3: Two bombs.
1: Okay, so which of those is your favourite of those three? The vote is live now on Instagram. Boogie in the Morning is our Instagram account, and you'll find it in the stories. Okay, so it's not a post or a reel, it's a story. And you have until 9 a.m. to vote for your favourite of those three songs from 2012. All right, then. I think it'd be quite a tight vote today, I think.
2: Yeah, it'll be interesting.
1: Okay, we'll see what happens. And now,
4: your glow,
1: Ed Sheeran.
4: You colour and fracture the light. You can't help but shine. And I know that.
1: Crawford says, Boogie, every week you say spun wrong. Do you do it on purpose?
2: Yeah.
1: Yes, that's the joke, Crawford.

0: Thursday, fourth one. It's going to be a dry start to the day today. Got some sunshine this morning, thundery showers in the afternoon, fresh winds later, and a high of 14 Celsius. Let's get the latest fourth one headlines. Here's Max Steele.
1: This is fourth one.
2: We promise no public money's been spent after plans for a ferry link between Rosyth and Dunkirk were scrapped. Forth Ports announced yesterday the connection would not be viable in the long term. The UK and Scottish governments each pledged £3 million towards getting it going. Buckingham Palace has hit back at claims by Princess Diana's brother that King Charles told him she would be forgotten soon enough during a disagreement about William and Harry walking behind her coffin. The palace says grief can cloud reason and colour memory. And in football, Hibs chairman Ian Gordon has described sacked manager David Gray as an inspiration, true friend and fantastic colleague. The 38-year-old lost his job yesterday after a poor start to the season. Liam McLennan is from the Hibs Ramble podcast.
3: The football that has been played so far this season, we've had a couple of glimmers of half-decent performances.

0: Jason Derulo. 7:36 Boogie in the Morning.
1: Fourth one.
0: Right, tomorrow is the day someone is going to win £555,000. It could all be yours. Now, you're sitting there thinking, well, I'm not going to win it. Jackie from Aberdeen thought exactly the same last week.
2: Yeah.
0: And look at her now.
2: Yeah.
0: In
2: her rolling
0: gold,
2: in it.
0: In her gold-plated hoose. So, you know, someone is going to win it. So it's a guaranteed winner every week. So, you know, if you enter, at least you'll have a chance. You'll have the same chance as everybody else. It's really simple to play. Enter now and you can be the next winner with £555,000 in your bank account by, well, 36 hours from now. Mm-hmm. So that would be amazing, wouldn't it? So the way to look at it is £500,000 that you can just put to one side.
2: Yeah.
0: And then 55 grand to just like blow.
2: Yeah.
0: On cars and helicopters and that.
2: That's probably what I would do.
0: Yeah. So here's what
2: to do. Helicopters.
0: What? A remote control one, maybe. But you can get a car for that. You get a luxury holiday.
2: Yeah.
0: A five-star holiday. Easily get more than one for that. So get yourself involved. Here's how.
2: Text the word YES to 61025. That text is 250 plus your standard network rate. 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There you'll find phone entry details and all the rules for this network competition. And lines close 5 p.m. tomorrow.
0: Okay, simple as that. Tomorrow, if you get a call after 5, it's usually between sort of 5 and 6. If your phone rings, if you answer it, if it's Gemma Atkinson, she says, well done, you've won £555,000. You say, thanks very much. She'll put you onto one of the producers. They'll take your bank details. And that's it. You've got the money straight into your account. Text YES to 61025. It's 7:30.

0: for eight this morning, going to tell you about this. If you ever use this phrase in a restaurant, it lets the staff know that you are going to be a nightmare. So what do you think the phrase is?
1: That the customer uses.
0: So yeah, you're the customer, you're in the restaurant. If you use this phrase in the restaurant, the staff will be like, oh God, she's a nightmare.
1: Oh no.
0: Okay, I'll tell you what the phrase is before eight. In the meantime, it's time for Every Day's a School Day. It's a kid telling us an interesting thing, what they've learned. Boogie in the morning, hello.
2: Hello.
0: Hi, what's your name?
2: Gracie.
0: Gracie, how old are you?
2: Nine.
0: You sound lovely and awake this morning. Are you all set for the day ahead?
2: Yep.
0: Yeah, good. I like that. That's the good attitude to have. Right, what's your fact, please, Gracie?
2: An old British cure for a sore throat involved wrapping sweaty socks around your neck.
0: One of the oldest known cures for a sore throat is to wrap sweaty socks around your neck. Now, Gracie, I have follow-up questions. Does it have to be your socks or can it be anybody's socks?
2: Maybe a person's sock who just had PE. Because that would be extra sweaty.
1: So you really want it sweaty? That's the thing that will get rid of that kind
0: sweaty
1: of cold.
0: Sweaty socks round the neck. And how does that get rid of your sore throat then? Do you know how it works?
2: Nope, they just think random stuff.
0: Okay, so it's maybe some sort of osmosis where the sweat on the sock is drawing the bacteria and everything from your neck area there.
1: I don't think you know what you're talking about.
0: I have
1: really.
0: Got no idea, but I do have sweaty socks.
1: Okay.
0: So if you want, Arlene, I can throw one over at you now if you want.
1: I'll come back to you on
0: anyway,
1: that.
0: Gracie, thank you for that.
2: Every day is a school day.
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15: Good morning. In Fife at the Kincardine Bridge, we've got the works and temps slowing you down, particularly if you're heading south. M90 southbound slow onto the Queen's Ferry crossing, then delays on the A90 Burnshaw through to Barnton. M9 southbound is slow from the Spur Road towards Newbridge at the moment, and we've got delays on the M8 eastbound passing junction to Newbridge. Also delays on the A702 just south of Easter Howgate. There's works by the Flotterston Inn. They're causing queues both.
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0: Thursday, 4th One. It's going to be a dry start to the day today. Got some sunshine this morning. Thundery showers by this afternoon. Fresh winds too. And a high today of 14 Celsius.

0: on the WhatsApp says, Tune, yeah, you're not wrong, Deek. I love people called Deek. I think Deek is my favourite name. All right, Deek. Just me then. All right, if you go to a restaurant, if you go to a restaurant as a customer and you use this phrase, it automatically lets the staff know that you are going to be difficult. What's the phrase?
1: What's the specials today?
0: Nah.
2: It's a, what would you recommend?
0: Oh, that's a good guess, Rudy, but not, my wife does that. She'll say to the waiter or waitress, what would you have?
1: No. Is it, bring me the wine list?
0: Nah, it's not that. The phrase is, could you work your magic for me? Oh. So basically, they want something that's off the menu.
1: No.
0: And you say, could you use your magic for me? Basically, can you use your influence to get something that isn't normally available? It lets the staff know that you're the kind of person that has unrealistic expectations. Likewise, in a supermarket, if you're looking for something and it's not on the shelf, if you say to a member of staff, can you just check out the back and see if there's any? They hate that. Apparently. I used to work in a supermarket and I didn't mind that actually because it meant you could have a skive for 5 minutes. You could
1: 10 minutes looking for this.
0: I'm just
1: object.
0: Looking for the Lurpak butter up the back. Oh, sorry, no, we haven't got any.
1: No. I
0: just been outside having a smoke.
1: I do feel for, you know, customer facing employees.
0: Yeah.
1: Wherever they are, because members of the public are a nightmare.
0: Yeah. So what I thought we'd do this morning. And you can send us a WhatsApp on this, 0333 20 20 400. Tell us your job and tell us something that a customer will say that makes you think automatically they're a nightmare.
1: Okay.
0: All right, so what's your job and something a customer will say and you'll be like, oh, God.
1: I hate my life.
0: I hate my customers and also my life. 0333 20 20 400.

0: something that your customer says that makes you think, oh God, they're a nightmare. 0333 20 2400. We'll get to these after 8 this morning. Also, Throwback Thursday Top Trumps. Today, 2012. This is Arlene's pick. Florence and Her Machine. Currently not winning the vote.
1: Ooh.
0: Ah, there's a surprise. Instagram, Boogie in the Morning. You'll see it in the stories. You can vote until 9 a.m. I've gone for Train. This is Drive By. And Rudy's picked this song. Now, when you see this written down on Instagram, you'll be like, Sam and the One Bump, but I don't know that song. But when you hear it,
2: it's a class.
0: It's a great song. All right, so you can only pick one. You have until 9 a.m. Instagram, in the stories, Boogie in the Morning on Insta. Give us a follow there if you don't already, and you'll be able to vote. And then you can see pictures that we post as well of our tea and that. Get involved. You've got until 9 o'clock.
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0: Good morning, Thursday. It's the 17th of September. This is Boogie in the Morning. Let's get the latest Fourth One news. Here comes Max Steele.
1: Across Edinburgh, the Lothians, Fife and Falkirk.
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11: Top stories this hour. Forth Ports is blaming important economic factors for its decision to scrap plans for a ferry link between Rosyth and Dunkirk. It had been working with operator DFDS to try to restore a connection between Fife and the continent. One big issue was putting the right border controls in place. Both the UK and Scottish governments pledged £3 million to get things moving, but were told no public money has been spent. Police have praised the hundreds of volunteers who helped search for a missing boy in Suffolk after recovering a body from a pond. Three-year-old Noah Woods disappeared from a playground in Brantham on Tuesday afternoon. The news prompted emotional scenes at a leisure centre where locals were organising searches.
12: The mood literally dropped. We've been drawn to that area twice today, and unfortunately, the last time we were there, he was found.
14: It hits like a dagger in a way. Trying to keep emotions in check has been difficult throughout the day.
15: It's a sad time, it really is, but the community here have been absolutely lovely.
11: Buckingham Palace has hit back at claims by Princess Diana's brother that King Charles told him she would be forgotten soon enough. Errol Spencer's new memoir suggests it happened during a disagreement over funeral arrangements. Buckingham Palace says grief can cloud reason and colour memory. It comes on the day the King is due to address executives from AI companies at a summit in Dumfries House in Ayrshire. A Scottish teenager is sharing how losing his vision virtually overnight has completely changed his life. 16-year-old Ross Donaldson was diagnosed with a rare genetic disorder after he started having problems seeing the board at school. He says it's been a massive adjustment.
16: It's changed my life like nothing else has. Everyday stuff is just very challenging. Like putting toothpaste in a toothbrush is complex now. Making sure you're putting the right shoe on, it's just really basic things that have become challenging.
11: And in football, Hibs assistant coach John Potter is in interim charge after David Gray was sacked as manager yesterday. They've lost four of their opening Premiership matches this season, including each of the last three.
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11: Dry start with some sunshine this morning, but thundery showers this afternoon. Highs of 14 Celsius. That's the latest. I'm Max Steele.
1: One.
0: Thursday, Fourth One. This is Boogie in the Morning. Hello, Arlene.
18: Hello, morning. Coming up at 8:25, public transport manager Neil takes on the 5K minute.
0: All right, Rory's on the buttons.
19: Morning.
0: And Joanna has the travel for Edinburgh, the Lothians, Fife and Falkirk.
18: Good morning. We've got work slowing you down on the A702 just south of Easter Howgate by the Flotterston Inn, and also in West Lothian, Livingston on Bankton Road, those works at Dedridge and Muriston. I'll have more on those and full travel in 20 minutes.
0: If you're ever in a restaurant and you use the phrase, now I know it's not on the menu, but could you work your magic for me, please? Then the staff automatically know that you are a nightmare. So tell us your job and tell us something that a customer says to you that makes you think, yep, I hate this person. See, when I'm DJing like a party or a club and somebody comes up and says, can you play Calvin because me and my pals are leaving in 5 minutes? You're like, all right.
18: No.
0: See you next time then.

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1: Oh, thank you so much.
0: Completely tax-free. Make me a winner. Fourth one.

0: Alexa, Faithless, New Religion, Boogie in the Morning. It's nearly 8:10. Arlene's there.
1: Hello.
0: And Rory is our producer.
2: Morning.
0: Good morning, Rural. And today, we're asking, what's a phrase that someone uses, a customer of yours will use this phrase, and it automatically makes you think, this customer is a nightmare. Quite a few people saying the same thing. Anybody who works for the council or for emergency services like the police or whatever. I pay your wages. Oh my God, that would drive me nuts.
1: Yeah, me too.
0: That would drive me nuts.
1: Yeah.
0: Because you also, remember, you're also paying your own wages if you're a bin man.
1: Yeah, that's true.
0: Your council tax is paying your own wages, isn't
1: Ridiculous.
0: It?
1: Neil says...
0: Don't ever say that.
1: I'm an electrician and I know a customer is going to be a nightmare when they say... I think it's a fairly simple job. Do you?
0: Aye. Just involves knocking down that wall there and putting some new electrics behind it and building the wall up again.
1: Yeah.
0: Yeah, I get that. Alistair says, I'm a groundsman, so I dig holes and fix drains and that kind of thing.
1: Oh, yeah.
0: And when a customer says, can you dig up my drains for me, but don't damage the lawn? Yeah, okay, I'll try my best.
1: Adam says, I work in retail, and as soon as a customer says, I used to work in retail.
0: Oh, God.
1: He thinks, oh, here we go.
0: That would just be a nightmare. Carol says, I'm an estate agent, and sometimes you get a buyer who will say, oh, no, don't worry. Yes, I've got a house to sell, but it'll sell in a week. Will it?
1: And Pete says, I'm a barista in a cafe, and when a customer says, can I be a pest? Yeah, you're going to be.
0: Alan, taxi driver.
1: Oh, God. Yeah.
0: He says, it's an absolute nightmare when a customer gets in the back of the taxi and says, listen, I don't know the address, but I can direct you.
1: Oh, that's not what you
0: and
1: want.
0: Pamela, who is a barber. So they'll come in, they'll sit in the chair and I'll say, so what are we having done today? Oh, just a bit off. A bit? How big's a bit? How big a bit do you want off? You were just having a moan about that in the night, weren't
1: No.
0: you?
1: No.
0: Just saying,
1: I was not. How dare you?
0: Taking off a wee bit too much.
1: No, but it's true because I probably said the same.
0: Yeah.
1: Yeah. How much? Oh, just a bit.
0: Another one. Cam, I'm a barber. When someone says, can I just have a quick haircut?

0: Pete Farrell, Boogie in the Morning. So, what's your job and what's a phrase that your customers will say that just makes you think, oh God, they're a nightmare? Ross, I'm a joiner. When a customer says, see while you're here.
1: Oh.
0: Yeah, I'll just do that other job that you haven't booked me for. Nay bother. Gemma says, I'm a cake decorator. And somebody will phone and say, look, I'm looking for a cake like this. I haven't got much of a budget, but I'm looking for a cake. And then it's like 15 tiers. It's massive. And so you say, okay. And then you give them the price and they say, oh, for that price, I could bake it myself.
2: Yeah. Well, do it.
0: Go on then.
2: And Abby says, I'm a dental nurse. And when a patient says, sorry, I've just eaten.
0: Oh, no. Yeah, that's not good, is it? Yeah. Right, Throwback Thursday, Top Trumps. It's 2012 this week. You can vote for one of these songs on Instagram, Boogie in the Morning in the Stories. Arlene's picked Florence and the Machine. Spectrum. This is the Calvin Harris remix. Have you ever heard the non-Calvin Harris remix of this song?
2: Yeah, it's very different.
0: It's very different, yeah.

0: And Rudy's gone for Sam and the Woman. It's one of these songs that you might not recognise from the name, but you definitely know the song when you hear it. It's brilliant, this. And it's really close. All three songs really doing well. So, but which one is going to be the winner today? You've got to go to Instagram, Boogie in the Morning. It's in our stories, and you'll see it there. You can vote for one of those three songs. Whichever gets the most votes is the winner.
1: Boogie in the Morning. Fourth one.
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17: Good morning. If you're heading towards the Kincardine Bridge, don't forget there's works and temporary lights in place. They're going to slow you down both ways, but particularly southbound. The M9 southbound, very slow from the M90 spur right through to Newbridge, so do allow for that. Also delays on the M8 eastbound, junction to Newbridge towards Hermiston Gate, and City Bypass delays westbound just after Miller Hill right through to Dreghorn. Also in Livingston, Bankton Road, the works at Dedridge slowing you down.
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0: Thursday. Fourth one, Boogie in the Morning, an evening with racing icons David Coulthard and Mika Häkkinen is on tonight at the Usher Hall in Edinburgh. Emilio Santoro, the ultimate Elvis tribute, is on at Dunfermline's Carnegie Hall tonight. Annie, the musical, is on at the Playhouse. We've got Six, the musical, on at the Festival Theatre. That runs until next week. 9 days to go until Doors Open Day in Edinburgh and East Lothian, and 5 days to go until Kevin Bridges does his stand-up show at the Edinburgh Playhouse.
1: Oh my God.
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0: Right, got Neil playing today. Hi, Neil.
3: Morning, Boogie. Morning, Arlene.
0: Now, listen, Neil works as a public transport manager for the council.
4: Uh-huh.
0: What do you do? Do you get to decide about the traffic lights and stuff, what colour they are?
3: No. Public transport, school transport, taking kids to school, the public around the place. Yeah.
4: Dealing with logistics.
3: Exactly.
0: I love logistics. Mm. Logistics is my thing.
4: Yeah.
0: It's what gets me off.
4: Stop!
0: My wife will say to me, what do you want to do tonight? I'll say, logistics. I'm just jumping onto my city sim builder on the PlayStation.
4: Oh, yeah.
0: I love a bit of that. You've got a daughter who is called Grace and she's 14. And now, I know you're going to go and visit your sister next month and she lives in North Carolina in the States.
3: That's right, yeah.
0: So obviously the $5,000 is going to go towards that. And when you're over there, you're going to see Ed Sheeran in concert. Is that right?
3: That's right, yeah.
0: It'll be a short concert. There's no warm-up act.
4: I know.
3: So I heard.
4: I'm sure it'll all get sorted out, but I do feel for Ed because he's right in the middle of this and it's not his call at all. It's not his decision.
0: Yeah, it's been a big story, that, hasn't it, the last couple of days. All right, Neil, do you want £5,000?
3: I would love that.
0: All right, well, you've come to the right place. We've got 10 questions. You get 60 seconds. If you get all 10 questions right, you win the money. We must accept your first answer for each one. If you get stuck, you're allowed to pass, and we'll come back to it at the end if we have time, okay?
3: Great.
0: All right, best of luck, Neil. Here we go. 5K Minute starts now.
4: If you're feeling healthy and in good shape, you're as fit as a what?
3: Fiddle.
4: In the texting abbreviation BTW, what does the W stand for?
3: Way.
4: Which Scottish biscuit company is famous for its tea cakes and caramel wafers?
3: Hunnix.
4: Which game show hosted by Alexander Armstrong requires contestants to find the least popular correct answers?
3: Pointless.
4: On a standard clock face, which number sits directly opposite the 9?
3: 3.
4: What is the official currency of Mexico?
3: Peso.
4: Cumulus, stratus and cirrus are all types of what?
3: Clouds.
4: Which British actress won a BAFTA for her role in the 2021 BBC thriller Vigil?
3: No idea.
4: Which Scottish loch contains the greatest volume of freshwater in the entire UK?
3: Loch Ness.
4: Which British singer had the number one album Evering Road in 2021? Quick!
3: Pass.
0: Do you know, I was going to give you a couple of seconds because there's a wee stumble there.
4: Yeah.
0: You
3: might give me 2 months and I still wouldn't get it.
0: All right, Neil, listen, stay there for a second. You've done amazingly well and we'll find out how many you scored after Stella Lefty. This is Boston, Boogie in the Morning.

0: Lefty and back to the 5K minute.
1: And it's Neil playing today.
0: Oh, Neil, you were really good at this game. You got two passes, but apart from that, you got them all right. So, if you're healthy and in good shape, you're as fit as a what? Fiddle. Yeah. In the texting abbreviation BTW, what does the W stand for? Way. Yeah, because it's by the way, isn't it? By the way. Which Scottish biscuit company is famous for its tea cakes and caramel wafers? Tunnocks is correct. 3 for 3. Which game show hosted by Alexander Armstrong requires contestants to find the least popular correct answers? Pointless. Spot on. 4 out of 4. On a standard clock face, what number is opposite the 9? 3. Yep. What is the currency of Mexico? The peso is right. 6 out of 6. Cumulus, stratus and cirrus are all types of what? You said clouds. 7 out of 7. Which Scottish loch contains the greatest volume of fresh water in the entire UK? Loch Ness is right. Now, Loch Lomond is bigger in terms of surface area, but Loch Ness is deeper and therefore has more water. So 8 out of 8, and then there was the 2 that you passed on. Which British actress won a BAFTA for her role in the 2021 BBC thriller Vigil? Now, was that the one on the submarine?
1: Yes.
0: Okay, any ideas at all, Neil?
2: No, I wouldn't even guess, I'm afraid.
0: Yeah, Saran Jones is the answer. Who's brilliant. And the last one, which British singer had a UK number one album in 2021 with Evering Road? I think that was the road he grew up on. I think that's why he named it that.
2: So it's not Ed Sheeran.
0: It's not. That would be awkward because you're going to go and see him next month. No, it's Tom Grennan. Tom Grennan is the answer. But brilliant. 8 out of 10. Best score of the week by some distance. Yeah. So well
1: excellent
0: done, pal.
1: Excellent performance. Well done.
2: Thanks for having me on.
0: You're very welcome, Neil. You have a great day.
2: You too. Take care. Bye.
0: What a pleasant chap Neil was.
1: He's just lovely, yes.
0: All right, now, if you want to play, then you have to register. You've got to do that online.
1: And you don't necessarily have to be pleasant either.
0: No.
1: Just go to our website, register there. Ah, you never know. The questions might land and £5,000 will be yours.
0: Thursday, 4th one. It's going to be a dry start to the day today. Got some sunshine this morning, thundery showers in the afternoon, fresh winds later, and a high of 14 Celsius. Let's get the latest 4th one headlines. Here's Max Steele.
3: Fourth Port is blaming important economic factors for its decision to scrap plans for a ferry link between Rosyth and Dunkirk. Both the UK and Scottish governments pledged £3 million towards getting it started, but were told no public money has been spent. Buckingham Palace says grief can cloud reason after claims the then Prince Charles told Princess Diana's brother she would be forgotten soon enough following her death. Errol Spencer's written a new memoir alleging the comments were made while making arrangements for her funeral in 1997. And Hibs are on the search for a new manager after David Gray was sacked yesterday following a poor start to the season. Liam McLennan from the Hibs Ramble podcast thinks it's the right move.
4: He's a legend as a player. He's taken us through so many highs as a manager, but the way that we've been playing the start of this season, the kind of inadaptability that he's had, I think it's probably been time for him to go.
3: Assistant coach John Potter has been placed in interim charge. That's the latest. I'm Max Steele.
5: Coming up, 2 till 6. Gary Spence.
6: I'm a real person and nobody really knows how to say my surname. I am...
7: Ricky Gervais.
6: Ricky Gervais!
8: Ricky Gervais. Really?
6: Ricky Gervais or Ricky Gervais?
8: This is actual Ricky saying it himself.
9: Hi, I'm Ricky Gervais.
6: I've seen him on Graham Norton.
8: No, you haven't.
6: Where he says Ricky Gervais. Hang on a minute, let me just play that again.
9: Hi, I'm Ricky Gervais.
6: Yep.
5: Now, Boogie in the Morning.

0: Fourth one. Right, over £500,000. £555,000 is how much we're playing for this week. Jackie, last week's winner, was in complete shock when she got the call.
1: And I know it's a cliche and people say, oh, it's life-changing and stuff, but it totally is. And it's totally... You just never think it's going to happen to you. And I'm just so happy that I answered the phone.
0: Jackie's magic, and she should speak to her all day.
2: I mean, the nicest thing about that was she'd put her house on the market because she couldn't afford with the cost of living and stuff. And she's been able to take that sign down and stay in her home.
0: Exactly. All right, this week, £555,000, completely tax-free. Could all be yours by end of play tomorrow.
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0: To win, you just have to answer the phone. Simple as that. If it's Gemma, you win. Text YES to 61025. And now, Dylan John Thomas. Boogie in the morning.

0: Dylan John Thomas, Heaven Knows That You're Lonely. Yesterday, Ruri pointed out that this music sounds like Superman by Black Lace. Go for a walk. Now let's see you swim. And that's kind of ruined it for me, Ruri, so cheers.
1: Made me like it.
0: Oh, what? What?
1: So I say made me like it.
0: Did it really? Yeah. That's your thing. All right. This week, we've got an amazing prize that you could win. So the Alfred Dunhill Links Championship back in Scotland, 1st to the 4th of October. It's the 25th year of the event. It's played over the old course at St Andrews alongside Carnoustie and King's Barnes Golf Links. The championship's the only professional golf event to be staged at the old course every year. And the professionals are partnered with celebrity amateurs. And Bob McIntyre back this year to defend his title.
2: Yeah, admission is free for all spectators for the first 3 days of the Alfred Dunhill Links Championship. But tickets for the final day at St Andrews on Sunday, October the 4th, have to be purchased in advance.
0: Right, we've got a pair of VIP tickets for you to enjoy the final day of the championships on Sunday the 4th of October at the Old Course in St Andrews. Now, you'll also get breakfast, a three-course lunch, and an afternoon tea at the incredible Old Course Hotel in St Andrews. The one right on the course at the 17th there.
2: I mean, that's a lot of food.
0: That's a some would argue too much, but not me. I think
2: what
0: that's fine.
2: What a treat.
0: What an amazing day you would have. So you're going to guess the celebrity from the four clues that we give you. And if you want to play, you got to call us right now. This is the number.
2: 0333 20 20 400. You do have to be 18 or over to enter. We will select a caller at random. Lines will close in 10 minutes.
0: Give us a call now.
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14: Good morning. We've got works slowing you down in Fife at the Kincardine Bridge and also on the A702 just south of Easter Howgate near to the Flotterston Inn. Also the M9 southbound really slow this morning, crawling from the Spur Road right through to Newbridge, so allow for that. Into Edinburgh, we've got works slowing you down. Westfield Road, it's still closed at the west approach, so that's causing congestion on all routes through Roseburn, along Gorgie Road and Slate. For
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0: Thursday, 4th One. It's going to be a dry start to the day today. Got some sunshine this morning. Thundery showers by this afternoon. Fresh winds too. And a high today of 14 Celsius.

0: See, this is seamless, isn't it? Round, round, you play a round of golf, don't you? Alfred Dunhill Links Championship back in Scotland. 1st to the 4th of October. 25th year of the event, and it's brilliant. All the celebs are there playing alongside the professionals. We've got a pair of VIP hospitality tickets for the final day at the Old Course at St Andrews, Sunday the 4th of October. Breakfast, three-course lunch, and afternoon tea, all included. You're going to be absolutely stuffed by the end of that day, but it'll be brilliant. So guess who is the celebrity from the four clues which Arlene will give us. All right, let's go to the phones. Boogie, good morning. Hello.
1: Hello, good morning. It's Kevin.
0: Hello, Kev. How's it going?
1: Not too bad. Yourself?
0: Well, yeah, good. What do you do for a living, Kev?
1: I run a burger van business.
0: You've got... Excellent. You're no stranger to food then, are you, Kev? But you've come to the right place. Okay, we've got four clues to a mystery celebrity, and all you have to do is tell us who it is. It's someone who may have played in the Alfred Dunhill Championships as a guest at some point in the past.
2: Yeah, okay. So clue one, Kevin. This person was born in Dublin, Ireland.
1: Okay.
0: Do you want the second clue?
1: Yep.
0: Okay.
2: They have worked as a radio presenter and a judge slash coach on several TV talent shows.
1: Okay. Next one.
2: Okay. They are best known for being a singer in a successful boy band.
1: Nope.
2: Okay.
0: Me. All right.
2: Fourth and final clue. They were one of the lead singers of Boyzone.
1: Ronan Keating.
0: Yeah!
2: Yeah, well done!
0: Isn't it a wonder when a noble may be crying? Well done, Kev. You are off to the Alfred Dunhill Links Championships. Final day on the 4th of October with all that food. Well done, pal.
1: Excellent. Thank you, guys.

0: 5 to 9, Taylor Swift and the Fate of Ophelia. Throwback Thursday top trumps this week is 2012. Arlene's gone for Florence and the Machine. You can vote for this if you like. Instagram, Boogie in the Morning, all one word, Boogie with a B. Boogie in the Morning, and you can vote for this song in the stories, or you can pick my song. Drive By from Train. Such a good song, such a good radio song. We haven't played it in years.
1: I know we haven't.
0: Yeah. Or Rudy's gone a little bit left field. It's like Basil Brush, that used to be his catchphrase.
2: No, it doesn't.
0: It does. Bam, bam! There's Sam and the Wump. So which of those songs would you like to vote for? You can only pick one, and you've got 4 minutes left to vote. Instagram, Boogie in the Morning, on the stories, you'll see the vote there.
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0: Good morning, Thursday. It's the 17th of September. This is Boogie in the Morning. Let's get the latest 4th1 news. Here comes Max Steele.
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14: The top stories this hour. We're promised no public money has been spent after plans for a ferry link between Rosyth and Dunkirk were scrapped. Forth Ports yesterday announced the connection would not be viable in the long term. Our senior reporter Callum McQuaid can tell us more.
15: Well, there have been lots of hurdles trying to re-establish a ferry link between Fife and the continent, not least around setting up the right border controls. The UK and Scottish governments pledged £3 million each to try to move things along. It hasn't yet been spent, but both administrations say they're disappointed the link's been scrapped. Forth Ports, which had been in talks with ferry operator DFDS, says it'll now look at alternative activity at Rosyth. We'll have to wait to see exactly what that will be.
14: Buckingham Palace is pushing back on allegations in a new book by the brother of the late Princess Diana. Errol Spencer claims that just days after his sister died in 1997, the now King told him, "Rest assured, we'll forget her soon enough." A spokesperson for His Majesty says the pain of grief can cloud reason, affect judgment, and colour memory. The driver of a Volkswagen Golf, which crashed near Kelty and Fife yesterday evening, has been arrested in connection with road traffic offences. The 38-year-old man and an 18-year-old were taken to hospital following the single vehicle crash on the A914 just north of the town. A Scottish teenager is telling us how a rare genetic eye condition left him blind virtually overnight. 16-year-old Ross Donaldson was diagnosed with LHOB after he struggled to see the board in school. It's a condition which affects only around 2,000 people in the UK.
16: I've not been to the hospital since the day I was born, so it was a bit overwhelming, the sound of it. And then a week later, we were sitting across from a optometrist in the hospital, and we were there every second day for about a month.
14: And Hibs assistant coach John Potter will be in charge for Saturday's match against Aberdeen at Easter Road. Manager David Gray was sacked yesterday after a poor start to the season.
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14: Sunny spells this morning, then some thundery showers this afternoon. Fresh winds, highs of 14 Celsius. That's the latest. I'm Max Steele.
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0: Thursday, Boogie in the Morning. Arlene is here.
19: Hello, it's Throwback Thursday Top Trumps. The year is 2012. We'll play the winning songs soon.
0: All right, Rudy's there. Morning, Rudy.
20: I'm going to win.
0: Are you I? And Joe has the travel. Morning, Joe.
21: Good morning. A702, new temporary lights just south of Easter Howgate causing delays. And in Edinburgh, Westfield Road still closed at the west approach, causing congestion through Roseburn along Gorgie Road and Slateford Road heading into town. I'll have full travel in about 20 minutes.

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0: And it's a guaranteed winner. Make me a winner. Fourth one.
1: Sweet.

0: Sagala, Sweet Love and Boogie in the Morning. It's 9:10. It's Thursday. Throwback Thursday. Arlene's here.
1: Hello.
0: Ruri pressing the buttons.
2: Morning.
0: Good morning, Ruri. And it's time for the results of Throwback Thursday Top Trumps. So we spanned the wheel earlier, landed on 2012, and we all picked a song from 2012. And it's now time for the results. So Arlene had picked this song. Classic Florence and the Machine. Spectrum, one of the best songs of all time. In fact, if I was going, is it Desert Island Discs? Is that a show?
1: Yes.
0: You've got to pick your favourite song.
1: Mm-hmm.
0: If I would, this would probably be one of my picks,
1: all
0: I
1: right.
0: thought.
1: Okay.
0: Love this song. Love Florence.
1: Did you vote for it, though?
0: No, I voted for my own song, which was Train and Drive By. And Rudy had picked this song. It's brilliant, this song. A proper party song, this is. Sam and the Womp and Bom Bom. But which song has won the vote? It's time for the results.
1: Mm-hmm.
0: This week we have had 100% of votes. And the percentage has been split. Same as every other week. And the percentage has been split thus.
1: Yeah.
0: In third place, with 22% of the vote.
2: Well, that's all right. That's quite a decent chunk.
1: Listen to him.
0: He's getting.
1: I think he knows what's
0: he's
1: coming.
0: He's getting excuses in already. Yeah. It didn't win, Rudy, but still, great song.
2: Thank you.
0: Taking nothing from the song, but that's probably enough of it. Mm. Okay. So that means it's me and you again, Arlene, this week. So, the song in second place has 33% of the vote, so a third, that's what you would expect.
1: Yeah.
0: And the winning song has 45% of the vote.
1: That's quite a good lead.
2: Just want to point out, if Arlene wins,
0: yes,
2: she will draw level with the producer's pick.
0: So, producers are currently on how many? 14.
2: 14 and currently.
0: And Arlene's on 13.
2: Yes.
0: And I'm on how many? 9. Is it nine? But if I win, I go into double figures.
1: Mm-hmm.
0: Didn't think of it that way, did you, Rudold? In second place this week, with 33% of the vote. That's a surprise. I thought this would romp it.
1: So did I, but actually, your song choice was pretty spot on, I thought. So, okay, fine, you can have it.
0: Was that praise for me, from you?
1: A little bit. Tiny bit of praise.
2: I thought it was rubbish.
0: 45%.
1: You'll never be praised.

0: I saw a train once in London at the Hammersmith Apollo. And it was brilliant. That's where they film Life from the Apollo, isn't it? That's where they...
1: I guess isn't it? So. I don't know.
0: It must be.
1: I would have thought so.
2: Not anymore. They cancelled it.
0: They don't show it anymore, do they? Anyway, so it was a brilliant gig. One of the best gigs I've ever been to. It was just a brilliant atmosphere and the band were sensational. Really, really good. I didn't want to go in the, my wife wanted to go and I was like, all right. And I went along under duress, but really enjoyed it. Anyway, that was the winning song this week on Throwback Thursday Top Trumps. And that means the scores are now, please, Rory.
2: Producers are on 14, Arlene on 13 and Boogie a mere 10.
0: Don't say mere 10. I'm now into double figures, which is better than it was this time an hour ago. So
1: still 3 points behind me.
0: All right, whatever. Here's Tame Impala and Jenny with Dracula. Thursday.

0: This is fourth one. It's time for posh news. So we cross to our posh correspondent, Mrs. Arlene Stewart. What you got?
1: An Edinburgh establishment has been crowned one of the best restaurants in the world.
0: Is it Javits?
1: No.
0: Because Javits is amazing.
1: It is. Not as good as The Witchery.
0: Oh, hello, Witchery.
1: Yeah, located on the Royal Mile, just down from the castle. And it's been named first in the UK and fourth in the world for fine dining.
0: Wow.
1: And that's at TripAdvisor's Travelling Choice Best of the Best 2026 Awards.
0: Well, that rolls off the tongue, doesn't it?
1: It does.
0: It's an amazing place, The Witchery. Mm. I mean, it's a very special place there. I think I've been maybe twice. I haven't been for a long time. I think I went with you once.
1: Didn't we did, lunch? Yes, and we did a wee thing there.
0: Oh, okay.
1: Yes.
0: So number four in the entire world.
1: Yes, just behind a restaurant in Vietnam, one in Singapore, and one in Argentina.
0: Oh, Argentinian steak's going to be nice, isn't it?
1: Yeah.
0: James Thompson is the owner of The Witchery. He also owns Prestonfield, where the Cash for Kids ball is going to be tomorrow night. So we're looking forward to that.
1: So that's very exciting. But I'm delighted for the team there. They're so lovely.
0: Wow, you're saying that because you want a free table.
2: With wholesale domestic bathrooms,
0: sports canaries.
2: There you go. Summer,
0: so well done to them. The Witchery is a brilliant place.
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13: Good morning. We've got work still slowing you down. Firstly, in Fife at the Kincardine Bridge and also on the A702 just south of Easter Howgate. Into Edinburgh, watch out for works on Dalkeith Road, two-way temps near to Prestonfield Crescent. Liberton Drive, we've got a closure at Liberton Gardens. Comiston Road, still works passing Greenbank. And don't forget, Westfield Road is still closed at the west approach, adding to traffic through Roseburn on Gorgie Road and Sleaford.
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0: back tonight on the telly. Dragon's Den is on. A new kind of pasta and an inflatable pub are pitched to the Dragons tonight. I bet you it doesn't have a dartboard. And Landward is on BBC Scotland Channel at 8:30. Doogie Vipont heads to the Cairngorms in the aftermath of the summer's devastating wildfires. And London reports on the collective effort to put them out. Shabazz meets scientists using technology. And Cammy learns the ropes as a clifftop rescue with the Coast Guard. Oh, no Arlene this week.
1: Oh.
0: Oops, that's awkward.
2: Fourth one.
0: Sorry for bringing up.
3: Not awkward at all.
0: She hates non-Arlene weeks on Landward.
3: She gets
0: really humpty about it.
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0: Okay, the clock is ticking. But when the lines close, if your phone rings and you get a call, answer it. If it's Gemma Atkinson, she'll say, "Hello, I'm Gemma Atkinson." And then you say, "All right." And then that's it. You've won the money. It's as simple as that. All right, get involved. Text YES to 61025. £555,000. Could buy a nice new telly, a nice new big telly in time to watch Landward next week when Arlene hopefully will be on it.
3: Oh, no. God.

0: wrecker. I'll tell you who nearly wrecked their own home last night. Grant Thompson.
1: Oh,
2: yeah. It's true.
0: There's a story, isn't there? Why was there blood all over your house last night?
2: I was just about to say there was blood everywhere. So Gavin has signed up for one of those intolerance tests. Uh-huh. So basically, you send him a little vial of your blood and they go, oh, you're allergic to onions or mustard or whatever. Okay. Or not allergic, sorry, intolerant.
0: Yeah. And so, but he couldn't bring himself to prick his own finger. So you had to even sit him down and do it for him, right?
2: Pretty much. It's surprisingly easy to prick someone else.
1: I have so many jokes.
0: Yeah, but best not to do them. But it's true. If you think about it, you've got to take a little blood sample out of the end of your finger. Mm. If you've got the needle in your finger in your other hand, you can't bring yourself to do it yourself. But getting someone else to do it is much easier, I've heard.
1: I bet you enjoyed it, though.
0: Listen,
1: did you?
0: We are going to stop.
2: What does that
0: this.
2: Say about
0: we're,
2: me?
0: We're going to stop this chat before we get taken off here. Grant Thompson is here from 10.
3: 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From Monday the 7th of September, the westbound carriageway of Waterloo Place will be closed for approximately 11 weeks. 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
8: Fourth one.
17: Good morning. Looking slow on the M8 as you approach Hermiston Gate. There's some heavy traffic, though, from Junction to Newbridge. Also delays on the City Bypass from Hermiston Gate through to Babberton. The A702, we've got works just south of Easter Howgate. Temporary lights causing queues both ways. Into West Lothian, Livingston, Bankton Road. Still the works at Deadridge, Muirston slowing you down both ways. And in Edinburgh, Westfield Road closed at the west approach. Congestion in and around the area.
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0: 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Fourth one.
2: I could

0: It's Olivia Dean and it's the 17th of September. Happy birthday if it is your birthday today. Let's do the famous celebrity birthdays. We'll start today with 84, the smoothest presenter that has ever been on the telly ever. He used to do Grandstand and Match of the Day.
1: Arlene.
0: Yes.
1: Dickie Davis.
0: No.
1: No?
0: Similar but wrong.
1: Oh.
0: He was on the other side. He was on the BBC. Dickie Davis was ITV.
1: Yeah.
0: Who was the equivalent on BBC? Oh. He did it for years and then Gary Lineker replaced him on Match of the Day.
1: Oh, no.
0: Oh, no. Des Lynam.
1: Des
0: Lynam is 84 today. 67 today. Jim McDonald from Coronation Street. What about you, Liz?
1: Oh, I don't know his name.
0: What's his name? Do you remember? No, okay. Charlie Lawson. 66 today. Former world champion at the F1. English. He won it in the 90s.
1: Arlene?
0: Yes.
1: Jenson Button?
0: It's not Jenson Button.
2: How old did you say?
0: He's 66 today.
1: Oh, 66.
0: 66 today. He doesn't look 67. I'm surprised he's that old.
1: It's not David Coulthard.
0: No, it's not David Coulthard. Damon Hill is 66 today. 64. This is going well today, isn't it? 64 today. Ladies and gentlemen of the class of 99, wear sunscreen. Scream.
1: I don't know who does that voice.
0: Romeo and Juliet. Moulin Rouge.
1: Arlene.
0: Yes.
1: Baz Luhrmann.
0: Do you know the song? Everybody's free to wear sunscreen.
1: I know the song, but I didn't know he did it.
0: Yeah. And 58 today, the lady which we're about to play next, she sold 20 million
2: Rudy.
0: Albums.
1: Yes. Stop
0: Anastasia.
1: Checking.
0: Anastasia's right, because Rudy's got the sheet in front
1: checked.
0: Of him.
2: No, I didn't. I promise you I didn't.
0: Anyway, here she is. Happy 58th birthday.

0: 58th birthday to Anastasia. Arlene's just reminded me that we were at an event many years ago and Anastasia performed.
1: Yeah.
0: And it was her 40th birthday.
1: I know.
0: That day. That must have been
1: 18 years ago.
0: Well remembered, darling. Yes, 18 years ago. That's amazing.
1: Time has flown.
0: What a voice she had. What an amazing singer. Right, that's it. We've got to go. Grant Thompson is on the way next and we are back tomorrow morning bright and early for Free For All Friday.
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23: Thank you very much, Boogie, in the morning. Hi, it's Grant Thompson here on Fourth One with the throwbacks. After all your news with Max, it's just gone 10 o'clock.
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23: The top stories this hour. A range of economic factors are being blamed for plans for a ferry link between Rosyth and Dunkirk being scrapped. Forth Ports yesterday announced the service will not go ahead as it wouldn't be viable in the long term. One big issue was putting the right border controls in place. Both the UK and Scottish governments pledged £3 million towards the idea, but were promised no public money has been spent. Princess Diana's brother says the King told him she would be forgotten soon enough during a row over her funeral. Errol Spencer makes the claim in a new memoir. Buckingham Palace has pushed back, saying grief can cloud reason and colour memory. Jenny Bond is a former royal correspondent.
0: If they'd just let that lie, then that's what the vast majority of the public would believe. I think they did have to counter, because recollections clearly here do vary, and recollections here are varying with bells on.
23: A teenager is sharing how losing his vision virtually overnight has completely changed his life. 16-year-old Ross Donaldson was diagnosed with a rare genetic disorder after he started having problems seeing the board at school. He says it's been a massive adjustment.
1: It's changed my life like nothing else has. Everyday stuff is just very challenging. Like putting toothpaste in a toothbrush is complex now. Making sure you're putting the right shoe on, it's just really basic things.
23: Football Hibs chairman Ian Gordon's described sacked manager David Gray as an inspiration, true friend and fantastic colleague. The 38-year-old's 12-year stint at Easter Road is over after a poor start to the season. Assistant coach John Potter has been placed in interim charge. Liam McLennan is from the Hibs Ramble podcast.
2: The football that has been played so far this season, we've had a couple of glimmers of half-decent performances, and you know, we've obviously got a really good win at Ibrox, but It's just not been good enough, to be honest.
23: And actor Henry Golding is narrating a new animated series of Thomas the Tank Engine. He's taking on a role made famous by Sir Ringo Starr.
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23: Sunny spells this morning, then some thundery showers this afternoon. Fresh winds, highs of 14 Celsius. That's the latest. I'm Max Steele.
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23: Got a great hour of throwbacks coming up. Going to play a Duke Dumont and Kesha in just a minute, and a song with one of the longest music videos ever right now from Lady Gaga and Beyoncé.

remember going through to see her in Glasgow in March. It was the start of the UK leg of her world tour. It does not seem that long ago. There's Kesha, and that is TikTok on Fourth One, but it took Dumont before that. Morning. Grant Thompson here. Bit of a mixed bag today. We're going to get some sunshine. We're going to get some showers. We may even get some thunder this afternoon. Everything's in there. What are you getting up to this morning? Are you working? Let me know where you are and what you're doing, and I'll get you a shout on Fourth One. You can get me on WhatsApp. You can voice note or you can message. And it's 0333 20 20 400. Here's Will Smith.

0: Bruno Mars there. Just the way you are. Thursday's throwbacks are on. Paul was loving a bit of Duke DeMont earlier. Such a summer tune, now, isn't it? Morning, Grant. Annie here. Day off today. So having poached eggs and salmon for breakfast. Well, that's very middle class. Poached eggs, put it up. The minute you start adding avocado or salmon, it takes it to the next level. Love that. Hi to Nikki. Very, very excited in work today. Buzzing for seeing Doves in Glasgow later. Can we have a shout out, please? Of course you can. It's Olivia who's been on, who's in art class today. Loving the tunes, thank you very much. 0333 2020 400 is my number on WhatsApp. Where are you enjoying the tunes this morning? Let me know. Gonna get straight back in the mix next. I have got some Backstreet Boys coming up and some Freemasons and David Guetta as well.
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Is that As Long As You Love Me? Alison's working from home today. I'd love to do the show from home. Right, you can guarantee, though, I would not be dressed and would not have showered by the start of the show. Morning, Grant. Can we have a shout-out for John and Casey out servicing and cleaning our portaloos? Lovely work, but someone's got to do it. And hi to the guys at Yes Hire. Keep up the good work. David Guetta coming up. Freemasons right now on the throwback. What a tune.

0: There we get her. Usher, without you. Ian's on. Ian, what are you saying?
1: Loving the show.
0: Thanks.
1: Love a call out for my wife, Isabel, working away hard.
0: Will do. Hi to Ian. Hi to Isabel. Hi, Greg. Going to just be shout out, please. It's Stephen here doing paperwork. Your tunes are getting me through. Not really doing paperwork, but having my breakfast. I love that wee Skype. Any chance, please, you can say hello to us. We are on our anniversary, our first wedding anniversary today, and we are off to the airport to Tunisia, says Laura and Gordon. All right, for some. Anwar says, keep the good tunes coming. This miserable day, you are brightening things up. Oh, thank you for that. 0333 2020 400 is where you'll find me on WhatsApp. So you can voice note me like Ian, or you can message me, or you can text me 61025 with my name, Grant, at the start. Let me know what you're getting up to this morning, and I'll get you a shout between 9 and 11. I've got a 90s classic from Grace coming up. You can probably guess the tune. And some Tiny Tempa and Jess Glynn as well.
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is off to see Six, the musical, in Edinburgh tonight. Oh, that's on at the Festival Theatre. My mates were there the other night. It looks absolutely class. Have a great night tonight. So many people getting in touch saying, what a tune when I played Grace, not over yet. Jennifer, Deco saying they love that. All right, Grant, going to turn the tunes up a wee bit. You need to do that on your end. My neighbours were up until 1 a.m. using power tools, so I'm now getting my revenge, says Vicky, by playing your tunes very loud. At least they're good tunes. Got to turn this one up. Jess Glynn, Tiny Temper.

0: can't remember what I had for dinner last night, but I can remember every word to that song. Blue and Too Close. Grant, a huge happy birthday, please. 17th birthday to Grace today. Have a great birthday, Grace. All right, Grant, it's my Friday today, says Kerry. I'm on a long weekend. Aye, all right, don't you want? Hi, Grant, can you give my niece Emily, please, a shout-out? She's 15 today. Thank you from Tracy. Hi to Abia, who absolutely bossed her quality accreditations over the last 2 days. Very proud of her. And hi, Grant, it's Lolly and Kaz again. We messaged when you were on the way to the airport to Bali for a pre-moon holiday. So as promised, we're here and we're loving Bali. Already we've kind of taken the mick a wee bit since we left. So yeah, I can imagine. You're on holiday. You're absolutely fine. Thank you so much for getting in touch. Thank you so much for listening, by the way, on your holiday. Have a great pre-moon holiday. Right, coming up after 11 o'clock, what a play Shakira and Burna Boy from the World Cup. Bit of Shakira as well. And Madonna, because it is still Throwback Thursday. And I've got details after the news at 11 on how you could win well over £500,000 tomorrow. Keep it here.
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0: It is Throwback Thursday on 4th One. Going to play some Madonna and Robin soon. Right now, it's 11 o'clock. Max has all your news.
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18: The top stories this hour. Forth Ports is blaming important economic factors for its decision to scrap plans for a ferry link between Rosyth and Dunkirk. It was working with operator DFDS to try to restore a connection between Fife and the continent. One big issue was putting the right border controls in place. Both the UK and Scottish governments pledged £3 million to get things moving, but were told no public money has been spent. Buckingham Palace says grief can cloud reason after allegations made by Princess Diana's brother in a new memoir. Errol Spencer claims the King said, "We'll forget her soon enough," just days after she died in 1997. Royal journalist India McTaggart says it's unusual to get a statement from the palace.
19: Buckingham Palace knew they had to respond swiftly and make an exception. And I know it was an exception because I've asked many times for comments on various books and they never give any. And as they said in their statement, as a matter of principle, they do not comment on books. But I think they understood the seriousness of these allegations.
18: Meanwhile, the King is hosting a major summit on artificial intelligence at Dumfries House in Ayrshire. The monarch will tell industry leaders the technology should serve humanity, community and the natural world. We could see strike action at schools in six council areas around Scotland, including East Lothian, Fife, Falkirk and Stirling. The GMB union is asking members in cleaning and janitor jobs if they support a walkout. It says they're being moved from fixed salaries to hourly pay. The staff work for contractor OCS, who's been contacted for comment. The driver of a Volkswagen Golf, which crashed near Kelty in Fife yesterday evening, has been arrested in connection with road traffic offences. The 38-year-old man and an 18-year-old were treated in a hospital following the single vehicle collision on the B914 just north of the town. And Madonna is making her MTV Video Music Awards comeback after 23 years. The pop icon, who has 11 nominations, will open this year's show in LA, which will be hosted by Snoop Dogg. She last performed at the VMAs in 2003.
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18: Sunny spells continuing, but also a few showers around. Fresh winds, highs of 14 Celsius. That's the latest. I'm Max Steele.
16: 4th One.
0: Tomorrow, someone becomes over half a millionaire. £555,000. You could bank half a million pounds. Keep that safe. Decide what you're going to do with it and blow £55,000. Imagine the rest of this year and you blow 55 grand and then next year you've still got half a million pounds to do whatever with. It's life-changing cash and here's how you get involved. 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That's when we close the lines. That's when Gemma Atkinson makes the call. And remember, if she calls you and you answer, that's it. You've won £555,000. And you will get that money tomorrow in time for the weekend. 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
16: 4th One.

Madonna coming next on Throwback Thursday. There was Shakira and Die Die. Grant Thompson here. I've got a question for you. How long do you stay on hold before you hang up? So last night, I had to phone my broadband and TV provider because basically my contract's up and they sent me a renewal and they gave me two prices. They were like, right, if you want to go with this renewal, it'll be this price. And it was £5 cheaper if I phoned them up. Like, normally places don't want you to phone them. But anyway, I said, I'm going to phone up to save a £5 a month. It'll be a 5-minute phone call, right? Oh, how I was wrong. Your call is very important to us. All operators are currently busy. Please wait. And then you get the tune. I kid you not, I heard Santa Claus is Coming to Town 3 times in amongst other tunes. I mean, it is still September, thank you very much to this company. And then I eventually got someone, you know, oh no, we need to pass you through this different department. So I'm on hold again. And I had to get put through to another department. 1 hour and 15 minutes to save a £5 a month. I mean, that is, what, 60 quid a year, to be fair. But I'm thinking, this is too far. But about 40 minutes into the call, I went, well, I've spent 40 minutes of my life here now. Surely it can't go on for that much longer. And you just go, I'll just stay for another 5 minutes. I'll just stay on for another 5 minutes. 1 hour and 15 minutes to save a £5 a month. What is the longest you have stayed on hold? And what is the cut-off before you hang up and you go, right, okay, I'll spend the extra £5. Let me know. 0333 20 20 400 is my number. When you call me, I'll put you on hold because your call is very important to me. We'll be answered as soon as possible. You can just WhatsApp, by the way. You don't have to call.

0: Sierra Spiral is back, and that is Great Expectations. That was not intentional. A lot of people are saying that was great, talking about being on hold for an hour and 15 minutes and then playing Madonna and hung up. I didn't mean that. Olivia goes, was that deliberate? No, it wasn't. Paul says, quite an appropriate song by Madonna, talking about being on hold. Time goes by so slowly. I've just been on the phone to the GP for an hour trying to get an appointment. Oh, no. Get to the third of the queue. Of course, there's no appointments left for today. Try tomorrow, 8 o'clock on the dot. So basically, last night, I was on the phone for an hour and 50 minutes on hold to my current broadband and TV provider, trying to get a better deal to save £5 a month. Graham says, name and shame the company. I can't, because the person I got in the end was lovely, and I probably got a bigger discount than I should. I'll be waiting an hour and 50 minutes, don't you know? What's the longest you've been on hold for, and what point do you give up? Hi to Mel. Grant, during COVID... Right, this is ridiculous. I was on hold to an airline for over 4 hours for an £80 refund. Hey, listen, £80, better in your pocket than their pocket.
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0: I'm Grant Thompson. We're the home of Boogie in the Morning. And today we were talking about long eyelashes and shaving your eyelashes. Apparently this is the new trend. No, like, don't shave your eyelashes. They're there for a reason. So we were chatting all about this morning. And then Boogie and Arlene noticed something about producer Rory, who's standing in for producer John this week.
1: Rory, you've got really long eyelashes.
2: I do always get comments on them.
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1: What? Right, you hold him down.
3: All right.
4: Come here.
2: Stop it.
4: Come here.
2: Oh.
4: There we go.
1: So let's see if this makes any difference at all to there you go.
2: All right.
1: Is that your booch?
2: I'm booch now, eh?
1: Is that your booch?
5: Please don't try this at home. It's ridiculous behaviour.
1: I like fit my bites of 70 shillings.
2: Lads.
1: Don't trim your eyelashes.
0: Just don't do it. And Rory, don't try being butch again. Right, tomorrow, final chance to win with the Dunhill Links Championships. If you like your golf, we've got a VIP hospitality ticket up for grabs. So pair of tickets for the championship final on the 4th of October. Breakfast, lunch and afternoon tea at the incredible Old Course Hotel in St Andrews. Final chance to win tomorrow on Boogie in the Morning at 4th 1.

0: 2012. Got Ariana Grande coming up soon. Talking on the show about being on hold. What's the longest you've been on hold to a company? I was on hold for an hour and 15 minutes last night. And they were playing Christmas songs. Like, that was the worst part. Santa Claus is coming to town. It's September, behave yourself. Anyway, I saved £5 a month, so it was worth it, right? Derek's been on. Grant, that call probably cost you about £65, so they've made a profit off you. First thing I did is check that it was an 0300 number. I thought, oh no, wait a minute, did it? No. So it was included in my minutes, so it's fine. Michael's been on. Grant, I was on hold for an hour and 15 minutes with the company dealing with traffic fines in Poland, trying to pay my fine. See if you're making a call to Poland, though. Surely that international call is going to be just about as much as the fine that you got. Also, what was the fine for in Poland? You need to get back in touch and tell us that. What's the longest you've been on hold to a company for? 0333 202400 is my number on WhatsApp. You can voice note or message. Coming up, I've got a band who have just smashed 1 billion views on YouTube. They're in that club. They're coming up in just a minute.
1: Fourth one.
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9: 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Throwback Thursday! Oh, yeah, yeah!
10: This is

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1: No way.
0: And it's a guaranteed winner. Make me a winner. Fourth one.

Ray and Will is my husband, talking about the longest you have been on hold to a company. Grant, I can't remember when it was, but I was on hold to a gas company for 3 hours once. Got through and they hung up. Safe to say my next call was to cancel my subscription. Alistair says the same. Can name this company. I was on hold to HMRC once. For 4 hours, same thing happened to me. They answered and then they just cut me off. Let's see if you owe them money though, Alistair. It'll be straight on to you. And this is my favourite one so far from Steph. Grant, talking about being on hold, I once was on hold to a company during COVID, a lot of this during COVID, fell asleep, and when I woke up, I was still on hold. The worst. Did you continue to hold them? Did you eventually hang up? I've had a nap during this and everything. This is Ariana Grande's new one.

0: Ariana Grande is back. Hate That I Made You Love Me on Fourth One. Thank you, Ash, for letting me know. We've got a breakdown on Standing Stane Road, so it's just as you're heading into Kirkcaldy, just on the bend, very slow on the approach there if you are heading into Kirkcaldy from Windygates on Standing Stane Road. Keep me on. I'll keep you up to date at Fourth One, and your news at one, and news at midday coming up next.
1: Fourth One. Edinburgh, how do you do? I'm here to tell you about SJQ. 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
9: The top stories this hour. Staff at Edinburgh University are to strike for five straight weeks in a long-running dispute over cuts and job losses. Members of the University and College Union will walk out for 25 days from the 28th of this month. The union says plans to cut £140 million could lead to around 1,800 job losses. It's calling on compulsory redundancies to be ruled out. We've contacted the university for a response. Princess Diana's brother claims the then Prince Charles told him she would be forgotten soon enough in the days after her death. Errol Spencer says the comment came during a heated row over William and Harry walking behind their mother's coffin. Buckingham Palace has cast doubt on his recollection, saying grief can cloud reason, affect judgment and colour memory. Jack Royston from Newsweek says the unusually direct palace response is significant.
13: The royal family has been on the record to journalists for years, dating back decades, that they never respond to books. But they have chosen to respond to this, and they have basically poured a lot of fuel on the fire.
9: Forth Ports says it's looking at alternative uses for its land at Rosyth after plans for a ferry to Dunkirk were scrapped. The company's blamed a range of economic factors. It had been working with operator DFDS to try to revive a service to the continent. One issue was setting up the right border controls. Hundreds of experts are urging Andy Burnham to reject drilling in the Rosebank oil field, one of the most controversial decisions he's facing as Prime Minister. Almost 600 people signed a letter saying approving the North Sea project would breach climate commitments. Environmental lawyer Tessa Khan.
14: People working in public healthcare, scientists, real experts are deeply concerned by the idea that the UK government might approve the massive Rosebank oil field.
9: The UK government says the decision will take into account the environment and public opinion. And John Bishop has cancelled his upcoming US tour after breaking his ankle in a motorbike crash. The comedian says he can't fly long haul with his leg in a boot.
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9: Sunny spells continuing, but also a few showers around. Fresh winds, highs of 14 Celsius. That's the latest. I'm Max Steele.
2: 4th One.
0: Tomorrow, your bank account could increase by £550,000. Imagine that landing in your account tomorrow. If it lands in your account tomorrow, it would take me out of overdraft for a start. What was the first thing you'd buy tomorrow night? Obviously, you go out for your dinner. Would it be champagne? I don't know if I would buy champagne, actually. Would you go away for the weekend? £555,000 could be yours. This sort of money really is life-changing. Let's get you in the draw. When you're in the draw, you've got the same chance as anyone else of getting the call and winning the cash. All you need to do is text the word YES and send it to 61025. 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That's when we close the lines. That's when Gemma Atkinson makes the call. And if she calls you and you answer, you will win £555,000. And you will have that in your bank account tomorrow night. So spending that will be a reality across the weekend. 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

Is it Friday yet? BB Rexha and Faithless and New Religion. It's 12:15. It is only Thursday. How did you spend your Wednesday night? I kid you not. This is how I spent my Wednesday night. I was trying to get blood out of Gavin. That actually happened. So basically, he signed up to one of these health things where they work out what you're intolerant to and they basically tell you what not to eat. And they give you like a traffic light system of, oh, this might be good if you eat this. This is not good. You're intolerant to this, this, and this. But to get the information, you have to send them some of your blood. And I don't know if you've ever had to do this before. It's a tiny wee finger prick thing that they give you. And you then need to get your blood from that into a little vial. And it's not a lot of blood you need. But when someone is terrified of needles and terrified of pain, it turns into a palaver. So it turns up last night and I'm like, you need to do this yourself. You'll be fine, you can do it. And he couldn't do it. But it is, I mean, if you have to do it, because you know the pain's coming, it's quite hard. Someone else, on the other hand, took me 10 seconds. Like, give me that. I'll get bloody here right now. There we go. To be fair, if anybody had come into the house and seen the state of the kitchen after that, I'd be getting lifted. It was Coolio and Gangster's Paradise on Throwback Thursday. As I

0: Little Mixer and Black Magic. Hi, Grant. Can we have a shout out, please, to the team at Access Plus and Training Plus, who are working very busy. We've had a very busy week, actually. We're keeping Scotland supplied with cherry pickers and scissor lifts. I remember being in a cherry picker once, and it was a terrifying experience for me. So you have to have a head for heights. Anyway, thanks for the mention, guys. Thanks for getting in touch. And have a good week, and just keep your cool up there.
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0: Bringing back some not so great memories about that time years ago. All right, what would you like to get on today's Throwback Takeover? It is Throwback Thursday, so anything goes. You can have pretty much whatever you like, as long as it's a throwback and as long as we have it on our system. The number you need on WhatsApp, you can voice note or you can message, is 0333 20 20 400. That's 0333 20 20 400. Yesterday played Franz Ferdinand and Matinee. It's a great tune. Four Non Blondes and WhatsApp as well. What would you like today? 0333 20 20 400 on WhatsApp, or you can text me 61025 with my name Grant at the start. I'll give you 5 minutes to get in touch. I will choose two at random, and then I'll call you back and get you on the air at 12:30. So Throwback Takeover coming up after the play Zara Larsson and Midnight Sun next.
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1: I love a Thursday. Anything goes on Throwback Thursday. Two tunes chosen by you on that Throwback Takeover. And first up is Sash. Sash, you good?
2: I'm so glad you called me. I knew you would.
1: Am I that predictable?
2: Ah, mate, come on.
1: What's happening today?
2: Mate, another bit of joinery.
1: What are you joinering? It's not a word, but okay.
2: That's not how we say it, but anyway. It's just a couple of wee jobs, transition and stuff. We've got, what's it called?
1: You're speaking to someone here that knows nothing about joinery, right? I've got, like, screws in my cupboard and that's it, and maybe a screwdriver, right? That's as far as my joinery goes.
2: We're all in the same boat, man.
1: Anyway, you're busy. We'll put it down. We'll put it that way.
2: Aye.
1: Right, what song is first on the Throwback Takeover?
2: We have to play Left Outside Alone by Anastasia.
1: By the way, this is a tune.
2: Absolute banger. Anyway, yeah.
1: Turn this up nice and loud. Here it comes.
2: Cheers, man. Thank you very much, man.

0: is a Wendy. Grant, we are currently in Dublin visiting some friends and they're listening to your show. I love that. That was Anastasia and Left Outside Alone. That was song number one on the Throwback Takeover. And Tasha has sent a voice note in. What we get next?
1: Hi, Grant. All the girls in the Bradalbin School Kitchen would love to have a song on the Throwback Takeover today for Kelly's 33rd birthday. So we have chosen a song from 1993, which is Mr. Vain by Culture Beat. Happy birthday, Kelly.
0: Kelly, have a great birthday. And what a tune, by the way. It's going to be a rave in the kitchen.

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Can't deny the urge that makes them want to lose themselves to the debonair. Once hold me back, the simple fact is that I'm all that, and I'm always there. One second.

0: Throwback Takeover. Before that, we had Culture Beat and Mr. Vane and Anastasia and Left Outside Alone. It's always random. It's always two completely random songs, but they're always great. So thank you so much if you got involved today. Grant, can you play some song, please? We are heading to Orkney. We're heading to get the ferry to Orkney, says James. That's for me and my husband. And hi to Andy, who's looking for a dancey tune for all us working in the trades this afternoon. I will sort you out with something. I've got a brilliant dance tune coming up after 1 o'clock. And before one, Dylan John Thomas, absolute anthem, Heaven Knows You're Lonely. It's going to play here next.
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0: 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So if you want to win £500, you are listening out for your Macintosh cue to call. 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
0: 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And you'll go, Scottiquette. And then you'll win £500. 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

0: 2 weeks tonight, The Celebrity Traitors is back on the telly. That's the 1st of October, and James Blunt is going to be there. Then it's Tastes Like Summer on 4th One. Grant Thompson here. Busy night in town tonight. Annie continues at the Playhouse in Edinburgh, and 6, the musical, is on at the Festival Theatre. That looks absolutely amazing. That is one of my favourite musical soundtracks ever. So if you're off to that tonight, have an absolutely brilliant night. Keep it at 4th One. Your news at 1 with Paul coming up next.
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0: 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It's 1 o'clock right now. Paul has all the news.
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1: Fourth One.
11: The top stories this hour. Edinburgh University staff are planning 25 days of strike action over proposed cuts and job losses. UCU members will walk out for 5 weeks from the 28th of September. The union says around 1,800 jobs could go and wants compulsory redundancies ruled out. We've contacted the uni for a response. Buckingham Palace says grief can cloud reason after allegations made by Princess Diana's brother in a new memoir. Errol Spencer claims the King said we'll forget her soon enough, just days after she died in 1997. Royal journalist Indiana McTaggart says it's unusual to get a statement from the palace.
17: Buckingham Palace knew they had to respond swiftly and make an exception. And I know it was an exception because I've asked many times for comments on various books and they never give any. And as they said in their statement, as a matter of principle, they do not comment on books. But I think they understood the seriousness of these allegations.
11: Meanwhile, the King is hosting a major summit on AI at Dumfries House in Ayrshire. The monarch will tell industry leaders the technology should serve humanity, community and the natural world. The Bank of England's decided to keep the base rate of interest unchanged at 3.75%. That's despite inflation in the UK rising to 3.1% yesterday. It's the sixth meeting in a row where there's been no change. Now, Edinburgh Leisure has become the first leisure trust in Scotland to put sanitary bins in all its men's toilets. Prostate Cancer UK says almost a third of men with incontinence have stopped going to the gym because of a lack of suitable facilities. Brian Caldwell-White experienced the condition after prostate cancer treatment.
18: But we are here to support you in that, and we are here to make sure that you're aware that you don't have to do what I did when I first became incontinent, and that's discreetly put it in a nappy bag and take it home or try and find a bin. It's there and it's open and you can just dispose of your pad.
11: And Madonna's making her MTV Video Music Awards comeback after 23 years. The pop icon, who has 11 nominations, will open this year's show in LA, which will be hosted by Snoop Dogg.
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11: Sunny spells continuing, but also a few showers around. Fresh winds and highs of 14 Celsius. That's the latest. I'm Paul Riley.
1: Fourth One.
0: What are you doing tomorrow evening at 5 o'clock? Are you playing Make Me a Winner? 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Gemma Atkinson could be calling you tomorrow and you need to answer the call to win £555,000. 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

0: 1:15 on Throwback Thursday. You are going to love the tune from the Cardigans. I'm going to play for you next.
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0: This has been great fun this week, so thank you very much to our pals at Macintosh Foods for getting involved and giving me £500 every single day to give away. Now, all you need to do to win the money is call up when you hear the cue to call, and that played just before Vanessa Carlton about 10, 15 minutes ago. You have to answer the phone by saying Scottiquette and not hello, not hi, nothing polite like hello, who's calling? Anybody answer the phone like that? Do you remember when people used to answer the phone with their phone number? Now, don't do anything like that. Just answer the phone with Scottiquette for your chance to win £500. Let's try and give away the money today. Line number 9. Hello, who's this?
2: Scottiquette.
0: What's your name?
2: Brian.
0: Brian, you've just won £500.
2: Yes.
0: Yes, that was easy. What's happened today?
2: Just finished work.
0: Not a bad time to finish your work. What do you do?
2: Other
0: DIY stores are available. Well, listen, Brian, I know you will anyway now, but have a good rest of Thursday and enjoy spending your money.
2: I will do, mate. Thanks very much, Grant.
0: Nice to speak to you, Brian.
2: Cheers. Thanks. Bye.
0: Tomorrow, I have got one final £500 pay packet up for grabs, and it could be you that wins tomorrow with Macintosh. You're listening out for your cue to call, and when you do call and I answer the phone, you have to say Scottiquette, just like Brian, to win the money. Macintosh, I've got you sorted. Everything from quick and easy family dinners to family favourites like mac and cheese, haggis, neeps and tatties, and they even do desserts. Another chance to win tomorrow on my show. Have me on from 10.
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0: Stella Lefty and Boston. Nearly 25 past one, Thursday. Grant Thompson here. I have got a great tune from Oasis coming up because it's Throwback Thursday. Some Olivia Dean in just a minute as well. How's your mobile signal? Mine's not actually. In the building we are currently in, though, the further into the building you get, the less of a signal you get. It's very annoying. I would never take matters into my own hands, though. And have you heard the story about the residents of a village in India who took their frustration out over poor mobile phone signals to a new level? So there was an engineer that turned up to fix their 4G and 5G mask, and it's not been working for like a year, and they went, nah, right, wait a minute. They refused to let him go. They tied him up until he solved the problem. Now, he was released fairly quickly. This is a bizarre incident. It was all over social media over the last couple of days. Five people have been charged with unlawful confinement and public order. Turns out, you can't do that. No, of course you can. Like, there's taking matters into your own hands. And then there's blatantly breaking the law. In other news, they've still got rubbish 4 and 5G signal there, so it didn't work.
1: Thursday.
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9: Excuse the voice note, lads. 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Anyone got a spare?
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0: Completely tax-free. Make me a winner. Fourth one.

is Olivia Dean. And that is so easy to fall in love. Grant Thompson here. I was in River Island yesterday and the ladies behind the cash desk were chatting about how many members of their family had registered for Oasis tickets. Like, everybody has, hasn't he? Have you registered yet? Because you've got 2 hours and 25 minutes to do it. You've got to register before 4 o'clock on Oasis's website. And basically, you get to pick your three venues. So I picked Glasgow, obviously. And then I picked Barcelona and Vegas. And I know my luck. I'm definitely going to get the Vegas tickets and I'm going to have to like remortgage my house or something to go because I will be going. If I get the Vegas tickets, I will be going. Anyway, when you do it, to prove you're an Oasis fan, you have to answer a question. And I've just seen that searches for which Oasis album was released in 1995 have surged as people just check they're getting it right. If you're a true Oasis fan, you should know. What's the story, Morning Glory's the answer? Tonight. I had to Google it as well, don't worry. I was making sure I was getting that right.

0: And 24 Karat Magic, Grant Thompson here. There's a brand new Willy Wonka experience coming. Right, it's not what you think, and it's not in Glasgow. This was the thing that happened in Glasgow a couple of years ago that everybody was raging about, and rightly so. Anyway, do you remember the sad Oompa Loompa from the Willy Wonka experience? The one that went viral, she was on memes everywhere. She's going to be in this new one, and it's Netflix that are doing it. It's a kind of quiz show, and it's called Wonka's The Golden Ticket. It starts next Wednesday on Netflix, and the big finale is the 30th of September. So coming soon to a Netflix near you, well, next Wednesday, is Wonka's The Golden Ticket. Keep it at 4th 1, Gary Spence here from 2. I'm going to play a Somber and Texas before 2 o'clock. 4th 1.
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0: Last one from me today on Fourth One is Somber and Homewrecker. I'm back tomorrow after Boogie in the Morning at 10 with an hour of throwbacks. Thank you, Jenny, for letting me know. We've got an accident on the M90 southbound just after the Queensferry crossing, just before the Barnton Junction. Outside lane is blocked. No police in attendance yet, but it is very busy. So just watch that on approach. M90 southbound at the Barnton Junction. Gary Spence on Fourth One between 2 and 6. Spence versus Shazam, The Big I Am, and the throwback takeover coming up. And Paul's got the news next.
1: Fourth One.
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0: Right, big old Thursday show coming up. Gary Spence here, live from Scotland's capital. It's just gone 2 o'clock.
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8: The top stories this hour. A man being questioned over the fatal shooting of Billy Watson in Armadale has now been charged with his murder. The 35-year-old was found injured at a property on Saturday and pronounced dead. A 57-year-old suspect is due at Livingston Sheriff Court tomorrow. An Edinburgh children's nurse who pretended to have terminal leukaemia as part of a £185,000 fraud has been struck off. Amanda Reid was jailed for 2 years last year. Callum McQuaid reports.
11: Well, Reid kept up the deception for more than 3 years, convincing her family and medical professional she had terminal leukaemia. She shaved her head every day, took weight loss medication and forged medical letters, including ones carrying logos from Spire Hospital in Edinburgh. Some of the money was spent on a trip to Dubai. A nursing tribunal found her dishonesty was deliberate and sustained and has now struck her off.
8: Staff at Edinburgh University are to strike for 5 weeks in a dispute over cuts and job losses. Union members will walk out for 25 days from the 28th of this month. They say £140 million of cuts could lead to around 1,800 job losses. We've contacted the university for a response. The Bank of England's kept the base rate of interest at 3.75% despite yesterday's jump in inflation. The decision was split, with six policymakers voting to hold and three wanting rates increased to 4%. Higher rates can help curb inflation by making borrowing more expensive and dampening spending. Independent economist Julian Jessop says he'd have voted for a rise.
17: The inflation has been above target for most of the last 5 years. I think the excuse that this is just another temporary shock is beginning to wear increasingly thin. And personally, I would have voted to raise rates today.
8: And Ireland's continuing its boycott of Eurovision. Broadcaster RTE says it won't take part in the song contest next year because of what it calls the appalling crisis in Gaza.
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8: Sunny spells continuing, but also a few showers around. Fresh winds and highs of 14 Celsius. That's the latest. I'm Paul Riley.
19: Fourth one.
0: And then there was only one. One day till Friday, one day until a life-changing day for whoever gets the call tomorrow. If you're thinking it won't be you, you're not alone. Nobody ever thinks it will be them. Jackie didn't think it would be her. And if you were lucky enough to hear that moment on Friday, just incredible what it's all about. And this is what it's all about this week. £555,000 straight into your account tomorrow night, just in time for the weekend. How do you fancy that? Well, you can play the game now by texting YES to 61025. 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Phone entry details are there, the number to call to play, and all the rules for this network competition. You've got to be over 18. You've got to play by 5 o'clock tomorrow. It's so good to be saying tomorrow when talking about Friday. And it's going to be so unbelievably good to hear Gemma Atkinson at the end of your phone when she makes that call after lines close at 5 p.m. Pick up the money's in your account straight after the call. It's tax-free. It's life-changing. It's another half a million plus Friday. £555,000. All of it could be yours. Text YES to 61025. Good luck.
19: Fourth one.

0: Shakira, Burna Boy on Thursday afternoon. That means throwbacks, and that means Jennifer Lopez is next. Mind, a couple of days ago we were talking about the comfiest beds in the world.
1: Yes.
0: Well, we were actually talking about the comfiest bed in the world, which is the one my mum's got in my old bedroom.
1: Yes.
0: So I'm going to buy a new mattress, right? And you've moved recently, so you might know about this. Memory foam mattresses. Like, are they still the one? Or was that just a bit like Prosecco or cupcakes? You know? Or when gin got big? Like, were they just huge for a while, then the sort of crowd moved on?
2: I don't know. I think they're pretty standard now, Mehmet. Like, I've got a hybrid mattress, is what you would call it now.
0: Right. That, to me, sounds like you've spent extra money for something that's just made up.
2: So my mattress, actually, was about... I think it was like £400, right? Which is still quite a lot of money, but you can spend anything you want on mattresses. You can spend like £2,000 on a mattress if you wanted to.
0: What is it they say? Always have a good bed and a good pair of shoes, because if you're not in one, you'll be in the other.
2: But yeah, so no, it wasn't a particularly expensive mattress, but I'm very happy with my purchase.
0: Good.
2: Very happy. In terms of memory foam, I am not a huge memory foam fan, which is quite hard to say.
0: By the way, sorry, producers, clip that up for the... This is the sort of chat that goes down 2 till 6. I'm not actually that much of a memory foam fan, although I have asked you.
2: I actually find them far too warm and far too hot. So, like, I need cool. I need cooling mattresses is what I need. I'm a hot man.
0: How do I say this? We're friends. I don't think most people sink into them the way you do.
2: I think that's the point, Gary.
0: I heard a guy use that as a chat up line in a club once. Like, I've got a memory foam mattress. Well, what's that all about? Come back to mine, you'll get a right good sleep.

0: Cammy Barnes. There's a man who'd love a memory foam mattress.
1: Oh, yes, he's definitely got one.
0: Had a shout from Graham. Harrison Spink mattresses, not cheap, but quality.
1: I've already Googled them. And, I mean, you can get one for about, like, £500 or £600. So.
0: Nice one. Hashtag ad. And hello, line 15.
2: I've got a great story about mattresses.
0: Said no one ever, but we're all ears.
2: So, bought one of those new, like, a trampoline mattress. The wife hit the roof.
0: Sorry, I've just got it. Nice one. Do you know what? There's nothing worse in life than a sympathy fanfare, but I'm giving you a sympathy fanfare right now. There we go. Yeah.
2: It was that good, it was rubbish.
0: I guess we're going with beds. We've done sleep already. This is strictly bed-related throwbacks.
1: Yes, bed-related throwbacks. Nothing to do with sleep. No Faithless Insomnia, please, because that's what we'll get. And it's a great song, we know that, but we're not playing it because we've done sleep before. So, specifically, beds. That's what we're looking for.
0: Sometimes I think it's actually a better idea if we don't say the one we don't want, because somebody will be recording a voice note right now asking for that song.
1: Yes, they will. So, if you are recording that voice note, delete it and start again, because we won't be playing Faithless Insomnia. Right, 0333 2020 400 if you want to get in touch.
0: Yeah, Ray's got a song called Bed. Joe Corey's got a song called Bed.
1: That's the same song, I think.
0: Pillows. It could be pillows. It could be duvets. It could be anything you want it to be.
1: Yeah, pillows, duvets, beds, not sleep related.
0: 0333 2020 400. Let's see what you got. Okay.
3: Throwback Thursday.
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0: 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Fourth one.

0: and I need 2:30 in and out. The weekend's almost here. You did it. You got here, and Thursday is as good as the weekend, let's be honest.
1: The fourth one. Throwback Takeover.
0: You are on fire today. So many amazing shouts on the Throwback Takeover related to beds. And by the way, one of the most popular choices was this one. Hey to Gemma, hi to Sarah, hi to Stuart, hi to Sandy, and to Claire as well, who is after this one that Amy's asked for.
2: Hello, it's Amy. Following on from the Throwback Takeover scene for today, I would like to request a Bedrock by Young Money.
0: And here we go. Last chance for the next song. O treble 3 20 20 400. Come on down.

0: said it a few times before, but that song right there is what the Throwback Takeover is all about.
1: So I just said that. I was like, what was this, like 2016, 2017? And you were like, no, 2009. And I was like, oh my God.
0: Yeah, that was 2009, which I think was actually the same year as another song and lots of people are asking for it that we haven't got time to play, by Rihanna, California King Bed.
1: Yes.
0: And she also did that Russian Roulette song. So there are so many songs by these artists that aren't the first ones you think of, but they were also absolutely huge. Let's get to the phones. Lewis is actually out and about. What are you up to, Lewis?
2: Roadside assistant.
1: You busy the day?
2: Constant, Paul, constant.
1: I'm not going to ask you who you work for as well, because I had an incident last year where I had to be roadside assistant. I mean, you must see everything and anything.
2: Oh, you better believe it.
0: What's the most stupid thing you've ever been called out for?
2: Probably better not.
0: Speaking as somebody who knows somebody who thought their car had broken down, it technically had. There was no petrol in it.
2: Yeah, that's a common one. Yeah. Petrol, run out of fuel. EVs run out of charge.
1: Basically, my clutch went, right, and it...
0: He's called up for a break. Lewis, sorry, I'm not giving you another call here.
1: But I was amazing. The roadside guy was brilliant, and he managed to drive my car when my clutch was still knackered. And he was like, aye, there's a way you can do it.
0: Really?
1: Yeah, I told
2: that's
1: you.
2: That's what I'm heading to right now, and hopefully going to do the same thing.
1: See? Amazing. It is an amazing thing.
0: Lewis, thanks for solving the mystery. A lot of people asked for this.

0: for having us on as you're on the highways and byways.
1: Cheers, buddy. Have a good day.
2: Fourth one.

0: One of the best new songs. We're playing Cat's Eye with Animal, and here comes another amazing prize on our website, thanks to Tesco Club Card.
1: Yes, it's a night away, dinner and drinks. We will sort it all for you. Train travel to mainland UK, wherever it is, whatever city you want to go to, we will absolutely sort it out for you. We'll chuck in hotel accommodation, and obviously we'll throw in dinner, drinks and a local activity as well.
0: Local activity, that fascinates me, because obviously you've been, you know, punching above for Dunfermline.
1: Absolutely,
0: you,
1: yeah.
0: The Peacocks,
1: yeah.
0: There's
1: plenty to do in Dunfermline.
0: But if there happens to be like a local paintball unit, brilliant.
1: Yeah, absolutely.
0: Do you know what? I've not been paintballing for about 2 decades, and it never feels not weird to suggest it to someone.
1: I've never been paintballing.
0: That's amazing.
1: I know, but I can only imagine how amazing it is when you're the one doing the shooting and not the one getting shot, because I've heard it's quite sore.
0: No, I mean, it's really, your bruises are black as this t-shirt. But
1: right, great. Great times.
0: No, but yeah. That's the excitement.
1: Right, cool. Well, you and I are into different exciting things. I'll hod the bags at the time.
0: You don't have to go paintballing them. Listen, as Stephen says, you can go anywhere you want, any city in mainland Europe, travel there and back.
1: Mainland UK.
0: Mainland UK.
1: Mainland UK. Come on. Come on,
0: The UK wasn't Europe the last time I looked at it. Anywhere in mainland Europe that doesn't involve getting in the channel or on a plane or on a boat.
1: Yeah.
0: So dinner, drinks as well, top high street restaurant. 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
3: They say

0: Fourth one. So good to be here live from the top floor of Westfield, St. James Quarter. Don't want to cut Kedden's grass right now, but I've got to tell you, the bypass, you're in for a bit of hassle. Overnight closures from September the 23rd, so that's just less than a week.
1: I mean, they'd be as well closing it during the day, as far as I'm concerned as well. It'd maybe make it move a wee bit quicker. By the way, I travelled in style across from the kingdom today. I got the LNER London train
0: very nice.
1: From Inverkeithen into Waverley. Honestly, I was trying to sneak into first class, but they spotted me. So
0: no, you'd stand out a mile, mate. Anyway, back to the bypass. Closed at the Straighton Junction. Phases east and westbound on slip.
1: Great.
0: 23rd September until the 5th of October.
1: Worst road in Scotland.
0: Stay with us here at 4th One. We'll keep you up to date. We'll get you home tonight as well. Karen's in later. She will be through the glass and live on the air right now. Let's get back to the hits. See ya on 4th One.

0: Sia, Chandelier. Let me say hello to Dawn. Hello to Lynn, Mike Niven, Claire, Michael, Kelly Denham. Thank you for getting in touch whenever you do. If ever you do, it's 0333 20 2400.
1: I have an excellent Big I Am coming up, by the way.
0: Yeah, you're physically flexing right now.
1: I am. I thought about it this morning. So that's always a good thing.
0: What are you doing?
1: I don't know.
0: Weird stretching exercise. Yeah.
1: Well, I was limbering up for the Big I Am. It's 5 minutes on the air, you know.
0: Yeah, I mean, that's as hard as our graft gets.
1: Exactly.
0: And we still managed to mess it up.
1: Most days.
0: The Big I Am coming up. We've got some Zara Larsson and Hadaway as well. Proper throwbacks all day long. Fourth one.
2: Who is a barber? 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"Oh, just a bit off." "A bit? How big's a bit? How big a bit do you want off?" Another one, another, "Cam, I'm a barber." When someone says, "Can I just have a quick haircut?" What a stupid thing to say.
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2: 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It's 4th one. 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
5: The top stories this hour. A 57-year-old man's been charged with murder after a fatal shooting in West Lothian. Billy Watson was found injured at a property in Armadale on Saturday and died at the scene. The 35-year-old's death is being treated as a targeted attack. The suspect is due in court tomorrow. The King's warned AI could be used in potentially catastrophic ways.
6: There seems urgency in adequately considering the existential dangers of such technologies falling into the wrong hands. Surely, then, we need sufficient means of control before it is all too late.
5: He's been addressing tech bosses at a summit in Ayrshire, while also highlighting the potential benefits of the technology. An Edinburgh children's nurse who pretended to have terminal leukaemia as part of a £185,000 fraud has been struck off. Amanda Reid shaved her head, took weight loss drugs and forged medical letters, including ones carrying logos from Spire Hospital Edinburgh. She was jailed for 2 years last year. Edinburgh University staff are planning 25 days of strike action over proposed cuts and job losses. UCU members will walk out for 5 weeks from the 28th of September. The union says around 1,800 jobs could go and wants compulsory redundancies ruled out. We've contacted the uni for a response. Police are hunting two masked people who seriously assaulted and robbed a 66-year-old man in his home in Fife. The pair entered the property in Cross Gates last Thursday night and attacked him. He was taken to hospital with serious injuries. And Edinburgh Leisure has become the first leisure trust in Scotland to fit dedicated sanitary bins in all its men's toilets. Brian Caldwell White experienced incontinence after prostate cancer treatment and hopes making the facilities more common will help men feel comfortable going to places like the gym.
7: If we can start to remove stigmas in men's way of living and the way that they think, I think it'll lead to a better mental health in men. Because a lot of stigma and taboo does drive men to sort of have these thoughts and be isolated, and we don't want to isolate men.
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5: Sunny spells continuing, but also a few showers around, fresh winds and highs of 14 Celsius. That's the latest. I'm Paul Riley.
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2: 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And by the way, you can enter now for a chance to win over £500,000. You'll win even more than she did if you get this call. The call goes down on Friday after 5 o'clock. That's when lines close. Gemma Atkinson's making the call. But listen, before we think about any of that, let's just get you in the draw. 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It happens every single week. 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
3: 4th one.

0: Right, he's feeling confident. He's ready to go. Here's Stephen Mill. He is on today's Big I Am. It's just after 3 o'clock. Feel free to join in any time, especially if you've never done it before. Old Travel 3, 2020, 400. Four clues, 5 minutes. And the first clue is...
1: I'm a real person. And I'm an old, bald man.
0: An old, bald man. Old Travel 3, 2020, 400.
1: Right, turn away. Turn off your...
0: Oh, sorry,
1: screen,
0: I'm not meant to
1: look.
0: Please. Just laughing away with you, one of those guesses.
1: Yeah, because the first one was Bob Carroll, geez. Which is
0: Ali.
1: From...
0: Well done, Ali.
1: Well done, Ali. Was Bob Carroll, geez, wasn't he bald, was he? Before my time.
0: No, I think he was a proper 80s sort of... He had a big 80s
1: Did
0: tash.
1: He not present Family Fortune before...
0: No,
1: Les Dennis.
0: That was Max Bygraves.
1: Right, okay.
0: Bob Carroll, geez, I'm sure he had a dog and he used to sit on the sofa with Cilla Black on Surprise, Surprise. I might be wrong. I might be too.
1: I hope you're not.
0: By the way, I didn't realise, like, her music thing. All I see on social media now are videos of Cilla singing. Is there any song she did not murder?
1: Oh my gosh, she was the worst singer in the world and one of the worst people. James Blunt is not the right answer. Ross Kemp, not the right answer. Tom Jones, David Attenborough, Harry Hill, all incorrect. It's not Bruce Willis, it's not Patrick Stewart.
0: 4 minutes. By the way, Oasis pre-sale closes today. We're going to play them next.
1: Sean Connery is also incorrect. It's not Jack Nicholson, Joe Biden. It's not Richard O'Brien, Victor Meldrew, Anthony Hopkins, Bob Mortimer, Alan Shearer. It is not Louis Walsh, Phil Mitchell. I'm guessing you mean Steve McFadden. No, it's not. It's not Pep Guardiola, Bryan Cranston, Siobhan. It is not your dad. It is not Danny DeVito. It is not Vin Diesel. It is not Ben Kingsley. It is not Gandhi, Stanley Tucci. It is not Dwayne The Rock Johnson, Dominic Littlewood. It is not Pitbull. It's not Kane. It's not Les Dennis, Ben Kingsley, Samuel L. Jackson, John Malkovich. It is not Ross Kemp, Bruce Willis. It is not Ross Kemp, Andre Agassi. It is not Woody Harrelson, Jason Statham, Vin Diesel, Steve Clark, Duncan Goodhue. It is not Michael Jordan, Matt Lucas. It is not Terry Crews. It's not Jason Statham or Kojak. 3 minutes.
0: Okay, I think we have a correct answer. Let me have a wee look. Yes, we do. Right, let's give this person a call. Old Travel 3, 2020, 400. If you got a wee guess, a wee shout on the radio. Hello, line 10, what's your name?
2: Yes.
0: Hello?
2: Hello?
0: Hello? What's your name?
2: Steph.
0: Steph. Or Beth. Steph.
1: Yep.
0: Yeah. I mean, that definitely didn't confirm it, but cool.
1: Steph, are you driving halfway up a mountain?
2: What?
1: Wait, nobody knows. Right, okay.
0: What did you have for your lunch? Just shout it.
2: A vegan sandwich.
0: Right, cool,
1: oh, great,
0: we heard
1: brilliant.
0: That.
1: We heard
0: great.
1: That loud and clear. That's great. Amazing. Right, Stephanie, you just stay there because talking to you is like talking into a bathtub full of water. So, we'll move on.
3: 2 minutes.
1: Right. It is not the Dalai Lama. I need to give you some more clues, actually. So clue number one is I'm an old, bald man. Clue number two is I'm a singer, musician, and actor. That is clue number two. Clue number two is I'm a singer, musician, and actor. I'm throwing out all the clues for you. I'll do some shout-outs. Hello to Baz. Hello to Scott. Hello to Amy, Nikki, Alyssa. Hello to David, Kirsty, Kim, Susie, Hazel, Mark. Hello to Baz, Joe, Stacey. Hello to Suzanne. Brenda, Catherine, we've also got Susie, Scotty and Kate.
0: Yeah, it's absolutely flying today. Steph, have you messaged in with one guess or a couple?
2: A couple.
0: All right, okay.
1: Oh, that's much better. Have you peeled over?
2: No, I just took you off my car.
1: All right, okay.
0: Yeah, Stephen, it's much better signal-wise, but we potentially have another rollover here.
1: Yeah, okay.
0: Hopefully the next couple of clues will help you, Steph.
1: Yeah, so I'm an old, bald man. I'm a singer, musician, and actor. And clue number three is I have written and performed...
3: The final minute.
1: A Disney soundtrack. That is clue number three. I have written and performed a Disney soundtrack. Stephanie, does that make sense to you?
0: Yeah, but speak very slowly, Stephanie.
2: Yes, I think so.
1: Okay. Right, excellent, right, okay. Well, you've got a wee bit of confidence there. Loads of people getting it right now. Jennifer, James, Louise getting it right. It's not Billy Joel. Kim, you are correct. It's not John Travolta. It's not Moby. It's not Joanne saying Moby as well. It's not Will Smith or Bruce Willis or Meatloaf.
0: Moby's a great shout and a legend. Steph, are you out doing the school run? Are you out getting some messages? What are you up to? Cool.
1: Cool, that's fine. It's not Kojak. It's not Tom Jones. It's not LL Cool J. How long have we got left, Gary Spence?
0: 20 seconds. Give us clue number four.
1: Well, clue number four is, I think by this time you've had your fill of clues. So that is clue number four. I think by this time you've had your fill of clues.
0: I didn't know he'd done a Disney soundtrack.
1: Leanne's got it right. Laura's got it right as well. Well done to Abby, Sophie. Callum's also got it right. Darren, hello to Sean. Laura, it's not Elton John, by the way.
0: If it is who I think it is, he seemed to be somebody that everybody found really fashionable to hate for a long time. Mm. But I've always thought he was an absolute legend.
1: He was the Nickelback of his day. I think that's what it is. What? Right, Steph, are you there?
4: Yes, I'm here. Sorry, right. My kids are fighting.
1: Oh, that's okay.
0: Did your kids help you get the answer in any way whatsoever?
1: I doubt it.
0: No, I don't know.
4: To be fair, my husband got the answer.
0: What's your husband's name?
1: Right.
4: Mark.
0: Right, Mark, Steph, you can both shout it together.
1: Okay, I am... Well done, that's who it was on the Big I Am. It was, of course.
0: Yeah, I'm not putting them up to buy their kids at McDonald's. They need to go straight to Maplin.
1: It was Phil Collins. That's who it was, Phil Collins.
0: Get a new car kit.
1: Oh my God.
0: Don't even know if Maplin do them. Who cares? Who knows? We'll never know. Here's Oasis. Today.

0: Beautiful trauma. It's pink. Stephen continues to hammer the microphone.
1: Yeah.
0: What did that microphone ever do to you?
1: I was just adjusting it. That's fine. I need to adjust it.
2: It's a major star.
0: Right. I didn't realise that Phil Collins actually did a song for Disney.
1: Yes. He wrote and performed the entire soundtrack to Tarzan, and this song here. Won an Oscar and a Golden Globe.
0: Wow. I mean, he is a legend. I remember there being really bad press. It was alleged. It's a phrase we use if we're not entirely legal. It was alleged he sacked his wife by fax.
1: Sacked his wife?
0: Well, sacked her as his wife by fax.
1: Commonly known as divorcing.
0: Yeah, yes. And obviously that's really terrible, but people have done worse since. This was before WhatsApp. He was merely using the technology available to him at the time. Do you know what I mean?
1: That's a hill you want to die on, Gary.
0: I don't want to die on it. She was just waiting for the paper to feed through.
1: I know.
0: But anyway, he is an absolute legend of music, if not as a husband who wants to end a marriage.
1: Yes.
0: And we're just going to move on to some shout-outs now.
1: Yes, we are. Yes, well done to Hazel, who got it right. So did Kerry, so did Conan as well. Well done to you, Stephen, Caroline. Hello to Stu, Lorraine, David. Susie got it right, as did Susan, different person. Hello to Emma. We've also got Jane, Reg got it right as well. Jen and many, many other people. It was Phil Collins.
0: Although, find me a better song in this world than Susudio.
1: Susudio. Excuse me?
0: Susudio. What does that actually mean?
1: Gary says he's drinking. Susudio, I'll tell you the story behind that, actually. So, his daughter came in the recording studio and she couldn't say studio and she went, Susudio. And then Phil Collins was like, I'm going to make that into a song. And that's what he did.
0: That's absolutely amazing.
1: Yeah.
0: That's great. Oh, I love that. It's 3:25.
1: Oh, he's just a duo.
0: Yeah.
1: Just a wee shandy.
0: Management thought they were going to totally eliminate our lunch pints by getting us on at 2 o'clock.
1: I haven't had a drink.
0: They are wrong.
3: Throwback Thursday.
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0: show. Win a massive £555,000 tomorrow.
1: Oh, thank you so much.
0: Completely tax-free. Make me a winner. Fourth one.

0: quite interesting, and I've got a really cool wee story about how a song got its title as well.
1: Okay.
0: Kings of Leon, Sex on Fire.
1: Oh, yeah.
0: Was originally They'll Set Us on Fire.
1: Yeah.
0: And if our producer Chris would like to... by the way, he's our stand-in producer, just in case you're thinking, have they gone through another one?
1: No, Rose is off.
0: So, producer Chris, feel free to BBC verify this as we go here, but I'm pretty sure the song was called They'll Set Us on Fire, and then somebody didn't know the lyrics, or someone said it the wrong way in the studio, and they just went, let's go with that.
1: And see, I always take these things with a pinch of salt, because you're about to tell your story about Kylie Minogue and Pete Waterman, aren't you?
0: No, that's a true story.
1: It's not.
0: She was in Neighbours. She hadn't been a massive pop star here, but she went over to the UK on her filming break and went into the offices of PWL, Pete Waterman Limited, and he came in from his lunch. She was in reception and they said, oh, there's a pop star out there. She wants to be a pop star. She's actually in Neighbours and she wants a massive hit. And he said, oh, she should be so lucky.
1: I mean, it's just not what happened. I'm sorry.
0: All right. Chris, was the song originally called They'll Set Us on Fire?
2: Correct.
0: Right, well, there we go.
1: Well, you know, 1 out of 2 is no bad. That's fine.
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1: No way.
0: And it's a guaranteed winner. 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Fourth one.

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1: Do you know what? We've given away some big stuff, some impressive stuff over the years here at Fourth One, and that's just Stephen in our time.
2: Mm-hmm.
1: But this is one of those prizes that stands head and shoulders above the rest, because if you're a golf fan, you'll know what this means.
2: Yeah, absolutely. It's the Alfred Dunhill Links Championship. This is the one where all the biggest golfers in the world, plus all the biggest celebrities in the world, because they're playing St Andrews, Carnoustie, Kings Barnes as well. Tomorrow, your final chance to win VIP hospitality tickets for the final day of the championship.
1: Yeah, it's going to be huge. Boogie and Arlene live right here where we are right now, live from the top floor of Westfield St James Quarter. Your chance to win tomorrow on Fourth One.

0: About 4 o'clock then, and as I said earlier, you're running out of time to register on Oasis's website for a chance to be at one of their shows. I saw a pretty interesting thing last night where somebody was saying if they were to charge 40 quid for every single ticket for their tour, they'd still gross £108 million.
1: Yeah. Did they not make 300 million on the last tour or something?
0: And they would rather make that than 108 million.
1: So here's the thing. It did say, I saw a screenshot the other day, that ticket prices are fixed for the UK ones. However, for the American ones, it's an absolute free-for-all. So if you fancy going to Boston, if you think the World Cup tickets were expensive for Boston, wait till you see these bad boys.
0: Also, call me cynical, but I imagine they're not being fixed at the lowest price.
1: No, they're not. No, no, they're absolutely
0: Listen,
1: not.
0: Listen, I genuinely, last time round, I was disappointed. Everyone was given everything they stand for, you know, but I'm sure they don't care. Because you forget. And you go, and it's one of the greatest moments of your life.
1: Yeah, so if you want to register for it, on you go.
0: Do you know what you need, actually? You need to win Make Me a Winner first.
1: Yes,
0: and
1: exactly.
0: I've got details on how you win that next after the news at 4.
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5: The top stories this hour. A man being questioned over the fatal shooting of Billy Watson in Armadale has now been charged with his murder. The 35-year-old was found injured at a property on Saturday and pronounced dead. A 57-year-old suspect is due at Livingston Sheriff Court tomorrow. King Charles says humanity must remain sacred at a summit meeting on AI in Ayrshire.
6: Those in our world who value deeply our humanity and its vital moral component are anxiously seeking your reassurance that we will not lose control of our destiny or our souls.
5: His Majesty has invited bosses from some of the biggest tech firms working on artificial intelligence to the meeting at Dumfries House this afternoon. Two men have been charged following an attempted murder investigation in Dunfermline. A 25-year-old man was taken to hospital after a disturbance on Took Street last month. A 29-year-old is charged with attempted murder, while a 38-year-old is accused of trying to pervert the course of justice. Edinburgh University says 5 weeks of strike action by staff will unfairly and deliberately target students. Union members are walking out for 25 days from the 28th of this month in a dispute over cuts and job losses. The university says it will do everything it can to minimise disruption. Police say they are increasingly concerned for an 82-year-old man with dementia who's missing in Fife. John Wills was last seen on Tuesday afternoon, walking near Kilconker Loch. Extensive searches are continuing, with residents being asked to check gardens, sheds and garages in case he sought shelter. And St Johnstone manager Simo Vallecari isn't reading too much into early speculation linking him with the vacant manager job at Hibs.
7: No, my players are doing a good job. My club is doing a good job. And that's only reason as a coach you will be linked, you know, that. So, as I said, it's credit to my club, credit to my players that maybe you get named, you get mentioned, you know, somewhere, you know. But as I said, I lived all my life in football and I know how it works.
5: David Gray was sacked yesterday after 2 years in charge.
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5: Sunny spells continuing, but also a few showers around, fresh winds and highs of 14 Celsius. That's the latest. I'm Paul Riley.
3: Fourth One.
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8: 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Oh, I'm just, I'm shaking from head to toe.
2: 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You'll find all the phone entry details there as well and all the rules for this network competition. 5 o'clock tomorrow. And then, that's just as sore here as it was in my last studio. Then, lines close. And Gemma Atkinson makes a call. Whoever picks up not only wins the money, but gets the money. You'll see the money in the account straight after the call. It's £555,000. It's YES. It's 61025. Good luck.
3: Fourth One.

0: What a tune. She really did that Jay McDonald classic justice, didn't she? It's Ray, Where Is My Husband.
1: I mean, not a lot of people know that Jay McDonald actually wrote and performed that song originally, along with Cake by the Ocean, along with Jai Ho as well.
0: With the Bubbles, but they were playing next by Biffy. It was a tough one for the boys to take on, but I think Simon and the guys did all right.
1: They always say no Biffy if there wasn't Jane, you know? Like, they're literally standing on the shoulders of a giant.
0: Here comes this. I'm brilliant. She'll love that. So we're meant to be bigging her up, Stephen.
1: Yeah, we are. Well, they're standing on the shoulders of giants.
0: To be described as a giant.
1: No, but I don't mean in a physical sense. I mean in a sort of iconic sense.
0: Well, that's good.
1: Thank you.
0: Deacon Blue have just added another gig. So they're doing Aberdeen. They're doing two dates in Glasgow now due to phenomenal demand. That's the 40th anniversary of them basically just being icons, being legends. Now, they are giants.
1: Absolutely, yeah.
0: Also, Oasis's second show in Paris has been cancelled because...
1: There's not strikes.
0: Yeah,
1: in
0: they're
1: France.
0: Saying it's a ridiculous reason here, but it's not.
1: Do you know what?
0: There's some problem with the transport network.
1: Yeah, but I'm sure it's to do with strikes. Like, if there's one thing the French like, it's a strike. Air traffic controllers.
0: How many times have you been on a plane and it's delayed because
1: they're never at work? Yeah. The air traffic controllers in France.
0: Anyway,
1: honestly,
0: they're saying it might not be viable. In fact, what they should be saying is it can't be any worse than Mount Florida after a gig in Scotland.
1: Well, so. True, exactly.
0: Oasis, of course, playing Celtic Park this time round. And good luck if you manage to register. If you didn't, I've got bad news. You're not going.

0: There she goes, Olivia Dean, So Easy. Right, here we are then, Thursday night. Just after 4:15, there is a big old legend coming to Scotland this weekend, and we're going to play her on the 4:30 big one.
1: You can't have a go at me for saying Jane McDonald is a giant of music and say there's a big old icon coming this
0: weekend. A big old legend, aye.
1: She would love that, I'm sure.
0: Anyway.
1: She is, though.
0: She's great. I can't wait to play it, actually, because it's not the one you'd normally expect. And that's the 4:30 big one all over. We've got the latest on the roads next. We've got the latest on your timelines as we go along, just in case you can't get to your phone. And because it's Thursday, we've got even more throwbacks than ever. Come on.
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3: Fourth One.
16: Good afternoon. City Bypass eastbound, the entry slip at the Miller Hill Junction partially blocked due to a breakdown. Traffic seems to be coping fine. Looking busy though, both ways at Sheriff Hall. Westbound delays continue through to Draghorn. Eastbound congestion, Hermiston Gate to Babberton. In Fife, another breakdown. A92 southbound. You are partially blocked between Chapel at the A910 and Loch Gelly. And heading over to the Queensferry Crossing, good news, looks like you are moving fine there. And finally, Bankton Road in West Lothian. Watch out for those roadworks between Muriston and Oak Bank.
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0: changing cash. £555,000 could be yours tomorrow.
1: No way.
0: And it's a guaranteed winner. Make me a winner. Fourth one.

0: Thursday night, fourth one. Let's do the 4:30 big one. How are the roads looking?
1: I mean, it's half four. They're absolutely rammed. Stop phoning Karen. Leave her alone.
0: Karen will be mortified that you've just said that, by the way. Fortunately, she is not Stephen. Fortunately, for a number of reasons. She's back soon on 4:01.

0: Stunning, absolutely stunning. Sienna Spyro on Throwback Thursday. Speaking of stunning songs, Natasha Bedingfield Unwritten. I saw a wee video about how that was made recently.
1: Okay.
0: So she was in the studio at like 4 a.m. when they finally finished it. And the reason it took them so long is that she decided to get a proper gospel choir sort of sound, but they couldn't get a gospel choir. So she called up all her mates individually and they all just sort of rocked up half cut. And that's what you hear on the song.
1: Oh, really?
0: It's absolutely brilliant.
1: Okay, fair enough.
0: Listen, we love Throwback Thursday because we get to pretend to be Grant Thompson for a day. I mean, that's only sensible on a Thursday. You couldn't do that on a Friday or a Saturday.
1: You can do it the weekend.
0: You'd be broken in every sense until the next Wednesday.
1: Yes, exactly. But all this week he's been having lots of fun with Unposh Nosh from Macintosh, giving you the chance to win lots and lots of money.
0: Yeah, so whether you're hitting the sofa because you just can't be bothered doing anything else, or you're having a sit-down meal, Macintosh have a meal for you. Their range is exceptional. We use them every week. And listen to Grant tomorrow. He's been doing it all week. It's been massive. You have to prove you have Scotticket for your chance to win £500.
1: Final chance to win tomorrow. Grant Thompson, make sure you've gotten on for the throwbacks and Unposh Nosh with Macintosh. Your chance to win tomorrow.
0: Right, let's check the roads. Latest, next, right here.
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3: Fourth One.
5: Congestion on the bypass right now, eastbound Hermiston Gate to Babberton, Gilmerton to Sheriff Hall, and eastbound the entry slip at Miller Hill. Partially blocked due to a breakdown there. Traffic's coping fine though. Queues westbound from Sheriff Hall through to Dreghorn and moving over to Edinburgh. Delays around Gorgie Road if you're moving to Sainsbury's at Westfield Road. Roseburn looking slow on Kirstorfen Road as well. And watch out for those roadworks through Crewe Toll at Telford Road. Finally, heading to Fife, A92 southbound. We've got a breakdown blocking one of the lanes between Chapel and Lochgelly.
3: Travel
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0: Zara Larsson, Midnight Sun, and here is £5,000. It could be won.
1: Yes.
0: Oh, good.
1: Oh my God.
0: So good.
1: You're very good. Neil was on today. He is a football stadium announcer.
0: Incredible. All right, this is the 5K minute. This is where we rerun the fun just before 5 o'clock.
1: Let's find out how Neil got on today.
2: 5K minute starts now.
3: If you're feeling healthy and in good shape, you're as fit as a what?
1: Fiddle.
3: In the texting abbreviation BTW, what does the W stand for?
4: Way.
3: With which Scottish biscuit company is famous for its tea cakes and caramel wafers?
4: Tunnocks.
3: Which game show hosted by Alexander Armstrong requires contestants to find the least popular correct answers?
4: Pointless.
3: On a standard clock face, which number sits directly opposite the 9?
4: 3.
3: What is the official currency of Mexico?
4: Eso.
3: Cumulus, Stratus and Cirrus are all types of what?
4: Cloud.
3: Which British actress won a BAFTA for her role in the 2021 BBC thriller Vigil?
0: By the way, he's aced it so far. Come on!
4: No idea.
1: Oh, Sir
3: Which
1: Jones?
3: Scottish loch contains the greatest volume of freshwater
0: Loch
3: in the
0: Ness.
3: Entire UK?
4: Loch Ness.
3: Which British singer had the number one album Evering Road in 2021? Quip!
0: Oh. 8 out of 10, it was Tom Grennan and it was Sir Ann Jones.
1: Well, there we go. Neil did himself proud today.
0: He really did.
1: 8 out of 10.
0: That's the closest it's been for a while, but it's not been won for a while. So get involved. You can register anytime on the website. You can check out the answers on our Facebook page. And you can win £5,000 tomorrow on the 5K Minute right here with Boogie in the Morning.
5: I'm going on during this time. I fear there's no one to save me.

0: So Anastasia's in Scotland this weekend. It's actually her birthday today as well. Thanks for the tip-off, Si.
1: Oh, that, happy birthday.
0: That was quite the big one. Not that kind. Second hit single from her 25 years ago.
1: Now, you've been on good form this week, it has to be said, on Spence vs Shazam, so I'm looking for that to continue, Gary. You know?
0: No pressure?
1: No, I mean, you shouldn't feel pressure by that.
0: None
1: you should feel
0: felt at all.
1: I am supportive, Gary. I'm supportive.
0: None felt at all, except at 5:10 every single night for the last, what, best part of a decade. John Newman's on soon as well. It was his big breakthrough single. Well, his debut breakthrough, obviously, with Rudimental, he had Feel the Love, and we were like, where did that voice come from?
1: Yeah.
0: It came from Yorkshire, believe it or not.
1: He did come from Yorkshire. He's a lovely lad.
0: And we're going to play him after the news at 5 o'clock.
1: EI.
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5: The top stories this hour. Edinburgh University staff are planning 25 days of strikes over cuts and job losses. UCU members will walk out for 5 weeks from the 28th of this month. The university says it will unfairly and deliberately target students. Here's UCU co-vice chair of the Edinburgh branch and university lecturer Dr. Marianne Latou.
6: We're fighting for the same thing that students want when they come in, and God knows we don't want them to be getting the kind of debt that they're getting. But every year, the one feedback I get from students is like, it'd be great to be able to like have more contact hours, have more tutors and everything.
5: A 57-year-old man's been charged with murder after a fatal shooting in West Lothian. Billy Watson was found injured at a property in Armadale on Saturday and died at the scene. The 35-year-old's death is being treated as a targeted attack. The suspect is due in court tomorrow. King Charles has warned of existential danger if artificial intelligence goes rogue. He's told tech bosses at a summit in Ayrshire that safety must remain a priority.
7: The task before you is not merely to advance a technology, but to ensure that it remains firmly in the service of humanity, community, and the natural world.
5: He's also praised AI's potential to improve and save lives. An Edinburgh children's nurse who pretended to have terminal leukaemia as part of a £185,000 fraud has been struck off. Amanda Reid shaved her head, took weight loss drugs and forged medical letters, including ones carrying logos from Spire Hospital Edinburgh. She was jailed for 2 years last year. Police are hunting two masked people who seriously assaulted and robbed a 66-year-old man in his home in Fife. The pair entered the property in Cross Gates last Thursday night and attacked him. He was taken to hospital with serious injuries. And time's up if you were hoping to register for Oasis tickets for their newly announced 2027 tour, which kicks off in Glasgow in May. Fans had until 4 o'clock this afternoon to sign up.
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5: Scattered showers this evening, low becoming fewer and lighter overnight. Winds will ease, lows of 10 Celsius. That's the latest. I'm Paul Riley.
3: 4th one.
2: Okay, here we are then. 24 hours. 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
2: Sense versus Shazam.
3: I've got a plan, I've got an idea.
4: Okay.
3: Now, we've got aircon issues at the moment. We've tried not to talk about it too much. You know me and Stephen, we just get on with things.
4: We're grafters, so we don't
3: But one of my favourite things about a CityLink bus is its air conditioning.
4: Very much so.
3: Why don't we have one outside? Put the call in. We'll just sit outside, we'll do the show from there.
4: That would be a great idea. Oh, see, that's better than the idea I initially thought. I thought you meant, like, put the bus outside and then get a big funnel that just sort of funnels air in from the bus into the studio.
3: No, that would take technical know-how that neither of us possess.
4: That's
3: true. I was just going to go and sit out in the bus, and if anyone else in the office wants to come down, we'll stand at the front and be like, well, well, well.
4: And charge them.
3: Yes.
4: Yes, exactly. Money
3: makers. We pulled in favours here, and we didn't do it for nothing.
4: This bus didn't pay for itself.
3: By the way, we've got some major competitions coming up with Scottish City Link soon. They're out and about all over the nation. Right now, you can find out more at citylink.co.uk.
4: Are you ready for a second clean sweep of the week?
3: I like your attitude, I am indeed.
4: Song number one.
3: Breathe Slow, Alicia Dixon.
4: 1-0 to Gary Spence.

0: What I loved about that is you didn't think it was going to get there.
1: I thought that was a maybe.
0: The speech went so quick there. You ready for a clean sweep? I like your thinking. Here you go, song one. And that's when you were expecting the comical fall.
1: Yeah.
0: Sorry to disappoint you, Stephen.
1: Song number two.
0: Oh, it's Justin Bieber. With the one that sounds like...
1: And Shazam has got there.
0: It's the one that sounds like...
1: Yeah.
0: Who is that? Damien Rice?
1: Anyway, it's called Daisies and it's Justin Bieber and it's 1-1.

0: Right, here we go then.
1: No clean sweep.
0: Could be a premium 5-1 though.
1: Song number three is this.
0: Little Mix, Power. Correct.
2: Who got the power?
1: Featuring
0: Stormzy. That was a tune and a half.
1: That was a tune. Little Mix had some decent tunes.
0: It really did.
1: Okay, right. You're on for a premium 5-1. Three to go.
0: Larger than life, Backstreet Boys.
1: Correct.

0: I was in a train last week, that 19-hour train to Thurso.
1: With the Backstreet Boys?
0: No, with a doctor from America, and she's been to see that show 6 times.
1: It's not as impressive.
0: The more emphatically she spoke about how many times she'd been to see the shows and the difference between them, I just started to sit further and further away.
1: Is Ruth so massive Backstreet Boys fan?
0: Yes.
1: Is she not? And when are you taking her to Vegas to see this?
0: Stephen, don't, mate.
1: What do you mean?
0: Don't.
1: Don't what? It'll be good. That would be an absolute lifetime ambition of hers, surely, to see Backstreet Boys at the Sphere. That'd be amazing.
0: Stephen, get on with it.
1: Is that a no?
0: Stephen,
1: you ruling that out? What? Has she mentioned it quite a lot? Oh, sorry.
0: You know she has, Stephen. Get on.
1: Am I stepping on your toes? Right, okay, 2 songs to go.
0: Mambo number 5, Lou Bega.
2: Ladies and gentlemen, this is Mambo number 5.

0: Now, this is a premium 5-1 if ever there was one.
1: But one song to go to get that premium.
0: Tainted Love, Soft Cell.
1: Yes! Take my tears and that's not really. Oh, Tainted Love. Oh, Tainted Love. What a tune.
0: This is good. You know what? I don't think I've ever felt so good about a clean sweep.
1: Garrett, you found your form.
0: I really have.
1: After your mum gave you a wee pep talk a couple of weeks ago,
0: you're
1: that's all.
0: You're not very good at that game anymore. Fourth one.

0: Blue fly by on Thursday night. Right, I had a shout from Leslie, who's finally put it to bed for me.
1: Yeah, so it was Justin Bieber, Daisies I played there.
0: Jack Johnson is who did the original song we're thinking of. Better Together. Because I was thinking of Damien Rice. I still picture the cover of that album. I remember it was a beige buff colour. Because Damien Rice was just like the new biggest thing in the world.
1: Yeah.
0: Remember those days when you just had these things that got so big so quickly?
1: Totally.
0: Like the Live Strong bands and the Da Vinci Code. Remember when everybody was reading the Da Vinci Code?
1: Wait a minute. The Da Vinci Code sold so many copies.
0: Yeah.
1: Right?
0: I mean, I tried. And I'm a reader. I'm not stupid, but
1: yeah.
0: You had to like, honestly, you were fighting the urge to get post-it notes out just because you were learning so much from it as well.
1: The Da Vinci Code by Dan Brown sold over 80 million copies worldwide.
0: Like a young Marianne Keys.
1: Yeah, that's what it is. 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
2: A702, we've got an accident around Old Woodside and the Bush Estate. That is blocking the road. We're hearing traffic is being diverted and services are on the scene. Lengthy queues southbound, tailing back to before the Flotterston Inn, and northbound looking slow from Easter Howgate. Congestion as traffic diverts as well, and the A702 further down the road around the Pentland Hills, we have got roadworks adding to queues there. City bypass, busy eastbound Hermiston Gate to Babberton and approaching Sheriff Hall.
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1: Oh, thank you so much.
0: 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Fourth one.

0: is Fourth One. Edinburgh University says 5 weeks of strikes will unfairly and deliberately target students. Staff are walking out for 25 days from later this month over cuts and job losses. A man's been charged with murdering Billy Watson in Armadale. The 35-year-old was found fatally shot at a property on Saturday. A 57-year-old suspect is due in court tomorrow. An Edinburgh children's nurse who pretended to have terminal leukaemia as part of a £185,000 fraud has been struck off. Amanda Reid shaved her head, took weight loss drugs and forged medical letters. She was jailed for 2 years last year. And a football St Johnstone boss, Simo Vallecari, isn't reading too much into early speculation, linking him with the vacant manager's job at Hibs.
1: My players are doing a good job. My club is doing a good job. And that's only reason, as a coach, you will be linked, you know, that. So, as I said, it's credit to my club, credit to my players, that maybe you get named, you can mention it, you know, somewhere, you know. But as I said, I lived all my life in football and I know how it works.
0: David Gray was sacked yesterday, just 6 games into the new league season. That's the latest. I'm Paul Riley.
2: Coming up, 6 till 10, Callum Gallagher.
3: It's Gregor here, looking after things for Callum. I got my boys a hamster recently. We had to take it to the vet. I'm not even joking, I think we're about £250 already.
4: Hey, it's Stuart.
3: Hi, Stuart.
4: Would it not have been cheaper just to buy another hamster?

0: Calvin Harris with Blessings. So I saw something on socials earlier. David Beckham appears to have a best mate called Dave Gardner.
1: Okay.
0: And he's posted one of these sort
2: Dive.
0: Of... He's posted a wee sort of... It's a nice wee post saying, you know, best friends for 36 years, all the best, mate. Today's about you and stuff like that. Must be a sort of momentous birthday. Anyway, what's baffling me is the ongoing joke seems to be that this guy likes to nap. And there's a picture, one of the pictures is of his mate on a private jet. And he's sleeping the way that we would do on a ScotRail train when you're desperate to sleep.
1: Okay.
0: He's got some sort of blanket and he's hunched forward and he's leaned into the window. I'm like, mate, you know you can recline that button. You press that button there.
1: I think David Beckham will have paid for the private jets where you can recline the seats.
0: It becomes a bed.
1: Yeah, and it's that way when you're on a flight and you can't get comfy, so you take the table out and put your head.
0: That's the last stage of desperation.
1: No. The last stage is against the seat, like in front of you, when you just put your head like that. Like, that's the last stage.
0: Yeah. Stephen and I had to get a taxi one night after an event, and it was about an hour. Now, fortunately, it wasn't our bill. But it was a people carrier.
1: Yeah.
0: So I went right in the back row, right, and tried to sleep there. Stephen decided to sleep
1: in the middle row, but unfortunately, I was at the stage that when I lay down, the entire world was spinning around my head.
0: It was a fun night.
1: Yeah.
0: So Stephen decided to sleep into the seat that the driver was in.
1: Yeah, so you know the wee sort of like headrest that had a hole in it. So I just was like, well, this is quite handy. I can just put my face like into that.
0: So we get picked up an hour later and I'm woken up and I'm told I'm home because always make sure you're the first person to get dropped off. Schoolboy error if you don't. And then I looked at Stephen, who looked like he was sucking air. And the driver looked at me and went, he's been breathing through my neck for 92 minutes. No one needs that.
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5: Fourth one.
7: A702, we've got an accident around Old Woodside and the Bush Estate. That is blocking the road. We're hearing traffic is being diverted and services are on the scene. Lengthy queues southbound, tailing back to before the Flotterston Inn, and northbound, looking slow from Easter Howgate. Congestion is traffic diverts as well, and the A702 further down the road around the Pentland Hills, we have got roadworks adding to queues there. City bypass, busy eastbound, Hermiston Gate to Barberton and approaching Sheriff Hall.
5: Travel
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1: Oh, thank you so much.
0: 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Fourth one.

0: Lady Gaga playing next Thursday night. Hope you're all right. Here we go.
1: After 5 months off, Question Time is back tonight.
0: So like most games, this started in the office, at the studios, made it on the air. I've got to guess, due to my disproportionate knowledge of English counties, having worked there for a wee bit when I was a kid,
1: yeah.
0: I am going to guess, hopefully, where Question Time tonight is. But first, let's find out who's on the panel.
1: We have, joining us this evening, Labour's Heidi Alexander, Conservative Joy Morrissey, Reform's Danny Kruger, and actress Caroline Quentin.
0: Right, I'll jump out.
1: Right, okay, so Gary jumps out at this point and I will tell you where it is tonight because you can play along as well, and I can tell you it's in Salisbury, that's what we'll say, we'll call it that, yeah, exactly. Right, okay, you know where it is anyway. It is, I must say, Gary, a classic Question Time place tonight, like, so classic.
0: No, I couldn't see through the glass.
1: To the point, I think you might get this without any clues.
0: Yeah, but, you know... You did that thing that football managers have started doing it now. Politicians used to do it. You were covering your mouth, covering your mouth. See you mumbling a bit and explaining this.
1: Well, yeah. Well, I wasn't explaining it. It was just there was a slight.
0: Is it Kidderminster?
1: It's not Kidderminster.
0: Is it the Doncaster?
1: No, wrong end of the country.
0: Is it Hebden?
1: Oh, okay. This is it's so painfully Question Time. Painfully Question Time.
0: Is it in Loughborough?
1: No.
0: Is it that Garden City place?
1: No.
0: Is it in Watford?
1: No, I'll give you the starting letter. S.
0: S. Is it in Southampton?
1: No. It's not a million miles away, actually.
0: Is it in Skegness?
1: No.
0: Is it Cirencester? No, it's speaking of seed, isn't it?
1: Yeah.
0: Is it in Shepherd's Bush?
1: Nope.
0: What's the second letter?
1: A.
0: Is it in...
1: My God, I thought you had it.
0: Sap.
1: I can only say this in an English accent. This place.
0: South End.
1: No, that's a good guess. It's not the right one, though. It's right near the south of England. It's near Portsmouth, Winchester. It's near Stonehenge.
0: I'm out here, I think.
1: You're going to kick yourself here. You're going to kick yourself.
0: Sandringham.
1: No. Nah, that's way up Norfolk, is it not?
0: South of England, is it on the coast?
1: No, but it's south. It's more south than Bath. And more north than Portsmouth. Like, I can't believe it. Hey!
0: Yeah.
1: Thank you. I hate it when he stops.
0: He gets lazy.
1: He does. Well, he's been off for a few months.
0: It's almost like he's taking...
1: Raring to go.
0: Making the point I've taken too long to guess this. S.A.
1: Sounds a bit like...
0: Salisbury.
1: Is the correct answer. Yeah. Do you know what I mean? Salisbury. I can only say it like that.

0: Fourth one, Thursday night. Before we go, let me just pay tribute once again to Platform 41's Soup.
1: Yes, it's just across the road on Lee Street, just at the corner at the Penny Black. And when I go in for my soup, they don't even ask. They just give me it.
0: So that's why this is one of the only days I managed to get some, because there was
1: yes,
0: one out.
1: Yes, exactly.
0: So I'm afraid Stephen's had his VAT.
1: Yeah.
0: Listen, we are back tomorrow on Fourth One. Have a great night. You will do, because Gregor's on next.
1: Yes, he is.
0: And from 10 o'clock, once she's finished with us, Karen's back on. The old double shifted, eh?
2: Fourth One.
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13: Outside, gloomy skies, a persistent drizzle, and a chilly wind blowing from the west, north, east, and south.
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5: The top stories this hour. Edinburgh University says 5 weeks of strike action will unfairly and deliberately target students. UCU members are walking out for 25 days from later this month over cuts and job losses. Edinburgh Branch co-vice chair and university lecturer Dr. Marianne Lateau says they've been left with no choice.
6: We just have to go on strike because we're already massively overworked. About 800 people have already lost their job to like contracts not being renewed and voluntary severance, etc. So it's already borderline unmanageable.
5: The university says it will do everything it can to minimise disruption. A man being questioned over the fatal shooting of Billy Watson in Armidale has now been charged with his murder. The 35-year-old was found injured at a property on Saturday and pronounced dead. A 57-year-old suspect is due at Livingston Sheriff Court tomorrow. And in Dunfermline, two men have been charged following attempted murder investigation. A 25-year-old man was taken to hospital following a disturbance on Took Street last month. A 29-year-old charged with attempted murder, while a 38-year-old accused of trying to pervert the course of justice. An Edinburgh children's nurse who pretended to have terminal leukaemia as part of a £185,000 fraud has been struck off. Amanda Reid was jailed for 2 years last year. Callum McQuaid reports.
7: Well, Reid kept up the deception for more than 3 years, convincing her family and medical professional she had terminal leukaemia. She shaved her head every day, took weight loss medication and forged medical letters, including ones carrying logos from Spire Hospital in Edinburgh. Some of the money was spent on a trip to Dubai. A nursing tribunal found her dishonesty was deliberate and sustained and has now struck her off.
5: Police say they are increasingly concerned for an 82-year-old man with dementia who's missing in Fife. John Wills was last seen on Tuesday afternoon walking near Kilconker Loch. Extensive searches are continuing, with residents being asked to check gardens, sheds and garages in case he sought shelter. And Ireland's continuing its boycott of Eurovision. It's been confirmed it won't enter the song contest next year because of the involvement of Israel.
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5: Scattered showers this evening, low becoming fewer and lighter overnight. Winds will ease, lows of 10 Celsius. That's the latest. I'm Paul Riley.
3: Fourth One.
2: Yeah, tomorrow is the day. Tomorrow's the day that you could remember for the rest of your life. So tomorrow is the 18th of September. So even for years and years to come, you would look back on the 18th of September 2026, the day that your life changed forever. £555,000 is what's up for grabs. 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The clock's ticking though, because lines close at 5 p.m. tomorrow. And then all you need to do is answer or call. It's as easy as that. And then £555,000, that's half a million, and 55 grand on top will be yours, paid straight into your account after the call. For your chance to win, text the word yes to 61025. Good luck.
3: Fourth One.

the biggest like jazz music fan, but there is a band called Ezra Collective. You might have heard of them. They've teamed up with Olivia Dean to make the song, and it just works. As you can imagine, Olivia Dean's voice on a jazz song, oh, it's good. It really is. There's Olivia Dean, Man I Need. I'll be good. It's Thursday night. We've done well. We really have. Pat on the back, pat on the back. It is Thursday, Friday tomorrow. Come on. It's like that last final push and we're just about there. Somber coming up in a wee bit. I'm going to let you pick some tunes on the Throwback Takeover. Tell you what, busy one tonight. I've got tickets for Kevin Bridges, by the way, if you're up for it. Yeah, big fat quiz of the week later on. Name that doof. This is week 3, day 4. Come on, I want a winner on that. So it's a busy one tonight. We'll have a wee blather as well. It's all good. You can drop me a message on WhatsApp. This is Justin Timberlake and Mirrors. It's Throwback Thursday.

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0: Throwback Takeover coming up in about 10 minutes' time. What would you like to hear on the radio? Have a wee think about it. Don't rush it. Do not rush it. But drop me a message on WhatsApp, 0333 2020 400. Say hello and pick a throwback song that you have just not heard in ages. One that you reckon, do you know what? This would sound amazing at 6:30 on a Thursday evening. Drop me a message right now and pick one. So we do the throwback takeover throughout the day. Grant Thompson had a wee bit of culture beat. Mr. Vane. So good. Love that. He also had one of those tunes that anybody that hears it, you just like have to sing along to it. Anastasia. Left Outside Alone. And there was a wee bit of Brimful of Asha. Corner Shop with Gary on the Throwback Takeover. Right, what would you like to hear then? Drop me a message. 0333 2020 400. Make it a big throwback tune with a bit of energy. I think we need that, and I'll get it on in the next 10.
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2: Fourth one.
12: Major delays due to an accident on the A702 between Hill End and Easter Howgate at Old Woodside. It looks like the road is closed, causing major congestion around Hill End, back on bigger roads if you're travelling from the bypass, and nose to tail on Seafield Moor Road between the A701 at Bilston as well. Please expect delays if you're in the area and avoid if you can. M90 southbound, you're also partially blocked due to a breakdown between Junction 2A Hillbeath and Junction 2 Petrie.
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0: BB Rexha and Faithless, New Religion. Thursday night, just after 6:30, it's Gregor here. Throwback takeover on the way. 0333 2020 400 on WhatsApp. I'll get to them soon. And right now, the latest news headlines.
1: This is Fourth One.
2: Edinburgh University says 5 weeks of strikes will unfairly and deliberately target students. Staff are walking out for 25 days from later this month over cuts and job losses. A man's been charged with murdering Billy Watson in Armadale. The 35-year-old was found fatally shot at a property on Saturday. A 57-year-old suspect is due in court tomorrow. An Edinburgh children's nurse who pretended to have terminal leukaemia as part of a £185,000 fraud has been struck off. Amanda Reed shaved her head, took weight loss drugs and forged medical letters. She was jailed for 2 years last year. And a football St Johnstone boss, Simo Vallecari, isn't reading too much into early speculation linking him with the vacant manager's job at Hibs.
3: My players are doing a good job. My club is doing a good job. And that's only reason, as a coach, you will be linked, you know, that. So, as I said, it's credit to my club, credit to my players, that maybe you get named, you can mention it, you know, somewhere, you know. But as I said, I lived all my life in football and I know how it works.
2: David Gray was sacked yesterday, just 6 games into the new league season. That's the latest. I'm Paul Riley.
1: One. Throwback Takeover.
0: Okay, let's do it. Just after 6:30. Throwback Takeover time. You pick the tunes. Thanks for your messages on WhatsApp. Right, what are we going to go for? First, Liney is on just now. Are you all right?
4: Yeah, good. I'm good. Thank you.
0: What's been happening today?
4: Oh, it's been a busy week. Yeah.
0: I've just had like one of those weeks. And one of those days, you know, when you just have one of those weeks, you're just like, can it just be Friday now, please? Can it just be Friday?
4: Can we please just make it Friday? I'm done with this week, yes.
0: Yes, exactly.
4: Absolutely.
0: Have you got anything to look forward to this weekend?
4: What am I doing this weekend? We were thinking about going to pictures to see the Oasis documentary.
0: Oh, brilliant.
4: We're going to see that.
0: Ah, yeah, good
4: that
0: shout.
4: That looks excellent, doesn't it?
0: Yeah, that does look good.
4: Yeah, definitely. Chippy tea tomorrow night, just have a wee treat, and then go see the Oasis throwback. I think that'll be good.
0: Aye.
4: Oasis throwback.
0: I know what you mean. I know what you mean.
4: My brain's in throwback this week.
0: So you're about to play a throwback. What are we going for?
4: Yeah. Could you play me, please, the Black Eyed Peas and Pump It?
0: Oh, it's a good one.
4: Thanks very much.
0: Have a good one.
4: Thank you. Take care.
0: See ya. Bye.
4: Thanks very much. Bye.

0: will do nicely. Black Eyed Peas, Pump It on the Throwback Takeover. Thank you so much for your messages, by the way, asking for throwbacks. So many good ones, it makes it so tricky. And then there's Craig's message asking for Gangnam Style. Know the night, Craig. Know the night. Hi to you, and this is exactly what I'm after. That big blast of energy. Sash right now.
1: Y venga conmigo.

0: Another chance for you to pick the tunes with Grant, 12:30 tomorrow. Right, Taylor Swift coming up and some Nelly next.
1: 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Fourth one.
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8: Fourth One.
10: Major queuing in Midlothian. We have got an accident on the A702 between Easter Howgate and Hillend. Does look like the road's closed as a result. Major queues around Old Woodside and the A703 Seafield Moor Road between the A702 Bigger Road Junction and Bilston as traffic diverts. Also looking slow northbound towards the bypass on the A701 through Bilston and Stratton as traffic diverts to avoid the area if you can. And finally, M90 southbound partially blocked due to a breakdown between Halbeath and Junction 2 Petrievi, causing queues.
8: Travel
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0: Good tune. Years and Years, there's King. Thursday night, just about 7 o'clock. It's Gregor here. By the way, see if you're on the lookout for a new house. You want to move or you want to get on the property ladder? Maybe you've been doing that thing where you look on Rightmove or Zoopla and you just have a wee nosy at some of the houses that you can't even afford. You can't afford them, but you'll judge them. You'll judge their decor, for sure. We all do it. There is a new house that's come onto the market and I think you'll love it. I really do. I'll explain more in the next 10 minutes. It's a wee bit different, put it that way. Lewis Capaldi to play and a big throwback from Will Smith next.
1: Fourth one.
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0: Hey, hope you're good. It's Thursday, 17th of September. It's Gregor here. Let's get the latest news at 7 o'clock.
14: Across Edinburgh, the Lothians, Fife and Falkirk.
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14: Fourth one.
1: The top stories this hour. Edinburgh University staff are planning 25 days of strikes over cuts and job losses. UCU members will walk out for 5 weeks from the 28th of this month. The university says it will unfairly and deliberately target students. Here's UCU co-vice chair of the Edinburgh branch and university lecturer Dr. Marianne Latou.
8: We're fighting for the same thing that students want when they come in, and God knows we don't want them to be getting the kind of debt that they're getting. But every year, the one feedback I get from students is like, it'd be great to be able to like have more contact hours, have more tutors and everything.
1: A 57-year-old man has been charged with murder after a fatal shooting in West Lothian. Billy Watson was found injured at a property in Armadale on Saturday and died at the scene. The 35-year-old's death is being treated as a targeted attack. The suspect is due in court tomorrow. King Charles has warned of existential danger if artificial intelligence goes rogue. He's told tech bosses at a summit in Ayrshire that safety must remain a priority.
15: The task before you is not merely to advance a technology, but to ensure that it remains firmly in the service of humanity, community, and the natural world.
1: He's also praised AI's potential to improve and save lives. An Edinburgh children's nurse who pretended to have terminal leukaemia as part of a £185,000 fraud has been struck off. Amanda Reid shaved her head, took weight loss drugs and forged medical letters, including ones carrying logos from Spire Hospital Edinburgh. She was jailed for 2 years last year. Police are hunting two masked people who seriously assaulted and robbed a 66-year-old man in his home in Fife. The pair entered the property and crossed gates last Thursday night and attacked him. He was taken to hospital with serious injuries. And time's up. If you were hoping to register for Oasis tickets for their newly announced 2027 tour, which kicks off in Glasgow in May, fans had until 4 o'clock this afternoon to sign up.
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1: Scattered showers this evening, low becoming fewer and lighter overnight. Winds will ease, lows of 10 Celsius. That's the latest. I'm Paul Riley.
0: Hey, it's Gregor here. Hope you're good. Jason Derulo, Want to Want Me, coming up. Got some Lewis Capaldi, and it's Throwback Thursday today. Here's Will Smith.

Thursday night, just about 7:10, there is Lewis Capaldi. That's Stay Love. It's Gregor here, looking after things for Callum. Rihanna on the way. Got some Cat's Eye to play as well, and some Jason Derulo on Throwback Thursday. So I said before, there is a house that's gone on to the market. If you're looking for a new home, this could be the one for you, maybe. It's a wee bit different. It's got something really cool about it, okay? So you would have to move quite far down south. It's in Sussex, okay? That's where it is. And it's a massive, big mansion, okay? It looks so nice. Like, really fancy inside. It has a swimming pool. It has a tennis court. And it just looks the most incredible house, set within 30 acres. Okay, so you've got a lot of land with this as well. Now, couple downs. Well, the main downside is the price. £3.95 million. Oh, a lot, right? And I wonder if one, obviously the house is stunning, but I wonder if one of the other reasons as to why it's so expensive is because it was formerly owned by Roger Hargreaves, the actor, and also the author of the Mr. Men books. Yeah. So some of the Mr. Men books for kids were written inside that house, which is really cool. He was also an Oscar-winning actor. So you can actually live in this house. How ironic is it that to actually own this house at £3.95 million? That's the asking price. You actually have to be Mr. Rich. You have to be Mr. Rich. Mr. Moneybags, just to own it. Go check it out, though. It's stunning. Here's Jason Derulo right now.

0: tie. That is Animal.
1: Fourth one.
0: Tomorrow is the day that you could win £555,000. Like, that is just bonkers, isn't it? And if you are the winner tomorrow, you will have this money in your bank account by tomorrow night. To spend, like, you can spend it tomorrow night. Like, it's up to you. Maybe not rush it. Like, have a little think about it. Be sensible. But effectively, you could spend it all tomorrow night, which is just crazy. £555,000. That's how much you could win. If you want to get involved, this is how to do it. Text the word yes. 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Come on, don't mess about. Get involved right now by texting YES to 61025. Good luck.
1: Fourth one.

0: Throwback Thursday today. There's Rihanna and Take a Bow. Zara Larsson on the way. Smash Mouth All-Star as well. It's going to sound amazing. And some Tom Grennan.
1: Hello, can I speak to the owner of the house, please?
0: Oh, I've been looking forward to doing that. Let's do Who's Who's. It's basically the radio version of Through the Keyhole.
2: Okay.
0: I'm going to give you some clues right now, and I want you to work out whose house are we in, okay? Are you ready for this? Let's see if you can work this out. As we enter the house, we see a guitar, and it's painted in a Union Jack.
2: Okay.
0: We look up, and we see some high-flying birds. Oh, see that? There's a map of the UK, and there's pins. There's pins in Glasgow, right? Okay. Pins in Manchester. And Stevenage as well.
2: That's weird, right?
0: Oh, there's a plaque. There's a plaque there with seven albums, each having reached number one.
2: Whoa.
0: Right, okay.
2: That's cool.
0: Whose are we in? Give me a call right now. 0333 2020 400. That's 0333 2020 400. As we enter the house, we see a guitar painted in a Union Jack. We look up to see some high-flying birds. There's a map of the UK with pins in Glasgow, Manchester and Stevenage. And we see a plaque with seven albums, each having reached number one. Whose house are we in? 0333 2020 400.
3: Throwback Thursday.
4: Fourth one.
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0: Sarah Larson and Midnight Sun.
1: Hello, can I speak to the owner of the house, please?
0: Yeah, we're doing Who's House. I gave away some clues earlier on to someone famous's house, and you just have to work out whose it is. Let's go to the phone right now. Hello, who's that?
2: It's Barbara.
0: Hi, Barbara. How are you doing? You all right?
2: Yeah, fine, thank you.
0: You want to play Who's House?
2: Yes, please.
0: Is it quite an easy one?
2: I think so.
0: Did you get it right away?
2: Yes, I did actually, with the Union Jack.
0: Okay, right. So let me go through some of the clues. So as we enter the house, we see a guitar painted in a Union Jack. We look up to see some high-flying birds. There's a map of the UK with pins in Glasgow, Manchester and Stevenage. And we see a plaque with seven albums, each having reached number one. Whose house are we in?
2: Noel Gallagher.
0: Noel Gallagher is the right answer. Well done, Barbara.
2: Thank you.
0: Oh, obviously, the iconic Britpop guitar from the 90s. High Flying Birds, that's his solo stuff, isn't it? He's got tour dates, yep, including Nebworth. Are you going to go and say you're a big fan of Oasis? You going to go?
2: I was there at Murrayfield last year.
0: Uh-huh. And how was it?
2: It was very good.
0: Oh.
2: Very, very good.
0: I bet it was. And of course, the Oasis albums all went to number one. Barbara, well done. It is Noel Gallagher.
2: Thank you very much. Thank you.
0: Have a good night.
2: Thank you.
0: That was a straightforward one, that one, wasn't it? And of course, all the news just now about Oasis. They're going on tour next year. Did you register for tickets? The deadline was earlier on today. Good luck with that. Well done to Barbara. Here's Smash Mouth right now and All Star.

0: Thursday night, somber. My body isn't ready. It's Gregor here. Hi to Kayla and Lexi. Thanks for your messages on WhatsApp. Thanks for listening. Alex Warren coming up. I've got some of the Wanted to play as well. If you're into your tech, tomorrow's a big day. The Apple Watch Series 12 is out. If you fancy buying that, there is a new feature that is kind of freaking me out a wee bit. It's going to start recording your conversations, right? And you will be able to rewind the last 15 seconds. So if you had a conversation with someone, they leave and you're like, what did they say? You'll be able to listen back. Great. But I mean, that is exactly what we just need. More tech listening to what we are saying and what we're doing. It's the last thing, isn't it? Right, Dylan John Thomas coming up and The Wanted next on Throwback Thursday. Hey!
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0: Dylan John Thomas, Heaven Knows You're Lonely. Right, just about 8 o'clock. I was talking about piggy banks yesterday and something really weird happened today. More on that coming up. I'll get some Avicii on and the news at 8 is next.
1: Fourth one.
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0: Hey, hope you're good. Thursday night, it's Gregor here looking after things for Callum. Let's get the latest news. It's 8 o'clock.
19: Across Edinburgh, the Lothians, Fife and Falkirk.
1: And now, on the Rayo app.
19: Fourth One.
1: The top stories this hour, Princess Diana's brothers claiming in a new book the then Prince Charles sounded giddily elated on the phone following her death in 1997. Earl Spencer also alleges the King called her chubby before their wedding. In an earlier response to the release of some extracts, Buckingham Palace said grief can cloud reason and colour memory in ways others don't recognise. Royal biographer Robert Hardman attended Diana's funeral.
17: I watched how upset Charles was. I mean, he really was. I mean, he was more moved, more upset than anybody else there. So it's not necessarily the picture that people will recognise, but this is how Charles Spencer remembers it.
1: Meanwhile, the King's warned AI could be used in potentially catastrophic ways as he acknowledged developers' recent concerns about its ability to take life.
20: There seems urgency in adequately considering the existential dangers of such technologies falling into the wrong hands. Surely then we need sufficient means of control before it is all too late.
1: His Majesty addressed tech bosses at a summit at Dumfries House in Ayrshire. While describing the darker capacities of artificial intelligence, he also pointed to its positives. The Bank of England's warned the energy price cap could jump by 24% next year, possibly adding more than £400 to a typical bill. It's also signalled interest rates could rise in the coming months, although the cost of borrowing's been kept on hold today. Noah Woods' fathers paid tribute to his son, calling him the sweetest and most innocent boy. The three-year-old was found dead in a pond after going missing in Suffolk on Tuesday. Police say their inquiry into the so-called Putney Pusher remains ongoing. Suspect Nicholas Brandram was found dead this week, with his family blaming the immense pressure of the investigation. And Ireland is continuing its boycott of Eurovision. It's been confirmed it won't enter the song contest next year because of the involvement of Israel. From Sky News, I'm Anna Bates.
0: Hey, it's Gregor looking after things for Callum. Name That Doof on the way. Got some decent tunes as well. Neo on Throwback Thursday, and here's Avicii.

0: So nice.
1: And nice to meet you. Just about 8:10. Hello. That'll be good. Thursday. We're doing well. We are doing very well. Just about there. It's Gregor looking after things for Callum. Calvin Harris coming up. Got some Neo. So sick. It's Throwback Thursday today. Get that on soon. Do you remember yesterday we were talking about piggy banks? It's all because of this family in Spain. They were clearing out their granddad's house. He had sadly passed away. And they came across this sort of like wicker basket sort of thing. And they opened it up. And inside it, there was over £15,000 worth, or euros in fact, €15,000 inside it, all in notes and coins. And they had no idea their granddad had been doing this. And I was like, oh, I used to have a wee piggy bank. Well, it wasn't like a piggy bank. It was one of those, it was like a metal can. Do you know what I'm talking about? The metal cans. And it would have like a £20 note printed on the outside of it. So I had that. And the weirdest thing happened, right? So this was yesterday I was talking about this. And I was round at my mum and dad's today. And they were like, oh, we were just going to clear it. Look what we came across. And they didn't hear me talk about this on the radio. And it was my piggy bank can. I was like, what? You must have heard me talk about this. Don't know what you're talking about. Like, just a sheer coincidence, which is just freaky. So I was like, oh, here we go. Give it a wee shake. Did make a noise. Wasn't very heavy. Had to look inside. Had to shine my torch on my phone into it. £3 £1 coins. Woohoo. £3. And you know what? They're the old £1 coins, the round ones. What can we do with them? Can we trade them in? Can we still actually get them swapped for real £1 coins? So my boys have got their first inheritance from their dad. £3. And I don't even know if they're legal tender anymore. Majorly disappointed. Let me know if you can trade them in. Surely, surely it's still legal tender. Right, Calvin Harris coming up after this one. Neo, you're so sick. Throwback Thursday.

0: Calvin Harris, Clementine Douglas, and There Is Blessings.
1: Name that
0: dude. Okay, this is week three, day four, okay? And can I just say straight away that it's not DJ Casper Cha-Cha Slide? I mean, there's two guests yesterday. Come on! It's not that. It's not that. Here it is. Do you recognise that wee bit there? Name that doof. It's been going on a while. If you get it right, you win a mug. A Name That Doof mug. Come on, that's plenty. That is plenty of times. So it's not Cascada, Evacuate the Dance Floor. It's not Too Unlimited, No Limit. Bass Hunter, Now You're Gone. BB Rex, A New Religion. It's not that either. What do you reckon it is? Name that doof. Give me a call right now. 0333 2020 400.
1: Name that doof.
2: Fourth one. What do you think of the music on Fourth One? Tell us at fourthone.com. And you could get your hands on £250 to spend at Amazon.
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1: Name that doof.
0: We're doing Name That Doof. Played this earlier on. Want you to identify it. What do you reckon it is? A Name That Doof mug is up for grabs. Let's go to the phones right now. Hello, who's that?
2: Hi, Greg, it's Courtney.
0: Hi, Courtney, how are you doing? You all right?
2: Yeah, I'm doing good, thanks. I heard you talking about the 3 1-pound coins before I go into the doof.
0: Oh, I know what you're going to say. You're going to tell me that you can't exchange them anymore.
2: No, I think you can. I mean, if you take them to the kiosk, supermarket or a bank and say, you know, you've got all pound coins and you exchange them, I'm sure you would be able to.
0: Well, I might have to give that. I mean, we're talking about £3 here, but I might have to try it. We'll see. But we're going to do Name That Doof. We're into week 3, day 4, so ideally we get a winner tonight. Let's do it.
2: I know, hopefully. is either Shake Your Shimmy or Shake That Shimmy? I think the singer is Mikey C.
0: Okay, right, that's your guess tonight. Do we get a thumbs up or a thumbs down?
2: Or Paris to Berlin. Paris to Berlin.
0: Courtney, you're just shouting all these guesses. Okay. We're going to take both of them, right?
2: Right.
0: Both wrong.
2: Both? Oh, no.
0: So, From Paris to Berlin, it's not that. And what was your first one?
2: Shake That Shimmy or Shake Your Shimmy.
0: Yeah.
2: Shimmy, baby.
0: It's not right, Courtney. It's not right.
2: Do you know, anytime anybody gets this right, it always kicks me like, you're kidding. I knew that, and how the hell did I not get it?
0: Shake Your Shimmy.
2: Uh-huh.
0: Yeah, it's a good tune. But if it's not right, though. Sorry, Courtney.
2: Damn it.
0: Thanks for playing.
2: Gregor.
0: Have a good one.
2: You're welcome.
0: Bye.
2: Bye.
0: Hi, Gillian.
3: Hi, Gregor. How are you?
0: Aye, not bad, not bad. Name That Doof. There it is. Come on, let's go for it.
3: Is it QFX, Hold Me In Your Arms?
0: Whoa, I tell you, it's a tune. I'd love to be able to say, yes, that's right, and then play that song, but am I going to be doing that? I'm not. Sorry, Gillian.
3: Oh, dear. That's fine. Try again.
0: Speak to you again soon, okay?
3: Okay, bye.
0: Oh, I really wanted to give away that mug while Callum was off. Right, Gav is looking after the show on Monday. He'll give you another chance.

0: $100 tonight. It's Gregor looking after things for Callum. There's Taylor Swift, Opalite.
1: The Big Fat Quiz of the Week.
0: Oh, do you know what? I've been looking forward to doing this. The Big Fat Quiz of the Week. Joel won tickets to see The Script and James Morrison. We had Nicola win tickets to go see Westlife. And do you know what? You could be our next big winner to win tickets on the Big Fat Quiz of the Week. So the prize tonight, this is amazing. We've got a pair of tickets to see Kevin Bridges at the P&J Live in Aberdeen on Thursday, the 10th of December. How do you fancy that? Kevin Bridges, P&J Live, Aberdeen, Thursday, the 10th of December. And I've got a pair of tickets up for grabs. Now, you need to be over 18 to enter. You're playing across the Hits Radio Network in Scotland. T's and C's on the website. And lines are going to be open for the next 5 minutes. Give me a call right now. 0333 2020 400. That's 0333 2020 400. I'll get two people on head to head, and you can win tickets to go see Kevin Bridges at the P&J Live in Aberdeen on Thursday, the 10th of December. Give me a call right now. Here's David Guetta and Sia, Titanium, right now on Throwback Thursday.

0: still, after all those years, still sounds absolutely massive, doesn't it? David Guetta and Sia, there's Titanium. Not sure if you've seen this or not, but Madonna is set to open the 2026 MTV. That's the Video Music Awards, right? The Video Music Awards, making her first live performance on the VMA stage in 23 years. Hopefully, she doesn't have a fall like the Brit Awards. The pop icon last performed at the ceremony in 2003, and right enough, it was alongside Britney Spears, Christina Aguilera, and Missy Elliott. She also leads this year's awards with a career-high 11 nominations, including nods for Video of the Year and Song of the Year as well. Also, Alan Carr's grand plan to turn a Scottish castle into a new cafe and a tourist spot has hit a right dead end. He recently bought Ayton Castle, which is down in the Borders, but local council planners threw a spanner in the works over traffic worries, lack of parking, and ruining the historical grounds as well. Oh, you'll be raging. You can find out more on the entertainment pages on our website.
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0: very soon. Tickets to go and see Kevin Bridges live up for grabs. And playing today is Nathan and Yvonne. They're both on the line just now. Say hello to each other.
1: Hi, Nathan.
2: Hi, Yvonne.
0: Who's
1: You're
0: the
1: going down.
0: Oh, see, I love that. A wee bit of fighting talk from Yvonne. Oh, that's great. Right, well, stay on the line. We're going to get to you both. We're going to do the big fat quiz of the week and see who wins the tickets to go see Kevin Bridges.
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0: How are you doing? Thursday night, it's Gregor looking after things for Callum. Let's get the latest news right now. It's 9 o'clock.
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21: Top stories this hour. Princess Diana's brothers accuse the King of being giddily elated following her death in 1997. Our royal correspondent Laura Bundock has the extract from Earl Spencer's new biography.
22: He says in his book, "The phone rang constantly. Prince Charles caught me as I crossed the landing upstairs. Unlike my other callers who were stunned, barely able to articulate their condolences and offers of help, he sounded giddily elated like a lottery winner."
21: In response to earlier extracts, Buckingham Palace said grief can cloud reason, affect judgment and colour memory in ways others do not recognise. The Bank of England kept the cost of borrowing on hold but issued a warning about surging energy bills. It's predicting inflation will continue to rise while gas and electricity tariffs could leap by almost a quarter. For now, the base rate of interest remains at 3.75%. Economist Ben Caswell says everything hangs on the Iran war and how it impacts fuel prices.
23: If they remain elevated for longer, that pass-through is more likely to happen. So they're going to be on watch for seeing what happens towards energy prices looking forward.
21: Noah Woods has been described by his dad as having nothing but love to give following confirmation of his death in Suffolk. The toddler became separated from his family at a playground in Brantham on Tuesday. Police say the remains of a woman who disappeared nearly 7 years ago have been found in woodland in southwest London. The body of Joanna Sheen was discovered after a wildfire last month. Watford footballer Mikhail Antonio's been found guilty of failing to identify who is behind the wheel of his Lamborghini when suspected of a motoring offence. The former West Ham striker's car was seen being driven without care and attention in central London last November. And the registration deadline has passed for fans hoping to see Oasis on tour next year. Anyone hoping for fixed price tickets needed to have signed up by 4 o'clock today. From Sky News, I'm Anna Bates.
0: How are you doing? Throwback Thursday. Today it's Gregor looking after things for Callum. Big Fat Quiz of the Week on the way very soon. Shakira to play, and here's Lady Gaga.

0: There's Shakira, Burna Boy on that tune as well. That is Die Die.
1: The Big Fat Quiz of the Week.
0: It is time for the Big Fat Quiz of the Week. You are playing to go see this guy.
2: When you get your first taste of independence, when word had spread in your school that somebody's mum and dad were going away for the weekend, and that the guy or girl were having a party. They never knew they were having a party. Perhaps having is the wrong choice of word. They were getting a party.
0: He is so good, isn't he?
3: Yeah, he's hilarious.
0: So, Nathan, you are on line one. We've got Yvonne on line two. You're battling it out. I've got my questions in front of me. And it's a pair of tickets to see Kevin Bridges at the P&G Live in Aberdeen on Thursday, the 10th of December. Are you ready?
3: Yes.
0: Now, your name is your buzzer, so you've got to be super quick. Okie doke?
3: Okay.
0: Right, let's go for it. Question number one. On Monday, which band announced that they will tour across the UK, Ireland, Now, this is the thing. Nathan said his name. Yvonne, you didn't say your name. You've got to have your name as your buzzer, okay?
3: Cool, go for it.
0: Nathan, what's the answer?
3: Oasis.
0: Right. It's a good start, Nathan. Well done. Remember, Yvonne, you've got to shout Yvonne, right? Here we go. Question number two. On Tuesday, Guy Ritchie was apparently lining Elijah Wood and Orlando Bloom up to join which TV series?
3: Nathan. Oh, traitors.
0: Oh. Yvonne!
3: I'm sorry.
0: Nathan, you were in there quick with your name again. What's the answer?
3: Traitors.
0: Traitors. Is not the right answer, no. The Gentleman, which is on Netflix. Right, okay, so it's still 1-0 to Nathan. Right, here we go. Question number three. On Wednesday, which TV character was going to be in a new edition of The Beano?
3: Yvonne.
0: Yvonne, what's the answer?
3: Dennis Menace.
0: Nah, Mr. Bean. Mr. Bean. Oh. Right, okay. Question number four. Yvonne, you need this one to stay in the game. If none of you get it right, or if Nathan gets it right, Nathan, you're off to see Kevin Bridges. Are you ready?
3: Yes.
0: Here we go. Today, which pop star revealed she would play the MTV VMAs for the first time in 23 years?
3: Yvonne.
0: What's the answer?
3: Madonna.
0: Madonna.
3: Uh-huh.
0: Is the right answer. You are in the game.
3: Broke me back.
0: Right. Come on, Nathan. Here we go. Yeah. We're going to a tiebreaker. So no need to shout out on this one. You'll both get a chance to answer, but you've only got 5 seconds and it's going to be the closest answer that wins. Okay?
3: Okay.
0: Right, let's do it.
3: They'll have to say our names.
0: I'll take an answer from both of you, okay? So here's your tiebreaker question. Nathan, you'll answer first. Around 2.89 million people are thought to have seen the Oasis Live 25 tour. How many shows did the brothers play on that tour? 5 seconds.
3: 15.
0: Okay, 15 is your answer, Nathan. Right, Yvonne, it's your turn. Answer.
3: Okay. Right, 27.
0: 27, you said, yeah?
3: Yeah.
0: 27 is your answer. 15 is your answer, Nathan. And I can tell you, they did 41 shows. Yvonne, you're the winner.
3: Go on. Oh, Nathan, I'm sorry.
4: That's all right.
3: Go me.
4: Enjoy it.
3: Thank you, Nathan.
0: Thanks, Nathan. Thank you so much for playing.
4: No problem at all.
0: Cheers, pal.
4: Cheers.
3: I'm shocking.
0: Yvonne, how did you manage to do that, by the way?
3: I don't know. I built that back with the skin of my teeth.
0: You really did. You really did. But well done. You still deserve
3: Thank
0: it.
3: You.
0: You've won a pair of tickets Thank to go you. See Kevin Bridges at the P&G Live in Aberdeen on Thursday the 10th of December. Who's going to go with you?
3: I'm going to take my husband, Andy.
0: Oh, that's brilliant.
3: Drive.
0: Do you know what? That's, with it being the 10th of December, something to look forward to. That's good, that.
3: Yeah, definitely.
0: Ah, cool.
3: Definitely.
0: Well, Yvonne, you're off to see Kevin Bridges. Well done.
3: Thank you. Woohoo.

0: script and the crowd was singing Wonderwall. Sounded amazing. It's Thursday night. It's Gregor here through until 10 before Karen. Have a wee look at your phone right now. What's the percentage that your battery's at? Oh God, I'm all good actually. I'm 88%. How's that? I'm sure I had less than that earlier on. My battery's going up the way. Well, Brits start worrying about their phone battery when it hits, on average, around about 28%. We've, like, honestly just become, like, incapable of functioning without our mobile phones these days, and we use them for everything. But it's true, though, isn't it? Like, social media and your banking, and you might need to make an emergency call. We need our mobile phones, but if they go below 20%, that's when people start to panic. But then there is always that one person that will have their phone on like 2% and they're like watching a video or they're trying to show you something on their phone and you see that they've got 2% and they're like, oh, it'll be fine. It's like, no, it won't, Susan. You are going down. Honestly, it freaks me out when someone's got like hardly any percentage left on their battery. Right, Tiny Temper coming up. Girls Like, it's going to sound amazing. It's on next. Hold
1: up. Throwback Thursday.
2: Fourth one.
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0: Throwback Thursday tonight. Absolute treats throughout the day. Love that one. LaRue, there is Bulletproof.
1: This is Callum Gallagher's Record of the Week.
0: Right, here we go then. Time for the record of the week, and it comes from a girl called Adela. She was on that show on Dream Academy on Netflix, and they made Cat's Eye, the girl group. She didn't make it. So if you watch that, you'd be like, oh yeah, Adela, she was really good, but she didn't make it into the girl group. So you never know. She might then go on to become even bigger. You never know. She might do. It's a record of the week. This is very good. This is Ain't in LA.

0: James Blunt and Taste Like Summer. Thursday night, it's Gregor here, looking after things for Callum through until 10. Obviously, when Callum's off, Amber's off. Karen, looking after things for Amber.
1: I am.
0: What's happening on the show tonight?
1: Another round of throwback three play and a lot of good chat, if I don't say so myself.
0: Have you got any clues off the top of your head? This was not planned. Let's see if you've got any.
1: I'm going to say no.
0: That's fine.
1: You have to wait and see. How's okay. that for a tease?
0: Yeah, yeah. No, that's cool. Right. Is that a good year?
1: Always a good year when it's a throwback.
0: Okay. Right. Okay. There's a wee tease. So that's coming up very soon. Eric, what's your chat tonight? What are you talking about on the show?
1: I'm not joking. Scrubbed our microwave because my soup exploded in it. So that was a laugh. So
0: I feel all over the place. Minestrone soup is the worst soup for it.
1: Is it? This was a ricey number, but kind of like minestrone. It was tomato.
0: Oh, and it just like pops about.
1: It's like an explosion.
0: Yeah, I know.
1: But it's now cleaner than when I found it.

0: put it in your microwave, put it on for like a minute or whatever. That's meant to help.
1: No, I and then forgot you just my lemons clean. Today.
0: There you go.
1: I could have used them.
0: She's forgot her lemons. Karen is here after 10 tonight.
2: Fourth one.
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Thursday night, there's Taylor Swift. I knew it, I knew you. Right, just about 10 o'clock, Karen, on the way. I've got the new one from KTB and Jax Jones, Last Day of Summer. How good is it to have KTB back? It's been a while. I'll get that on soon. And it's Throwback Thursday today. We have had the treats sprinkled throughout the day. Grant Thompson's here tomorrow morning from 10 with an hour's worth of your throwback tunes in the mix. Do not miss it. Here is Blue right now. This is

0: ITV, Jax Jones, and then his last day of summer, right? That is it for me. I'll be back on Sunday with Lindsay. I'll have Misheard Lyrics. Looking forward to that. So I'll speak to you then. You have a good one. Karen is on the way next.
1: Fourth one.
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16: Good evening, Karen here in for Amber, looking after things on Throwback Thursday. I've got Bruno Mars on the way and your news at 10 a.m.
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17: Fourth One.
1: The top stories this hour. Princess Diana's brothers claiming in a new book the then Prince Charles sounded giddily elated on the phone following her death in 1997. Earl Spencer also alleges the King called her chubby before their wedding. In an earlier response to the release of some extracts, Buckingham Palace said grief can cloud reason and colour memory in ways others don't recognise. Royal biographer Robert Hardman attended Diana's funeral.
7: I watched how upset Charles was. I mean, he really was. I mean, he was more moved, more upset than anybody else there. So it's not necessarily the picture that people will recognise, but this is how Charles Spencer remembers it.
1: Despite holding interest rates at 3.75% today, the Bank of England's laid the groundwork for them going up in the near future. Yesterday's jump in inflation and further warnings about high energy bills to come mean borrowing costs could soon increase. Noah Woods, the three-year-old found dead in a Suffolk pond yesterday, has been described by his dad as having nothing but love to give. He became separated from his family in Brantham on Tuesday. It's been confirmed the remains of a woman missing since 2019 have been found after a wildfire in southwest London. A man's been arrested. The Metropolitan Police has referred itself to the watchdog over its contact with a man accused of being the so-called Putney Pusher. Nicholas Brandrum, who was suspected of shoving a woman into the path of a bus in southwest London in 2017, was found dead on Tuesday. Our correspondent Emma Birchley has been reading his family's statement.
18: The family have a long list of questions that they want answered by the Metropolitan Police, including why he was arrested in the first place and why they say journalists were invited along to that arrest and why, in the light of evidence, the case wasn't dropped.
1: And Manchester City eased into the last 16 of the League Cup by thrashing Norwich City 5-0. The winners host Brighton next month. From Sky News, I'm Anna Bates.
16: Let's crack on with Throwback Thursday then. I'm Karen, I'm hanging out with you tonight, and here's Bruno Mars and Locked Out.

Baby Rexha and Faithless, New Religion. Kieran here, how's it going? I have realised tonight just how much I rely on other people in my life. I've been working quite a lot this week, right? So before I'm coming in to spend my favourite part of the day with you, at 10 o'clock I was working 3 till 7. And in between shifts I've been going home to either my parents' house, my sister, or my other half, who have kindly had dinner ready and waiting in between those shifts. Tonight, they're all busy. Panic station set. So I literally raided the cupboard, and this is the most good old dinner you've ever heard of. I've got soup. I've got sharing bag of crackers. I've got random bits of Bounty celebrations, the ones that are left in the tub that no one has. Snackajacks, the most beige meal ever. I'm extremely unsatisfied, but it is my own fault. However, Mum, if you're listening, can I come back tomorrow? Because I can't cope without you. 0333 20 2400. I'm on till 10. Get in touch.

Somber and Homewrecker. I'm Ken and I'm hanging out tonight. Throwback Thursday, I've got a throwback from Calvin Harris coming up. But still, I want to moan about my dinner tonight. I literally raided the cupboard. I've had the most beige dinner ever. Think tinned soup, cracker. I've had so much crackers, my mouth is dry and parched. But to make matters worse, I had to go downstairs, use the microwave. Oh, my soup exploded. It's gone all over the ceiling of the microwave, down the glass part. Oh, I spent about 20 minutes scrubbing it. The good news is it is cleaner than when it was being used earlier today by my other colleagues. So you're welcome, guys. Gregor actually mentioned, who was on earlier, that I should pop a lemon in it. Apparently, I microwaved a lemon and it makes it smell fresh. Sadly, I didn't have my lemons on hand today, but that is good to know. I have just, yeah, my dinner hasn't really dinnered tonight. I'm feeling pretty devastated, actually. I look forward to dinner every single night. So onwards and upwards, Friday is a new day. I think I need to forget this one. In the meantime, some John Newman on Calvin Harris's track, Blame.

0: New one from Miley on Fourth One. That was Bass Persuades. Good, isn't it? It's got an 80s synth sound to it. Also, a bit funky. Think Mark Ronson. Yes, thumbs up from me. Don't go anywhere. I've got the Throwback 3 play on Fourth One next. Three tunes, 1 year, and you've got to guess the year. What I will say, one of the songs on the Throwback 3 play is a single in the first ever album I got gifted to me one Christmas all those years ago. It has a special place in my heart. Don't go anywhere. That's up next.
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2: 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What do you think of the music on Fourth One? Tell us at fourthone.com, and you could get your hands on £250 to spend at Amazon.
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Lewis Capaldi and Stay Love. I'm Karen. It is Throwback 3 Playtime. I'm going to give you three songs, all from the same year. You've got to guess. 0333 2020 400 is my number. Give me a WhatsApp, give me a voice note. Get in touch with your guesses or play along. I'm going to give you some clues to get you started now. Fashion this year. We were all wearing crop tops and tube tops, platform shoes that, my God, did they have a platform, and big bucket hats and cargo pants, although it does kind of sound like nowadays. The Taylor Swift quote comes to mind. I come back harder than a 90s trend. Oh, I just gave away the decades. Blah, blah, blah. Moving on. Butterfly clips and space buns and zigzag parts were all the rage also. Eminem was signed this year by Dr. Dre to Aftermath Entertainment. And U2 did a cameo in Simpsons this year. I actually tried to pull a clip for you because I thought it was quite funny. Oh, there were some choice words in that. So unfortunately, not radio friendly, but I kind of want to go home and watch the episode now. And I did say one of these songs was on the first ever album I received as a child. I will tell you which one later. But first, we are kicking off with Ghetto Superstar. 0333 2020 400. Guess. You know the decades. Good luck.

0: Throwback 3 Play. What year did this song come from?
1: Fourth one.
2: A few questions that I need to know. How you could ever hurt me so.

0: Saints Never Ever. By the way, if you can do that on karaoke, it is class. I've got a mate that proper belted it out one time. Everyone was behind her. I personally would never attempt something like that. Throwback 3 play, 0333 20 20 400. Thanks for your guesses. Unfortunately, I let it slip that it was the 90s era. It probably was self-explanatory, but oopsie. I'm glad you're all listening. All the guesses are in the 90s. So we had tonight All Saints Never Ever, Steps, Tragedy, which was on the first ever album I got as a kid. I got Steps Gold. I think it was their greatest hits. I think I got it when I was like 5 or 6. So a wee bit after it came out. And Ghetto Superstar was on tonight. Also, we were also wearing also crop tops and tube tops and platform shoes and bucket hats and cargos. So very 90s. Guessing 99 is James, Kerry and Kaylee. Unfortunately, not right. Jay and Steph have guessed 97. Still in the 90s though. Getting it right tonight, Logan, Claire, Charlotte and Emma with 1998. I'll be back on Monday with more Throwback 3 Play. Plus, I've got Zara Larsson next. Hey.
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Sapphire, Ed Sheeran, I'm Karen. Now, there is a viral video going about right now of the Pussycat Dolls. They're currently on tour. There were five or six to begin with, way back when. There's only three. That was controversial in and of itself. So we've got Nicole Scherzinger, Kimberly Wyatt, and Ashley Roberts. Well, the video that is doing the rounds, for some reason, whatever reason, Nicole Scherzinger never managed to make it on stage during the song Buttons. And if you're familiar with the song and just the Pussycat Dolls catalogue of music, Nicole is the front woman. Have a wee listen to how it sounded without her on stage. So they have just sung every now and then while Nicole is meant to be singing. No one has stepped in her place to do the lyrics. It sounds absolutely mental. And folk are in the comments saying, Kimberly, Ashley, this was your chance. Take your moment. It kind of reminds me of when Timbaland did this last month. I kid you not, that's him just going eh on stage. And not singing. The bar right now feels so low for pop stars. I feel like between the Pussycat Dolls and Timbaland, there's still hopes of us making it yet. Here's Mabel and Don't Call Me Up.

0: FT and Boston. I've got your news at 11 coming up. 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Oh, I don't even know if I want to talk about this so publicly, but I feel like I need either validated or I need pushback. I am quaking in my boots to even bring this up. Maybe the most controversial topic that I have ever spoken about on the radio. That plus some M&M. Yeah.
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0: I'm Karen. I'm looking after things for Amber here on Throwback Thursday. I've got Pink, Olivia Dean and Eminem on the way, but first, you need 11.
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14: The top stories this hour. Princess Diana's brothers accused the King of being giddily elated following her death in 1997. Our royal correspondent Laura Bundock has the extract from Earl Spencer's new biography.
16: He says in his book, the phone rang constantly. Prince Charles caught me as I crossed the landing upstairs. Unlike my other callers who were stunned, barely able to articulate their condolences and offers of help, he sounded giddily elated, like a lottery winner.
14: It adds he found the suggestion Princes William and Harry should walk behind her coffin utterly barbaric. In response to earlier extracts, Buckingham Palace said grief can cloud reason and colour memory. There's a warning the energy price cap could jump by nearly a quarter next year, despite the cost of borrowing being kept on hold today. The Bank of England's also signalled interest rates could go up in the coming months. Police say the remains of a woman who disappeared nearly 7 years ago have been found in woodland in southwest London. The body of Joanna Sheen was discovered in Feltham last month after the area was affected by a wildfire. One man's been arrested. Noah Wood's father's paid tribute to his son, calling him the sweetest and most innocent boy. The three-year-old was found dead in a pond after going missing in Suffolk on Tuesday. Holders Manchester City strolled into the last 16 of the League Cup by thrashing Norwich City 5-0. A mostly reserved team was too strong for the Championship side. City progressed to meet Brighton at home next month. And teenage debutant Floyd Samba scored two. Manager Enzo Maresco thinks the 17-year-old did a great job.
17: Yes, satisfied, not just for the two goals. I think for the entire performance, it was good. He didn't play many games as a nine. We tried in the last 2-3 days. And as I said yesterday, it's very good also finishing the action. So it was a good game for him.
14: And Ireland's continuing its boycott of the Eurovision Song Contest. It's been confirmed it won't enter next year again because of the involvement of Israel. Broadcaster RTE says it's because of the ongoing loss in Gaza. From Sky News, I'm Stevie Shillinglaw.
0: Kedin here with you this Thursday. Let's continue the throwbacks then. I've got Pink, Olivia Dean, Eminem and Rihanna all on the way for you.

you're listening to Fourth One. Olivia Dean and So Easy to Fall in Love. Right, I need your help. I have a massive dilemma. 0333 20 20 400 if you want to get involved in the chat. That is my WhatsApp number. My family members are polarized. My brother and sister agree with me on this topic. My parents are a bit... Funnily enough, the older family members disagree with me. The younger ones are on my side. My parents also told me not to talk about this on air, so we'll see how that goes. If you want to get in touch and want to remain anonymous, that is also fine. So for context, before I get into the nitty-gritty, I'm a go-with-the-flow type person, if you can't tell. But I've put my foot down on something. As you know by now, I'm getting married in a couple of years. And I want my wedding to be adults only. That means no children. And I'll tell you why. We all know they can cry sometimes during the ceremony and speeches. Yes, that's to be expected. But I was at a wedding where kids were eating their food, shoving their face in it. Messy food was all over their face and hands. And it marked a few of the bridesmaids' dresses. Can you imagine wearing white and running about with kids? Messy hands, shoving it all over your dress. They also run riot on the dance floor, and I'm just paranoid that you're going to just bump into them and they'll fall. Basically, in a nutshell, I want my friends to let their hair down. What do you think? Yes to kids at a wedding or nah? I kind of feel like a monster for this topic. So I'm going to play Monster by Eminem and Rihanna. Okay.

54 Ultra. I put up the wrong mic there. Another 54 Ultra and talk to you. I'm Karen. Topic of the night. Should kids go to weddings? Yes or no? Asking for myself because I'm planning a wedding in a year or two. Well, I should be planning a wedding now, but I'm hoping to get married in a couple of years. And I'm thinking guest lists and numbers. I personally don't want kids there. Some of my family are making me feel like an absolute dragon. Other families are more supportive and definitely behind that. A few of you have texted in and I've got a mate texting in and I completely forgot. They reminded me that we were at a wedding earlier this year and she was on the dance floor innocently, really letting her hair down and dancing. Think of a Michael Jackson kick, a whap. And unfortunately, a child ran right into her foot. So that was a whole drama. Okay, I see where you're going with this. Gail's also messaged in saying, absolutely, we had a child-free wedding and all our friends stayed until the end. That is what I want. Lee, in fairness, has disagreed. He said kids are fun at weddings. Yes, I see your point as well. On the dance floor, they're quite cute, right? Kayla says, do what you want, it's your wedding day. And I've had a message in from someone who wants to remain anonymous saying the best decision they ever made was having no kids at their weddings. Ooh, it's a spicy topic. 0333 20 20 400 is the WhatsApp number if you want to get in touch. Should kids be at weddings or is it okay to have a child-free wedding? Here's Justin Timberlake.

0: Something More. I love that one from him. He just keeps bringing it. And it always has a little flavor of Scottishness. And we love that here. Of course. We have been chatting about kids, yes or no, at weddings. I am team, I would love an adults-only wedding. Everyone lets their hair down. I know it's not always possible, though. Kayla's been in touch saying her mum and dad have been married and renewed their vows, and both times they did it before she was born. How rude, Kayla. I asked them to do it again as she's the only daughter out of four that's missed it twice. Oh, I do feel your pain on that one. And you're saying kids are definitely in our family parties for... Kids are definitely at most of your family parties, is what you're saying. I love having kids at parties. However, I'm just not convinced I want them there when I'm wearing a full white ensemble. I mean, weddings, right? They're kind of like once in a blue moon. So I think the kids, hopefully, that are children in my life around now will forgive me in future. I promise I'll make it up to them when it's their 18th or 30th. I would say we're a good 80-20% split. 80% in favor of no kids. 20% say absolutely have them there. The debate continues. However, I will be taking these receipts to my family. And I've got more Throwback Thursday tunes next with Closer. Hey.
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2: Breaking developments today from across the pond. Let's get the latest from our reporter on the scene.
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1: You saved my heart from the fate of
0: The fate of Ophelia. We've been talking about kids at a wedding, yes or no. Ellen's got in touch. Hi, Ellen. Thanks for getting in touch. She says that she definitely thinks kids make a wedding because they are so cute. Well, on the topic of kids being adorable, Taylor Swift is kind of a new auntie. She's now married to Travis Kelce, whose brother is Jason Kelce, who has a couple of kids. And they do a podcast together. Listen to what they were talking about.
2: We had to break that habit of your
3: the
2: daughters.
3: Girls. I was going to already say this. I don't ever.
2: When they got to meet Aunt Tay Tay,
3: yeah.
2: They were calling her Taylor Swift.
3: Taylor Swift. Can I do this? Taylor Swift? Yeah.
2: Adorable. Either way. Yeah.
3: You can call her Taylor.
0: Is it possible to have Auntie Taylor Swift and not refer to her as Taylor Swift and say Auntie Taylor? It just wouldn't have the same impact. Also, I don't think I'd believe my auntie was Taylor Swift without saying the full name. I mean, bless their hearts. That is so cute. Here's Mary Mary in Shackles.

0: all obsessed with this song, right? Choosing Texas, Ella Langley. And I'm Ken and I'm hanging out with you tonight. I have got a public service announcement coming up next, especially if you're a cat fan. I am personally more of a dog person, but even I am so excited by this. Plus, Lewis Capaldi next. Okay.
1: Fourth one.
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9: 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You can bet your bottom dollar that you'll love it.

listening to Fourth One. Calvin Harris and Clementine Douglas with Blessings. I'm Karen. I told you I've got a PSA, especially if you're a fan of cats. This is very exciting. There was a call from a wildlife sanctuary in Bolivia, and it has led to the first new cat species being discovered in over 100 years. So it's in Bolivia's Yungas Forest ecoregion. That is not fun to say quick live. These cats are absolutely gorgeous. Now, like I said, I'm not much of a cat person. I've got a Cavapoo at home, and he is my whole world, universe, you name it. But this cat is adorable. I sadly don't think it's going to be domesticated anytime soon. It looks like a miniature leopard with the most beautiful eyes, but it is absolutely mental that they're still discovering species in 2026. But especially the rainforests. My God. Who knows what else will be discovered in years to come. So that is your public service announcement. Ugh, I can't speak. It's too late for me. That's your public service announcement for tonight. Go on National Geographic. It is adorable. I don't know if they've got a name for this little cat, but it is cute as a button. Junior, senior now.

0: somber. 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I was just saying there's a new cat species being discovered in Bolivia and it is so cute. But that's my toxic trait. I see these wild animals and I think, oh, I could cuddle with them on the couch. It's kind of like the bear videos that you see with mama bear going about with baby bears in Canada. And you just look at it and you think, psst, psst, psst, psst, psst. You want them to come over and give them a wee bet. 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But if dangerous, why friend-shaped?
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0: 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I have got Alex Warren and Taylor Swift both on the way, but first, let's get you up to date with your news at midnight.
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1: Fourth One.
2: top stories this hour. Princess Diana's brothers claiming in a new book that then Prince Charles sounded giddily elated on the phone following her death in 1997. Earl Spencer also alleges the king called her chubby before their wedding. In an earlier response to the release of some extracts, Buckingham Palace said grief can cloud reason and colour memory. Royal biographer Robert Hardman attended Diana's funeral.
14: I watched how upset Charles was. I mean, he really was. I mean, he was more moved, more upset than anybody else there. So it's not necessarily the picture that people will recognise, but this is how Charles Spencer remembers it.
2: Despite holding interest rates at 3.75% yesterday, the Bank of England laid the groundwork for them going up in the future. Wednesday's jump in inflation and warnings about high energy bills to come mean borrowing costs could soon increase. The father of a little boy found dead in a pond in Suffolk has expressed a heartfelt thank you to the volunteers who helped search for him. 3-year-old Noah Woods disappeared from a playground on Tuesday. A document's been leaked which shows how Sir Keir Starmer had planned to stay in power. Sky News has seen a proposed list of new policies before Andy Burnham became Prime Minister, although he's announced some of them. In tonight's Europa League action, Celtic lost 3-1 at home to Ferencváros of Hungary. Celtic pulled themselves level, but manager Martin O'Neill says after that, they lost their way.
15: Got the equaliser just before half-time and then conceded a really poor goal. From our viewpoint, just with the minute when the fourth official puts up. So you're 2-1 down at half-time. We're hit on the break for the third goal. We had a number of balls flashed across the box even in the last 20 minutes. We didn't get there to the front post.
2: Crystal Palace, meanwhile, were 4-0 winners against Lech Poznan, and Bournemouth were successful on their debut in Europe, winning 2-1 at Real Sociedad. And holders Manchester City strolled into the last 16 of the League Cup by thrashing Norwich City 5-0. Teenage debutant Floyd Samba got a brace in his first start. From Sky News, I'm Stevie Shillinglaw.
0: Let's go! Kaden here, I've got Taylor Swift tune coming up that she used to kick off her Eras tour, but first, some Alex Warren, Fever Dream.

The very first song she came out to, kicking off her Eras tour, Taylor Swift and Cruel Summer. I'm Ked and I'm hanging out tonight. 0333 20 20 400 if you want to get in touch. I'm on for another hour. Shout out to Michael, who is listening, who needs a wee pick me up because his team didn't do so well tonight. Listen, I know the feeling. Ariana Grande's new song right now. I love this so much. She's singing mostly in her lower register, which is gorgeous. We know her from her massive belting whistle notes, or from her wicked kind of volume and pitch. This is a wee bit different. It's one of my favourites from her in a long time, and rarely does a song make you actually picture the imagery in your head every time you listen, but every time I hear the lyrics like flowers from a tomb, I cannot get it out of my head. Utterly gorgeous, brand new from Ariana Grande. Hey There, Made You Love Me, off of her new album, Petal.

Kevin, here you're listening to Fourth One. Shibuzi Abarsong. There is a mugshot that is going viral right now. I don't know why. I feel like US citizens' mugshots tend to go viral quite a lot. Do we have mugshots here? Are they not public record? For some reason, it's always the Americans. But then again, every blooming documentary on Netflix is in America, more specifically Florida. What is in that water over there? I have no idea. This mugshot in question, it looks like J-Lo. That's why it's gone viral. Honestly, I had to double take. I thought it was maybe something she's doing for a movie that she's got coming out. This woman looks identical to J-Lo. Now, she's been arrested in Minnesota and it is just like a run-of-the-mill mugshot, but I kid you not, you need to Google this. Type in J-Lo mugshot and it's all over the news right now. It's actually mental. If I was J-Lo though, yes, you don't really want to be associated with crime. Of course, that goes without saying. But J-Lo's a good 20 years older than this girl. She's only 35. I'd be taking that as a win. Criminal or no. Here's Harry Styles and American Girls.

0: when Zara Larsson was only really featuring on songs. Clean Bandit on that track too. Symphony, I'm Karen, and up next I have got Gregor's Tune of the Week to play for you, plus how you can win £555,000.
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the script and break even. I'm Ked and I'm hanging out with you tonight. I have got Gregor's single of the week to play for you now. It's a brand new artist, only 22. She's from Slovakia. And this song might be familiar if you use TikTok because it was a trend in audio for a while. And for good reason, it's fun, it's catchy, new girl on the block. Here's Adela and Ain't in LA.

0: Nathan Evans, Heather on the Hill. I'm Kaden.
1: Fourth one.
0: And I am going to tell you how you could win over £555,000, over £500,000, today, in a few hours. The clock is ticking. That money could be yours. Imagine what you could do. I am thinking that if I won that money on Friday night, as in tonight, I would hire emergency caterers, I think, for this engagement party I'm hosting tomorrow, because the stress. I'd also hire a DJ, I think, as well, because I'm getting some pushback on my playlist. Enter now. 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Like I said, the clock is ticking. We are on the countdown. Lines close at 5 p.m. tonight, this Friday. And all you need to do is answer your phone. If it is you be called, just pick it up. And the money, the £555,000, will be yours, paid straight into account, so it's ready to spend literally in 24 hours. You could be online shopping, buying whatever you want. Go wild, get a Rolex if you want. So for your chance to win, text yes to 61025. Good luck.
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Ed in here on Fourth One. A throwback there from Neil Closer. We are still kind of having a wee bit of a hangover from Throwback Thursday. But since it is Friday, we're getting into our weekend feels. I've got a bit of drum and bass to play for you now that's really going to get us going. KTB and Jax Jones, new from them, Last Day of Summer.

0: I'll be waiting Keane to crow on fourth one. I'm Karen. That was the last one from me tonight. However, I will be back on Monday evening. Amber's still on her holidays, so I am checking in with a throwback replay and more of your favourite tunes. Don't go anywhere though. On fourth one next is Mary Mandefield. Lindsay is waking you up on Early Breakfast from 4. And of course, Boogie in the Morning, waking up Edinburgh Lothians from 5. Falkirk from 6. Have a great weekend.
1: Fourth one.
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14: Top stories this hour. Princess Diana's brothers accused the king of being giddily elated following her death in 1997. Our royal correspondent Laura Bundock has the extract from Earl Spencer's new biography.
15: He says in his book, the phone rang constantly. Prince Charles caught me as I crossed the landing upstairs. Unlike my other callers who were stunned, barely able to articulate their condolences and offers of help, he sounded giddily elated, like a lottery winner.
14: It adds he found the suggestion Princes William and Harry should walk behind her coffin utterly barbaric. In response to earlier extracts, Buckingham Palace said, grief can cloud reason, affect judgment and colour memory in ways others do not recognise. The Bank of England's kept the cost of borrowing on hold, but issued a warning about surging energy bills. It's predicting inflation will continue to rise, while gas and electricity tariffs could leap by almost a quarter. For now, the base rate of interest remains at 3.75%, but could go up in the coming months. Economist Ben Caswell says everything hangs on the Iran war.
16: If they remain elevated for longer, that pass-through is more likely to happen. So they're going to be on watch for seeing what happens towards energy prices looking forward.
14: Noah Woods, the 3-year-old found dead in a Suffolk pond on Wednesday, has been described by his dad as having nothing but love to give. He became separated from his family at a playground in Brantham on Tuesday. Police say their inquiry into the so-called Putney pusher remains ongoing. Suspect Nicholas Brandrum was found dead this week, with his family blaming the immense pressure of the investigation. Now to sport, and in the Europa League, Celtic lost 3-1 at home to Fenerbahce of Hungary. Crystal Palace, meanwhile, were 4-0 winners against Lech Poznan, and Bournemouth were successful in their debut in Europe, winning 2-1 at Real Sociedad. And the holders Manchester City strolled into the last 16 of the League Cup after thrashing Norwich City 5-0. City will host Brighton in the fourth round next month. From Sky News, I'm Stevie Shillinglaw.
17: 1 a.m. Friday morning, officially. It's Mary Manderfield. Let's get into it.